0: 2, 4, 6, 8.
1: What are you doing?
0: I'm counting requests to be lined up.
1: Can I help?
0: Well, of course you can.
1: Oh, 1, 3, 5, 7.
0: What are you doing?
1: I'm counting the requests to be lined up.
0: Yes, but it goes 2, 4, 6, 8.
1: No, I'm going 1, 3, 5, 7.
0: You're counting every other one.
1: So are you.
0: But if we do it together...
1: No,
0: 1, 2, 3, 4, 5, 6, 7, 8.
1: Excellent. So we do every other one?
0: Yes, we do. We're the Every Other Week show.
1: 6 to 9 on a Monday.
0: Every week.
1: With me, Colin J, 1 week.
0: And me, Phil Jessen, the other week.
1: Two presenters with one show. It'll never work.

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1: Lebanon Open Gardens takes place on Sunday the 7th of June from 11am until 5pm, giving you the chance to explore a variety of gardens around the village. 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

Down for your next number. Yes, you could be winning £20 on Radio Bingo between the hours of 7 and 9 every single Wednesday and Sunday night with me, Steve Watts. You know you're going to have a lot of fun and you could win

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3: From the Sky News Centre at 2, we're told a watchdog investigation into how police responded to a university student's murder in Southampton will be published within 3 months. Henry Novak was handcuffed as he lay dying from stab wounds in December. After a court heard, his killer falsely accused him of racism. Body cam footage of that has angered both the Conservative and Reform UK leaders. Prime Minister Sir Keir Starmer said he felt sick watching it.
4: It is really important to acknowledge, therefore, there are searching questions. I do think included in that will have to be this question of how accusations of racism informed or fed into the decision-making.
3: The Home Secretary's condemned clashes between protesters and police in Southampton last night. South West Water has been fined almost £2 million for drinking supply failures in Devon. Inspectors found a parasite from animal faeces on farmland got into the system in May 2024. Almost 400 customers reported feeling unwell, leaving many other Brixham residents at the time feeling concerned.
5: Personally, I've had sort of stomach cramps for just over a week.
6: So many elderly people, and there's a hell of a lot of people being taken ill with it.
7: My wife has been drinking water to keep hydrated, because she's diabetic. We're in a dreadful state.
3: The company insists it's brought in additional safeguards. A court's heard Peter Morrell's spending spree with money he stole from the SNP went on luxury items, everyday essentials and a motorhome. The party's former chief executive embezzled £400,000. A British couple jailed on spying charges in Iran have lost an appeal against their convictions. Craig and Lindsay Foreman were detained on a round-the-world motorbike trip in January 2025. Sport, and it's reported Liverpool have reached a verbal agreement with Andoni Iraola to become their new head coach. He's set to replace Arne Slot. And Wales drew 1-1 with Ghana in their friendly. Lewis Kumas got the goal for the hosts in injury time. That's the latest. I'm Laura Safe.
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8: Fairly bright start to Wednesday. Cloudy periods likely to bring a shower or two towards lunchtime before it brightens up again in the afternoon. Highs for South Leicestershire and North Northants, 19 Celsius.
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3: Westbrook House in Little Bowden is opening its gardens to visitors on Sunday the 7th of June from 10 a.m. until 4 p.m. The late Victorian property features 6 acres of gardens, including walled flower and kitchen gardens, woodland walks, a wildlife pond, meadow areas and mature tree-lined avenues. There will also be plants for sale along with tea and cake in the courtyard caff. Admission is £6 for adults with children admitted free, with proceeds supporting the National Garden Scheme charities.
1: The What's On Guide.
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0: Whatever the weather has to offer, we start off our Sunday on HFM with 3 hours of the best music from yesteryear. So from 8 o'clock, I look forward to playing some of the sounds you had in your record collection from the years of the 1960. The last Sunday of the month, we will be playing Pirate's Gold as we bring you the sound of the ships and forts broadcasting off our coastline in the mid-1960s. Wherever you are in the world, this Sunday, get a bit closer with your 60s Sunday with me, Paul Wright.
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2: From the Sky News Centre at 3, police officers have reportedly been hit with missiles in a protest close to where a student was stabbed to death in Southampton. Henry Novak was handcuffed last December when his killer falsely accused him of racism. Reform UK leader Nigel Farage claims it's evidence of two-tier culture. Last night, Zia Yusuf wouldn't say whether Mr. Farage had spoken to the victim's family.
3: I haven't been, and I'm not going to comment on Nigel's confidential and private conversations. I don't think that that is appropriate, but my convictions around this issue and Nigel's convictions around this issue are around ensuring that we have one law for everybody.
2: The Environment Secretary says the government's planning reforms to the water sector. South West Water was fined almost £2 million yesterday for supplies that were unfit for human consumption in May 2024. An organisation's warning that large numbers of people could be at risk of a retirement cliff edge fall in income when they stop work. Pensions UK's calculated a minimum lifestyle for retired people costs around £13,900 for a one-person household. Zoe Alexander from the organisation has this advice.
4: Wake up now, have a look at the retirement living standards and just think about what you want and what you need and whether you can put that bit more in, because of course over time compound interest will do its job and will make a lot of the contributions that you put in alongside tax relief.
2: There are calls for repeat and excessive speeders to have technology fitted to their vehicles to stop them reoffending. The RAC has found more than 4,000 motorists have 12 or more penalty points for speeding offences and are still behind the wheel. A dolphin, fox and an owl are among animals that could appear on banknotes. The Bank of England wants people to give their views on a selection of wildlife native to the UK that'll feature in the next batch. In sport, it's reported Liverpool have reached a verbal agreement with Andoni Iraola to become their new head coach. He's set to replace Arne Slot. That's the latest. I'm Laura Safe.
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5: Fairly bright start to Wednesday. Cloudy periods likely to bring a shower or two towards lunchtime before it brightens up again in the afternoon. Highs for South Leicestershire and North Northants, 19 Celsius.
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join Owen Brooks for his movie and musical show. Thursday from 6 until 9. Music from stage and screen. Alex Murray's Film Focus, The Drama Diary, as well as The Quiz. 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

opinion. 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Perhaps the old ones have started dozing when one toast needs

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0: this is Nick, and this Friday night I'll be playing the best dance tunes from the 90s and noughties. 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
3: From the Sky News Centre at 4, Sir Keir Starmer says Nigel Farage is wrong to say the reaction to the murder of 18-year-old Henry Novak should be one of rage. Hundreds of people joined a protest which turned violent in Southampton last night. The student was handcuffed, having been wrongly accused by his killer of racism in December. Labour's Jen Craft is his MP.
4: I think there's a number of people that have seen what happened to Henry, and instead of taking a step back and thinking, look, I'm in a position of power, I'm in a position of privilege, and I should use that to make sure that his family can get the answers that they need, they have used it for their own political purposes.
3: The US

0: says it's carried out strikes on an island near the Strait of Hormuz to intercept multiple Iranian ballistic missiles and drones. America's Central Command says missiles fired at Kuwait and Bahrain didn't make it there, but Iran says it launched attacks in response to US actions. Southwest Water insists it's brought in extra safeguards after being fined almost £2 million for drinking supply failures in Devon. Inspectors found a parasite from animal feces got into the system in 2024. UK surgeons have issued a warning over people travelling abroad for leg lengthening surgery to make themselves taller. Experts say NHS hospitals are seeing patients require complex follow-up treatments. Professor Frank Smith from the Royal College of Surgeons.
1: It can be undertaken on specialist units with success, but there are significant risks if the patient doesn't know about the procedure, the unit or the surgeon. And in this particular paper, it was evident that all of the patients had not had information.
0: The King, Queen and Princess of Wales have met researchers, clinicians and volunteers at an event for Cancer Research UK. It's marked 125 years since it became a charity. And it's reported Andoni Iraola has made a verbal agreement with Liverpool to become the side's new head coach. That's the latest. I'm Laura Safe.
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4: Fairly bright start to Wednesday. Cloudy periods likely to bring a shower or two towards lunchtime before it brightens up again in the afternoon. Highs for South Leicestershire and North Northants, 19 Celsius.
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3: From the Sky News Centre at 5, police officers have reportedly been hit with missiles in a protest close to where a student was murdered in Southampton. Henry Novak was handcuffed after his killer falsely accused him of racism. Reform UK leader Nigel Farage claims it's evidence of two-tier culture. Zia Youssef from the party wouldn't say whether Mr Farage had spoken with the victim's family.
4: I haven't been, and I'm not going to comment on Nigel's confidential and private conversations. I don't think that that is appropriate, but my convictions around this issue and Nigel's convictions around this issue are around ensuring that we have one law for everybody.
3: The number of women suffering third-degree tears during childbirth has increased by a quarter in 5 years. NHS data shows around one in 35 women who gave birth in England in the last year had one and usually required surgery. It happened to Megan, who says it's had lasting effects.
5: It can be really lonely and really traumatising, and just to have that humanity and somebody just ask if you're okay and what they can do for you next and explain what's happening to you at the time, just to be treated like a human.
3: England's chief midwifery officer says new clinical standards are being introduced. The US says it's carried out strikes on an island near the Strait of Hormuz, claims they were intercepting multiple Iranian ballistic missiles being fired at Kuwait and Bahrain. An organisation's warning large numbers of people could be at risk

0: of a cliff-edge fall in income when they retire. Pensions UK has calculated a minimum lifestyle for retired people costs nearly £14,000 for a one-person household. People in the UK are expected to spend around 4 years and 8 months over an average of a lifespan on their phones with no reason. That's according to a study by Virgin Media O2. And a dolphin, fox and an owl are among animals that could appear on banknotes. The Bank of England wants people to give their views on a selection of wildlife native to the UK. That's the latest. I'm Laura Safe.
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3: Fairly bright start to Wednesday. Cloudy periods likely to bring a shower or two towards lunchtime before it brightens up again in the afternoon. Highs for South Leicestershire and North Northants, 19 Celsius.
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2: Westbrook House in Little Bowden is opening its gardens to visitors on Sunday the 7th of June from 10am until 4pm. The late Victorian property features 6 acres of gardens, including walled flower and kitchen gardens, woodland walks, a wildlife pond, meadow areas and mature tree-lined avenues. There will also be plants for sale along with tea and cake in the courtyard cafe. Admission is £6 for adults, with children admitted free, with proceeds supporting the National Garden Scheme charities.
0: The What's On Guide.
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3: From the Sky News Centre at 6. Chairs, cans and flares have been thrown at police during a protest close to where a student was stabbed to death in Southampton. Henry Novak was handcuffed as he lay dying last December when his killer falsely accused him of racism. In body cam footage, the 18-year-old is heard saying, "I've been stabbed," to which an officer replies, "Don't think you have, mate." The police watchdog is investigating. Home Secretary Shabana Mahmood has accused demonstrators of hijacking this tragedy to stir up violence. Figures suggest a growing number of women are suffering injuries during childbirth. One in 35 new mums in England received third or fourth degree tears in the last year, with most needing surgery. The US military says it's launched self-defense strikes on Iran and shot down ballistic missiles and drones fired at ships and countries in the Gulf. Officials say they've intercepted attempted attacks on Bahrain and Kuwait. People in the UK are likely to spend more than 4.5 years of their lives unintentionally using their phones. A study by Virgin Media O2 is warning that could be impacting our sleep, focus and well-being. The US Special Presidential Envoy for Tourism says British football fans travelling to the World Cup shouldn't worry about social media checks. US border officials can assess the online activity of visitors entering the country, but Nick Adams insists those checks would only happen in exceptional circumstances.
4: I can assure British visitors, I can assure people all around the world that 99.9% of you that choose to travel to the United States of America as tourists will not have a problem. It'll be a seamless experience.
3: And a study claims doing 90 minutes to 2 hours of weights per week can cut the risk of an early death. And that's the latest from the Sky News Centre. I'm Tanya Snuggs.
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5: Fairly bright start to Wednesday. Cloudy periods likely to bring a shower or

0: to towards lunchtime before it brightens up again in the afternoon. Highs for South Leicestershire and North Northants, 19 Celsius.
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Expect great music, the infamous Hooker Dog Quiz, hilarious stories and plenty of reasons to smile. It's the show that'll brighten your Wednesday. That's Paul Hartshorn, every other Wednesday from 6, only on 102.3 HFM. 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
3: From the Sky News Centre at 7. Protesters have pelted police with missiles in clashes close to where student Henry Novak was stabbed to death in Southampton in December. The 18-year-old was handcuffed as he lay dying after his attacker falsely claimed to have been racially abused. Reform UK leader Nigel Farage claims it's evidence of two-tier culture. The party's Home Affairs spokesperson, Zia Youssef, wouldn't say whether Mr. Farage had been in touch with the victim's family.
4: I haven't been, and I'm not going to comment on Nigel's confidential and private conversations. I don't think that that is appropriate. But my convictions around this issue and Nigel's convictions around this issue are around ensuring that we have one law for everybody.
3: Around one in 35 women who gave birth in England in the last year had a third or fourth degree tear, up by a quarter since 2021. Megan had one and says she did her own research on how to get better.
5: I wasn't told about how to recover from such surgery and a tear. It took up to 9 months to feel physically back to normal. I feel like I missed out on the newborn stage with my son because I was so sad, so traumatised and in so much pain.
3: The US says it's carried out self-defence strikes on an island near the Strait of Hormuz to intercept Iranian missiles and drones. But Iran says it launched attacks in response to US actions. There are calls for repeat and excessive speeders to have technology fitted to their vehicles to stop them reoffending. The RAC's found more than 4,000 drivers have 12 or more penalty points for speeding offences and are still behind the wheel. It's claimed people are unintentionally spending around 4 years and 8 months over an average of a lifespan on their phones. A study suggests that's affecting our sleep, focus and mental well-being. And Harry Kane says his waxwork figure at London's Madame Tussauds is like looking in the mirror. The England captain says his eyes are so realistic. That's the latest. I'm Tanya Snuggs.
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6: Thanks very much indeed, Tanya. Good morning. I'm Dave Irving. 2 minutes past seven on Wednesday, June the 3rd. A band of rain will arrive from the west this morning. The rain will clear in the afternoon to leave scattered showers. There will be some sunny spells, though, between the showers. Feeling rather windy today as well. Maximum high, 18 degrees Celsius. Currently, it is 12 degrees in Market Harborough.
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0: If you want to head south to London, you want the 720, is it 727? Yes, on platform 2. Just looking at the trains, sorry, looking at the roads, the A427 bypass, Stoke, Albany, Wilbarson, East Carlton, Cottingham, basically the road up to Dingley, should be closed today and tomorrow from 9.30 till 3.30. A6 Rothwell Desborough bypass, that should close from 9.30 to 3.30, ongoing till Friday. Saddington Road, Shearsby, that's a road closure for Leicester Highways until this Sunday. Farndon Road, Market Harborough, two-way signals for Severn Trent, last day of that today. Welford Road, Sibbertoff, two-way signals today only. And Burnmill Road in Market Harborough, temporary signals reported near the Robert Smythe Academy. Later on this week, in fact, Thursday and Friday, Whistle Road in Kibbutz Harcourt will be closed for Leicester Highways. I think it's all resurfacing work going on.
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0: Good old Duran Duran. Duran Duran and Ordinary World. The time is just come up to 7:15. It's Wednesday. I think it's Vassal Day today. I'm losing track of the weeks, you know. We're having little bits of holidays here and there. So, yeah, I think it's actually Vassal today. And if it is, it must mean it's Wendy Saville coming in.
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5: 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Open 8 till 4 Tuesday to Saturday and 10 till 3pm on Sunday.
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7: 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Anything you like, Dave, I trust you. I wouldn't do that. 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

0: 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That's around about 8:40. I'm currently writing the questions, and I'm sort of stuck on question three. 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
2: Gosh, the morning's just flying by. It's 7.30. If you're travelling by rail this morning, we've now got delays for you all over the place. The 7.36 to Nottingham, that's running 5 minutes late. It's running late because of fault with the signalling system. The 7.59 to London, that's running late. That's going to come in at 8.15 on platform 2. The 7.59... Oh, sorry. The 7.59 to London has just been cancelled. So that one, I said it was running late and coming at 8.15. They've just cancelled it. The 7.59 to London has been cancelled because of a fault on the train. So your next London-bound one will be at 8.27. I'll just have a look, see if there's any more cancellations in. No, that's the only one.
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0: 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Today, Saturday, this Saturday, June the 6th, is a major day of community celebrations, all taking place in Market Harbour. It's a carnival. Market Harbour Carnival is back. The day begins at Simonson's Recreation Ground with the carnival run at 10 a.m, featuring both 10K and 6K routes to tie in with this year's theme, the number 6. The traditional float parade then sets off at 11:30 from Burnmill Road, travelling through the town before finishing outside the recreation ground on St Mary's Road at 1 p.m. The carnival showground will feature live music, stalls, entertainment, all continuing throughout the day, with HFM also supporting the event once again this year. The number 6, the theme, I thought of two of my own, but I don't think you can really use them. I remember back in the 70s, number 6 was a popular cigarette, and I'm not advocating smoking because I stopped smoking years ago. Number 6 was cigarettes. But the other number 6, do you remember John Drake, Danger Man? When he decided to leave the Secret Service, he got locked away on an island, not an island, in a town, which was in Wales, by the way. And they give him a number. He was no longer called John Drake or whatever. He was just number 6. Yeah, I don't know how they do that on a carnival float, you know, a big rubber ball, if I remember correctly.
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Very strange end to that song. 7:48 if you're clock watching, by the way. I'm not so much clock watching, I'm looking out the window looking for the sunshine.

That was a late 90s band, I think, about 1997, 98 time, called Silver Sun. And they split up after the lead singer died. And the main songwriter, a guy called James Broad, he died of cancer. And I think they'd done one reunion without him, but yeah, it wasn't the same, so they didn't bother. That was it. But look them up, Silver Sun. Really good band.

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4: It's 8 o'clock, I'm Nick Shaw. A Market Harbour man is recovering after being knocked unconscious during a street robbery in central London. Ethan Marsh needed hospital treatment after being punched and kicked in the head by three attackers near London Bridge, who demanded he hand over his camera. He'd been in the capital for a running event when the incident happened on Friday night.
5: I had a traumatic head injury. I've got a very sore nose. I was kind of lucky, really, because it could have been a lot worse. I think it's from where they was actually kicking me. Well, it was near the temple, so the temple's quite bad. Obviously, it's a very delicate area. And, I don't know how it's not ended up worse.
4: Police are investigating and have now recovered Ethan's camera. Harbour District Council leader Simon Welband is urging the government to reject plans that could see parts of the district absorbed into Leicester. In a letter to Housing Minister Matthew Pennycook, he said he is firmly opposed to any local government shake-up that would expand the city's boundaries into areas including Great Glen. The government's currently considering a number of proposals for a shake-up of councils across Leicestershire and Rutland. Two people have been arrested after clashes with police in Southampton, close to where a student was stabbed to death. 18-year-old Henry Nowak was attacked last December, but died in police handcuffs after his killer claimed to have been racially abused. The Home Secretary's accused protesters of hijacking a tragedy. Here's the policing minister, Sarah Jones.
6: This is one of those moments where the country is saying this feels very wrong, something needs to happen, but we must let the investigation happen to get to the bottom of it and to understand so that we can learn the right lessons.
4: Plans to introduce electric buses on routes between Market Harbour and Kettering are set to be scrapped. The zero-emission vehicles were due to enter service later this year as part of a £4 million project, but operator Stagecoach will not be able to install charging facilities at its depot in Kettering in time. North Northamptonshire Council, which secured government funding to support the scheme, now plans to deploy the vehicles elsewhere in the county. And hedgehogs, woodpeckers and bumblebees are among creatures shortlisted to appear on future banknotes. The Bank of England's giving us a month to have a say on wildlife that should feature in new designs.
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2: With Sue and She, Market Harbour's only sushi restaurant.
4: Cloudy morning with outbreaks of rain. A few brighter spells expected this afternoon, but still the risk of showers later too. Moderate winds, highs for South Leicestershire and North Northants, 19 Celsius.
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3: Right, if you're travelling by rail this morning, it's not good, I'm afraid. The 7:59 to London St Pancras has been cancelled. This is due to a fault on an earlier train on platform 2. The 8:08 to Nottingham has been cancelled. This is due to a fault on this train. The 8:08 has been cancelled, platform 1. The 8:27 to London, that's running late. That's going to come in at 8:39. This service is running late because of a fault on the train in the front of it. That's platform 2. And looking further ahead, the 9:57 to London, that's been cancelled because of a fault on the train. Not very good if you're travelling by rail this morning. Let's just have a look at the road, see if that's any better. Right, the A427 bypass, that's the road through Dingley. They say it's going to be closed from 9:30 till 3:30 today. Although I noticed they took the cones and the signs away from the bit by the roundabout on Rocking Road. So maybe they've done all the work, I'm not sure, but you'll find out at 9:30. The A6 Rothwell-Desborough bypass, that's closed from 9:30 till 3:30. That's ongoing till Friday. Saddington Road, Shearsby, road closure for Lesser Highways till Sunday. Farndon Road, Market Harbour, two-way signals for Severn Trent, last day of them today. Welford Road, Sibbertoft, two-way signals for Northamptonshire Highways, that's today only. Burnmill Road in Market Harbour, temporary signals reported near Robert Smythe Academy. And later on this week, Thursday to Friday, Whistle Road in Kibbutz Harcourt, that will be closed for Leicester Highways. I'm just looking at the closures of the A427 bypass and the A6 Rockwell-Desborough bypass. So basically, if you wanted to get to, say, Corby, you would normally go over the A6 and onto the A14. If that's closed as well, how's that going to happen? Let's hope that the A427 is open.
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0: still think it's the best thing that Chris Rea ever done. Especially for Jenny Rieker. 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

0: That's him and Graham Gorman from 10cc. His mother, Andrew Gold's mother, was she was a singer. She'd done the voices for a lot of musicals. She'd done the voices for My Fair Lady. So she, what was that? Audrey Hepburn. She sang the West Side Story parts for Natalie Wood. She's done Deborah Kerr's parts in The King and I. So, yeah, talented singer. And another thing about Andrew Gold, let me just mention, by the way, that he done, you know, Thank You for Being a Friend, which was, what was that, The Golden Girls, using their theme? Yes, it was, yeah. But his song Never Let Us Slip Away had a backing singer who never got any credit. The backing singer was Freddie Mercury.
1: Our love is a lie.
0: See, useless information.
1: So we begin.
0: But you never know, it might crop up.
1: Foolishly lying.
0: You'll say, oh, I know that.

0: It's her birthday today. I just seen it come up on my screen. It's her birthday today. She is how old? She's 75 today, and she's still gigging.
1: This is HFM News.
2: A Market Harbour man is recovering after being knocked unconscious during a street robbery in central London. Two people have been arrested after unrest in Southampton over the killing of an 18-year-old student. Harbour District Council's leader is urging the government to block any expansion of Leicester into the district. Plans for electric buses to run between Market Harbour and Kettering appear set to be abandoned. And the weather, cloudy with outbreaks of rain this morning, similar this afternoon, but a few brighter spells likely to develop too. Highs for South Leicestershire and North Northants, 19 Celsius.
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0: So it's still not looking good on the trains. The 8:27 to London, that was cancelled because of a fault on a train area. The 8:34 to Nottingham, that's running 4 minutes late on platform one. More cancellations for you. The 9:36 to Nottingham has been cancelled. This journey has been cancelled because of more trains than usual needing repairs at the same time. So that's the 9:36 to Nottingham cancelled. The 9:57 to London has been cancelled because of the fault on the train. 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

0: So do you call him Billy Joel or Billy Joel? Time is 8:40. It is time to do Wednesday's Three of a Kind quiz.
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0: Probably a little bit more difficult than yesterday's. I think four people got yesterday's. I'm hoping that nobody gets today's. Three questions, three answers. Work out the answers to the questions, then work out what connects them. When you've got that connection, that is your fourth answer. You send all four answers into me here at HFM. Various ways you can do that. You can telephone 01858 464 666. That's 464 666. 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So here we go. Question number one. Nice and easy. Where did Sherlock Holmes live? Where did Sherlock Holmes live? We're looking for the address. Question number two. Who sang goodbye to the place that Dorothy told you to follow? Who sang goodbye to the place that Dorothy told you to follow?

0: And question number three. What is the name of the opening track on the 1995 album Welcome to the Neighbourhood? What is the name of the opening track on the 1995 album Welcome to the Neighbourhood? That's your questions.
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0: Just seeing the news there, Peebo Bryson's just died. He used to do the voice on a lot of the Disney classics, like A Whole New World and whatnot. Had a hit with Linda, was it with Linda Ronstadt? I'm trying to remember now. Whole New World. I can't remember who it was. Oh, no, it was Roberta Flack, wasn't it? Roberta Flack. Yeah, he just died at the age of 75.
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3: It's 10 o'clock. I'm Nick Shaw. A Market Harborough man is recovering after being knocked unconscious during a street robbery in central London. Ethan Marsh needed hospital treatment after being punched and kicked in the head by three attackers near London Bridge, who demanded he hand over his camera. He'd been in the capital for a running event when the incident happened on Friday night.
4: I had a traumatic head injury. I've got a very sore nose. I was kind of lucky, really, because it could have been a lot worse. I think it's from where they was actually kicking me. Well, it was near the temple, so the temple's quite bad. Obviously, it's a very delicate area. And, I don't know how it's not ended up worse.
3: Police are investigating and have now recovered Ethan's camera. Harborough District Council leader Simon Welband is urging the government to reject plans that could see parts of the district absorbed into Leicester. In a letter to Housing Minister Matthew Pennycook, he said he is firmly opposed to any local government shake-up that would expand the city's boundaries into areas including Great Glen. The government's currently considering a number of proposals for a shake-up of councils across Leicestershire and Rutland. Two people have been arrested after clashes with police in Southampton, close to where a student was stabbed to death. 18-year-old Henry Nowak was attacked last December, but died in police handcuffs after his killer claimed to have been racially abused. The Home Secretary's accused protesters of hijacking a tragedy. Here's the policing minister, Sarah Jones.
5: This is one of those moments where the country is saying this feels very wrong, something needs to happen, but we must let the investigation happen to get to the bottom of it and to understand so that we can learn the right lessons.
3: Plans to introduce electric buses on routes between Market Harborough and Kettering are set to be scrapped. The zero-emission vehicles were due to enter service later this year as part of a £4 million project, but operator Stagecoach will not be able to install charging facilities at its depot in Kettering in time. North Northamptonshire Council, which secured government funding to support the scheme, now plans to deploy the vehicles elsewhere in the county. And hedgehogs, woodpeckers and bumblebees are among creatures shortlisted to appear on future banknotes. The Bank of England's giving us a month to have a say on wildlife that should feature in new designs.
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1: With Everest Lounge, the ultimate dining experience in Market Harborough.
3: Cloudy morning with outbreaks of rain, brightening up a tad this afternoon, but still the risk of showers. Moderate winds, highs 19 Celsius, 14 in Market Harborough now.
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6: If you are travelling by rail this morning, they've got serious problems. The 906 to Nottingham, that one's running on time. And the 926 on Platform 2 to London, that is on time. The 936 to Nottingham has been cancelled. And the 957 to London on Platform 2 has been cancelled. So you can either get the 9:26 to London, or your next one won't be until 10:26, or the 9:06 to Nottingham.

0: vehicle 5 minutes past 10. Looking at the roads, the A427 bypass. Now, it says that that's still going to be closed from 9.30 till 3.30. I don't know if it is because they moved all the cones away from it yesterday. So I don't know if they're coming back. The A6 Rothwell Desborough bypass, that's going to be closed from 9.30 till 3.30. Saddington Road, Cheersby, that is closed until Sunday. Farndon Road in Market Harbour, two-way temporary traffic lights for Severn Trent, last day of them today. If you're out in Civitoff, Welford Road should have two-way signals for today and today only. And Burnmoor Road, it says we've got temporary signals up there. Somebody's reported that, saying they're near Robert Smythe Academy. And later on this week, Worcester Road in Kibbeth Harcourt, that's a closure for Leicestershire Highways Thursday through until Friday.
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2: Okay, let's repeat today's three of a kind quiz. Tell you things that it's not. It's not Madame Tussauds, Andy. It's not Steeler's Wheel. It's not the Royal Academy of Music. It's not Streets and Roads. It's got nothing to do with tarmac, although I can see where you're getting it from. Right, let's give you the questions. Question number one. Where did Sherlock Holmes live? We want the address. Where did Sherlock Holmes live? Number two, who sang goodbye to the place that Dorothy told you to follow? Who sang goodbye to the place that Dorothy told you to follow? And number three, what is the name of the opening track on the 1995 album Welcome to the Neighbourhood? I'll give you a clue. That album was released, was it just before or just after Bat Out of Hell? Oh, there you go. And that's your questions.
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0: Morning to Janet R. Janet, you got number three wrong. You might want to try that one again.
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0: Deep from some, what are they called? 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
2: Westbrook House in Little Bowden is opening its gardens to visitors on Sunday the 7th of June from 10am until 4pm. The late Victorian property features 6 acres of gardens, including walled flower and kitchen gardens, woodland walks, a wildlife pond, meadow areas and mature tree-lined avenues. There will also be plants for sale along with tea and cake in the courtyard caf. Admission is £6 for adults with children admitted free, with proceeds supporting the National Garden Scheme charities.
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3: A Market Harbour man is recovering after being knocked unconscious during a street robbery in central London. Two people have been arrested after unrest in Southampton over the killing of an 18-year-old student. Harbour District Council's leader is urging the government to block any expansion of Leicester into the district. Plans for electric buses to run between Market Harbour and Kettering appear set to be abandoned. And the weather, cloudy with outbreaks of rain this morning, similar this afternoon, but a few brighter spells likely to develop too. Highs for South Leicestershire and North Northants, 19 Celsius.
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4: Right, if you're travelling by rail this morning, East Midlands train tells that the 9:36 to Nottingham has been cancelled. This is because more trains than usual need repairs at the same time. How nice. And if you want to go to London, the 9:57 on Platform 2, that has also been cancelled due to a fault on the train. The 10:05 to Nottingham, that is running 6 minutes late. On Platform 1, all other trains are sticking to timetable. Next, I'll be chatting to Wendy Zabel.
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4: Good morning, Wendy.
5: Well, good morning, Dave. How are you?
4: Very good, very good. Wendy, of course, from Vassal.
5: Mm-hmm.
4: Are you liking the new offices?
5: I absolutely love it. It's perfectly placed.
4: Yeah. Did anybody turn up with plant pots?
5: No, not yet. But there's time.
4: Right, okay.
5: I have hope.
4: Yes, they have a bit of a roof terrace, if you want to call it that.
5: That sounds very grand.
4: It does, doesn't it? Yeah, but and they'd like to make it a little bit on the prettier side.
5: Hmm.
4: So if you've got any old plant pots...
5: With plants in, it'd be great. We don't want much.
4: Actually, I've got some big plant pots.
5: Oh.
4: Yeah, I'll dig some out for you. But if anybody else has got any plant pots, take them along to the old bank, TSB, or Lloyds, or whatever it was called, yeah. And they're there, okay. Their door is between the cash point machine, I think.
5: Which was not there now.
4: Is it not? Is it not? Oh, of course not.
5: No, it's not a bank anymore.
4: It's not a bank anymore, so it's gone. I thought they'd leave the cash point.
5: That'd be nice.
4: Yeah. Anyway, enough about that. What do you want to talk about?
5: Lots.
4: Oh, good.
5: I've got a list.
4: Right.
5: So, first of all, community spotlight. You know that every Wednesday morning I do a community spotlight.
4: Yes.
5: And that's basically just giving a good old shout out to anybody local in the area or in the district that are doing something that really makes a positive impact in the community. So I put it on our Facebook. You've already been on our HFM. You were one of the first. I think you were the first, actually.
4: Oh, right.
5: So it's just, giving a shout out to anybody who's doing something wonderful in the community that makes a great impact. So it's just our way of telling everybody else.
4: Yeah.
5: So that's the first thing. So if you've got anything that you've got going on, you're involved in, and you want a little shout out on our Facebook group, then do get in touch with me and I'll put something out there.
4: Facebook group address. What's it called?
5: You can just call me or email me, but the Facebook page is Vassal,
4: yes,
5: funnily enough. And you can message us through the Facebook page. So do that, and all I need is a little quote and a photo and I'll put it out there.
4: Excellent. And if you want the telephone number, it's 433232.
5: Well remembered. Got it written down.
4: I come prepared. So
5: that's brilliant.
4: I've got the numbers for everything. There we go.
5: Oh, I'm glad you have.
4: Yeah, okay. Right, okay. So that's the spotlight. Next.
5: Next, we are on the lookout for a volunteer fundraiser.
4: Oh.
5: Yeah. So obviously, you know, we have wonderful volunteers, and I'll talk about something else about volunteers in a minute. We have an array of wonderful volunteers, but we could really use a volunteer fundraiser. It wouldn't involve an awful lot of work, she says. But if you've got the inclination to come up with some ideas for fundraising, or I don't know what, because we haven't thought about it enough yet, but we'd like to talk to you if you want to do that for us.
4: Okay.
5: And being a volunteer has its perks, because we have this afternoon our volunteer cream tea. Mm-hmm. So being a volunteer, you get thanked really nicely. And we've got this wonderful cream tea this afternoon for all our volunteers to say thank you, because they give up their time for us.
4: Yeah.
5: We like to say thank you. And we had funding for it as well, so we're even better. So
4: bigger cakes.
5: Cakes, scones, sandwiches, it's going to be lovely. So I squeezed another one in there. That was not on my list, but that was nicely squeezed in. So that's that. I am going through a real list here,
4: aren't
5: I?
4: That's all right. It's okay. That's what you're here for.
5: A wonderful lady called Karen called me a couple of weeks ago, and she's involved with a group called Dancercise that dance away in Wellham Park on a Thursday morning. It sounds amazing. It's a shame I have to work, because I'd be there with them. And they've decided to have a tea, cake and open garden in her address in Turlington. And it's a beautiful garden, because I went there and had a look on Monday. And it's an entrance fee. I think it was £2.50. And that includes your tea and cake, or ice lollies for the children, and little doggy treats for the dogs. It's just incredible. And they're donating all the funds to us at Vassal. So massive thank you to the Dancercise group.
4: Do you know the address?
5: I do know the address, but we've not put it out yet. Okay. It's Cranno Road. Turlington.
4: Yeah.
5: It's just popped into my mind, because it's not in front of me, and I actually remembered something, which
4: well
5: is
4: done,
5: amazing. But yes, the gardens are beautiful.
4: Okay.
5: Absolutely beautiful. So that will be going out on our Facebook page, and I'll share it with you guys here as well. So massive thank you to the Dancercise group and Karen for
4: Did they normally do it in Welling Park in the open air?
5: Yeah.
4: Oh, very nice.
5: That's brilliant, isn't it?
4: Weather permitting.
5: Well, I didn't ask that, in fairness, but, you know, dancing in the rain, there's a song in there somewhere.
4: So that's on a Thursday.
5: Thursday morning.
4: Yeah. Okay. Tomorrow. Yeah. Right, okay.
5: Yes, indeed. So, yep, that's a brilliant one. I'm really looking forward to that. That's going to be on the 19th of July between 2 and 5.
4: Right.
5: So you can have your Sunday lunch. You can think, I'll go and have a little stroll, cup of tea, nice bit of cake, marvellous. So I'll see you there.
4: Excellent. Walk around somebody else's garden.
5: Absolutely, yes. Nice. Oh, and the last one. God, no, is that the last one? Yeah,
4: surely,
5: the last one.
4: Surely not.
5: Our digital session at Harbour Library on this morning between 10:30 and 12. There are spaces. Just pop on by. And if you've got any issues with anything digital, I could have done with it yesterday, but that's another story. Pop on by, and I think Liz and Alison will be there from Community Champions, and they'll help you out.
4: We should point out they don't do repairs.
5: No, they don't do repairs. It's not repairs. It's just, for instance, if you have trouble accessing the NHS app, because we know how troublesome that can be, or if you're not digitally minded, then they'll help you out. That's a mouthful. I need to get my teeth back in. So, yeah, that's my list done. Wow.
4: Wowee. That was shorter than I expected.
5: It was shorter than I expected.
4: Yes, it was, yes. So, okay, so the Turlington, Cranial Road, that's an open garden. We'll get details on that one later.
5: Yeah.
4: They're still looking for plant pots for the roof.
5: Yep.
4: Looking for a volunteer for new fundraising.
5: Yep.
4: Have I missed anything?
5: Community Spotlight.
4: Community Spotlight as well, if you've got anything. Somebody's doing something in the community. Somebody's doing something good.
5: Yeah. And if you want to know what sort of thing, have a look at the past posts, because it's every week on a Wednesday.
4: On the Vassal Facebook page.
5: Yes.
4: Yes, okay. A couple of numbers I'll give you, by the way, if you want to get in touch with Vassal. There are quite a few things that go on. Oh, and you're also always looking for volunteer drivers.
5: Always looking for volunteer drivers,
4: okay,
5: yeah.
4: Okay, right.
5: It's Volunteers Week this week, actually.
4: Is it a year since the last one? Or
5: yes.
4: Really?
5: Yes.
4: That's gone
5: yes.
4: round quick.
5: And next week is Carers Week. So there's a lot going on next week in the Support for Carers team.
4: Is there a Radio Presenters Week at all?
5: There should be. Should we make one? Declare it.
4: I think so. Well, we probably need carers for them all. Right. Vassal's phone number is 01858 433 232. That's like the main office number.
5: The main number,
4: yeah. Community Champions, if you want to ring up for a space this morning, down at the library with any digital problems you have. Maybe you've got a new iPhone or something.
5: That's it.
4: Maybe your granddaughter bought you a phone for your birthday and you think, you're looking, it's just a big block of metal. I don't know how to use it.
5: I'm still like that with mine, I'll be honest.
4: Yeah, just go along to the library. But handy if you can book a place first. Community Champions number is 439-262. 439-262. Wendy, always good to see you.
5: And you, Dave.
4: Yeah, it's... because I get to ask you the three of a kind quiz.
5: I totally forgot about this.
4: Listen, I have a feeling you're going to get at least two out of three.
5: Really? No pressure. Okay.
4: I have this feeling. Thank you very much indeed for coming in.
5: No, thank you.
4: Okay, and afternoon tea for people. Mm-hmm. Very nice. Mm-hmm. Become a carer and get an afternoon tea.
5: A volunteer.
4: A volunteer. Yeah. My apologies.
5: That's
4: my
5: apologies.
4: A volunteer. I was thinking of the carers for the radio presenters.
5: See what we can do.
4: Okay, here we go. Are you ready?
5: No, but yes.
1: This is Breakfast.
0: Dave Irving.
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4: Right, the first thing I've got to do is just check that there's no more answers that have come in while we've been chatting away.
5: Okay.
4: We're all right. Okay, question number one. Where did Sherlock Holmes live?
5: Baker Street.
4: See? You said that with such confidence.
5: I am confident.
4: Absolutely
5: yay!
4: Correct.
5: Yay.
4: Who sang goodbye to the place that Dorothy told you to follow?
5: Dorothy told you to follow the Yellow Brick Road. The Yellow Brick... Elton John?
4: Elton John. Two...
5: Oh, no. What's gone? What's the third?
4: You may know this, because you're a bit of a rock chick, so you may know this.
5: Oh, no. This is pressurising.
4: What is the name of the opening track on the 1995 album Welcome to the Neighbourhood?
5: Welcome to the Neighbourhood is Meatloaf, because he's one of my all-time favourites. What's the opening track? It's the lesser known one. I'd lie for you.
4: No.
5: Oh!
4: But listen, I'm going to give you it by the fact you got Meatloaf.
5: Oh!
4: It was Where the Rubber Meets the Road.
5: Oh, okay.
4: Okay. Now, everybody's thinking the connection because they're going Baker Street, Yellow Brick Road, Where the Rubber Meets the Road.
5: Well, it's all streets. It's all connected to travel. Streets, no.
4: No. Let's find out what everybody got first. Carl, you got three. Elaine Bibbles, three. Jackie Kolicek, three. Sue and Don, three. Angus and Liam, three. Fiona McConnell, two, then three. Dave Bottrell, three. Daisy, three. Nadine, three. Linda McCormick, three. Sheila Gilbert, three. Yvette, three. Mark Field, three. Andy, three. And Janet R, three. No, you got two. Nobody got it right. It was a bit of a trick, really.
5: So the link was really too obvious then, wasn't it?
4: Well, it was. Who sang Baker Street?
5: Baker Street to Jerry Rafferty.
4: Correct. Who sang Yellow Brick Road?
5: Elton John.
4: Who sang Where the Rubber Meets the Road?
5: Meatloaf.
4: All born in 1947.
5: Oh, Dave. How old do you get this? I don't know.
4: The thing is, so many times people have said, are you never going to do one when they've all got the same birthday? I said, yeah, I'll do it sometime.
5: And there you go.
4: And I've done it today. Mm-hmm. So Jerry Rafferty done Baker Street, Elton John, Yellow Brick Road, Meatloaf done The Rubber Meets the Road. It was nothing to do with roads and streets. I'd just done that to confuse you. Exactly. they're all born in 1947.
5: Wow.
4: April 47 for Jerry Rafferty in Paisley, Scotland. March 47 in Pinner in Middlesex for Elton John. And I think 9.7 Dallas, I think it was, for Meatloaf. I think. I'm not sure. But there you go.
5: Wow.
4: Hey, you got three.
5: I'll take it.
4: Take it. And somebody from Vassal will be here in a fortnight's time.
5: That'll be Julia.
4: It'll be Julia. Yeah, look forward to that. Thank you very much again.
5: Thanks, Dave.
4: Okay. And as I say, Vassal's phone number, let me just give you it again.
5: It's 433-232.
4: Oh, you're too good. Saves me looking at the paper. Cheers, Wendy.
5: Thanks, Dave.
1: Dave Irving.
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7: Julia from Vassal, if you're listening, by the way, when you're back in here in a fortnight's time, Wendy Saville got three of the answers right. So you've got to try and beat that.

0: street robbery in central London. Ethan Marsh needed hospital treatment after being punched and kicked in the head by three attackers near London Bridge, who demanded he hand over his camera. He'd been in the capital for a running event when the incident happened on Friday night.
1: I had a traumatic head injury. I've got a very sore nose. I was kind of lucky, really, because it could have been a lot worse. I think it's from where they was actually kicking me. Well, it was near the temple, so the temple's quite bad. Obviously, it's a very delicate area. And, I don't know how it's not ended up worse.
0: Police are investigating and have now recovered Ethan's camera. Harborough District Council leader Simon Welband is urging the government to reject plans that could see parts of the district absorbed into Leicester. In a letter to Housing Minister Matthew Pennycook, he said he is firmly opposed to any local government shake-up that would expand the city's boundaries into areas including Great Glen. The government's currently considering a number of proposals for a shake-up of councils across Leicestershire and Rutland. Two people have been arrested after clashes with police in Southampton, close to where a student was stabbed to death. 18-year-old Henry Nowak was attacked last December, but died in police handcuffs after his killer claimed to have been racially abused. The Home Secretary's accused protesters of hijacking a tragedy. Here's the policing minister, Sarah Jones.
2: This is one of those moments where the country is saying this feels very wrong, something needs to happen, but we must let the investigation happen to get to the bottom of it and to understand so that we can learn the right lessons.
0: Plans to introduce electric buses on routes between Market Harborough and Kettering are set to be scrapped. The zero-emission vehicles were due to enter service later this year as part of a £4 million project, but operator Stagecoach will not be able to install charging facilities at its depot in Kettering in time. North Northamptonshire Council, which secured government funding to support the scheme, now plans to deploy the vehicles elsewhere in the county. And hedgehogs, woodpeckers and bumblebees are among creatures shortlisted to appear on future banknotes. The Bank of England's giving us a month to have a say on wildlife that should feature in new designs.
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0: Cloudy morning with outbreaks of rain, brightening up a tad this afternoon, but still the risk of showers. Moderate winds, highs 19 Celsius, 14 in Market Harborough now.
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0: singer from Madonna and Sabrina Carpenter. Very old school Madonna, that. I like that a lot. Reminds me of Vogue, but there you go.
1: I got something I want to talk about.
0: Go on then. Whisper in my ear again, Madonna.
1: Madonna. I got something I want to talk about.
0: Oh, you can't beat a bit of ASMR.
2: Dave Smith, your number one choice.
3: Just no danger.
0: Morning then. Welcome to Wednesday's show then. Here till 1 o'clock today. My name is Dave Smith. Thanks for sticking us on. Thanks to Mr. Irving for the breakfast show. Nice to see Wendy as well from Vassal. Not bumped into Wendy for about 5-6 years probably. And then, thank you. Says I look very well. I don't feel it, but yeah, thank you, Wendy. Nice to see you. Anyway, welcome to the show. All the usual stuff on the way today, including a sticky bit, a survey of the day. And as always, if you do want to get interactive, get a song on maybe then, we like that. Anything that stops me having to think on a Wednesday is always good.
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0: That's the way to get in touch then. If it's your birthday today, happy birthday. You celebrate it alongside Ian Hunter. He's 87 today. Was the lead singer of Mott the Hoople back in the day, of course. Eddie Holman as well, best known for his big hit, Hey There Lonely Girl. I was going to sing that bit there, but I can't get that high note. Not without mole grips. He's 80 today. Also... don't do that movement, Mrs. Smith. Thank you. Putting me off. Susie Quattro as well. She was on Molly's show the other week. The American singer, musician and actress. Had big hits with Dev a Great Drive and Can the Can, of course, back in the day. Looking very well still and still making music. 76 today. Denise Williams as well. Let's Hear It from the Boy fame. We're going to play that in a sec from the soundtrack to Footloose. She's 75. Kelly Jones, a Welsh lead singer with a Stereophonics. Had a big hit with, of course, Handbags and Glad Rags, which was used as the theme tune for The Office, of course. He's 52 today. And finally, Rafael Nadal, the Spanish former tennis player. He's 40 today. Anything else happening today? Well, it's National Egg Day today. I'll have more on that in a sec. And it was on this day back in 1956 that British Rail apparently scrapped third-class travel on the trains. Has anybody told EMR? Somebody should let them know.
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From Footloose then, Denise Williams. Happy birthday to Chris Long as well. The old Long Dog, it's his birthday as well today as well. Happy birthday, Chris. So, 3rd of June then is National Egg Day. To mark the occasion, some fascinating facts about eggs. Apparently, eating a diet of boiled eggs can save you lots of money, mainly on toilet paper, because you'll be that bunged up, you won't be able to go. So, I should try that. Scrambled eggs were first cooked in the 16th century, so if you eat some that taste a bit off, that's probably why. And if you laid a straight line of eggs all the way from here to China, you'd probably be the most OCD hen ever. But you would, yeah. And apparently cakes using eggs were made by the ancient Egyptians and Romans. I think they were using a recipe by the young Mary Berry then as well, so that's good. Morning to Richie C and the Collins Massive then. For you, can you play a bit of George McRae?

0: That's Richie C then, George McRae. It's been so long. Just gone 10:15 then. Survey of the day in around 14 minutes' time then. Hey, what's happening this weekend?
1: Dave Smith.
2: Loving life in Harborough.
0: Harborough Carnival, of course, it's crept up on us. I forgot to book the day off, so unfortunately, I think we're probably there for a couple of hours this year. But if you are popping down, there's going to be loads happening. Of course, there'll be the parade as well. There's a Carnival 6K and a 10K run as well this year. And loads of entertainment on the main stage as well. The HFM stage has got the Harborough Band on there. Again, the Core Dance Company are going to be there. The Harborough Academy of Performing Arts and the Rosewood Theatre Company as well. If you pop down, there's free face painting. There's heartbeats, stilt walkers, bubble performers, mini bikers there as well. There's a football tournament as well on the showground. And I say there's live entertainment into the night as well onto the on the main stage, including a band called Crystal Tides. Now, thanks for... Karen at Post and Vance for tipping me off about this band yesterday. I didn't know anything about them. I didn't know they were playing. I know they normally have, well, they've had the Mercians there, they've had Amber Ciclardi, they've had all kinds of people. I think the Mercians have played twice as well. So, but Crystal Tides, very much in the same sort of genre as the Mercians. So whoever's picking the music bands there have got good taste. And she said, have you ever heard of them? No, I haven't. They're a band from Portsmouth, apparently, then, Crystal Tides. And she said, I particularly like the song called Better Weather. So at my own expense, Karen, I hope you appreciate this. I thought we'd download it and get it on the system here. And you're right, it's a great song, this. Say very Mercians-esque for me, but good. That's not a bad thing, though. If you're going along on Saturday...

0: That's your headline act this year at the carnival then. That's Crystal Tides. That cuts off a little quick there. And that's called Better Weather then. On the way, we're going to play some Devil Makes 3. Got some Incognito on the way as well. But we'll play Old Number 7 for Andy next.
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0: Got some five star on the way. Some dry as a bone as well. Or dry as a bone for the Ginger Lab. Bit of real love, please. Yeah, we'll get that on for you very soon. Simple as that. If you'd like a song on, give us a shout. And also get in touch to do this.
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0: Question is today then, 5% of us do this every day. I must admit, I do this once, twice, maybe three times a year. But maybe you're different in your house. You're one of the 5%. What am I talking about? A question you often ask, I'm sure. 5% of us do this every day. That is the question, but what is the answer then? Think you know, get into it.
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0: five star then? Have I got that line right? You turn me on with the power of Electrolux. Is that not a way to use a vacuum cleaner? Could end up in tears, that. Well, they've got a form for it. Didn't they sing about a washing machine once as well? Systematic, wasn't it? It's what? Systematic, right. I don't know. It's the 80s. You could sing about weird things in the 80s, couldn't you? Anyway, the question is today, then, 5% of us do this every day. What is the answer, then? Hello to the ginger lad. Is it delete emails from your phones? It's not. I do that every day. I can't be doing with a cluttered inbox. Mrs. Smith, on the other hand, I looked at her phone yesterday, just checking something. I'm not snooping on her, don't worry. I was just checking for an email. And she's got about 15,000 emails, all unread, all from, you know, various clothing companies and stuff. If you're not going to look at them, unsubscribe. Or just a cluttered inbox. You've got me going now. Sorry, stop ranting about that. Anyway, it's not that. Sue says, is it have breakfast? It's not have breakfast, but you might have breakfast doing this. Ah, what is it then? 5% of us do this every day. That's the question. What is the answer?
1: Dave Smith's Survey of the Day.
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0: 5% of us do this every day. Eating breakfast, you could do this doing this. You know what?

0: Great choice, that. I've not heard that for years. That's Dries a Bone from 91 then. It's called Real Love. So 5% of us do this every day. It's not clearing out your emails on your phone. It's not eating your breakfast. It's not reading the paper, Yvette. But the ginger lad says, watch TV while having your breakfast. It's not that, no. Is it read the newspaper, says Sue? No. What was it then? What was it?
1: Dave Smith's survey of the day.
0: It's 5% of us eat at a dining table or eat at the dining table. Only 5% of us do that every day. I remember it used to be a thing back in the day when I used to, well, I was brought up by my grandma, my granddad, really, and that was always a big thing. You could never eat your dinner anywhere else but at the table. You go to the table and you'd say thank you when you'd finished. And you couldn't leave the table unless you finished it, you see. That's why I was such a big boy when I was growing up. I think, oh, I miss my grandma's cooking. She was lovely, my nana. She really was. But anyway, that was the answer. 5% of us do this every day. The answer was eat at the dining table. Now, I think we only do that at our house at Christmas. The table, because we've got a kitchen table, a dining table, but it's normally covered in junk. All my junk is, yeah, it's my junk I'm being pointed at. Normally boxes full of CBs or fishing kit. That's not mine, is it? There's maggots and all stuff like that. No, get them out. Put them back in the fridge. Oh, God. I don't know how my son goes fishing. If you go fishing, no, not for me. I couldn't even pick a worm up. No, I'd run off. But anyway, I'm digressing. That was the answer. 5% of us do this every day. The answer was eat at a dining table. So if that's you, well, you're very posh then. I think that's what it is. And you know what you should do? You should respect the table. Respect the table.

0: So the answer was 5% of us eat at the dining table every day. There you go. The dying thing these days, isn't it? Getting around the table and eating together. We're all too busy, aren't we, then? And your knees much more comfortable. And you've got a TV in front of you. Talking of eating, experts have been warning of a rise in lunch shaming in schools. Students are apparently being secretly photographed while eating, with images posted online mocking them. That's not good, is it? Experts say it damages self-esteem, worsens body image issues, and leads to students avoiding school dinners. The thing is, if you are eating in a proper school dinner, you know, in the hall there, you should be shamed. You know why? You should be saving all of the snacks and meals you've got in front of you and just wait for somebody to shout the most exciting words you can ever hear in a school. Food fights! Is it just my school that did that? Maybe it is.
1: 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It's back! 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

What Janet's been on, she says, I miss your question, Dave, but we eat at the table and I definitely don't think we're posh. Well, I don't know. How do you find posh these days, you know? Getting out the back for a week, is that posh? I think that's posh, isn't it? Maybe you're like Mrs. Smith and like to go into, you know, not-so-posh supermarkets with your posh M&S bag. Yeah, I seen you yesterday, Mrs. Smith, walking around Farfoods with her M&S carrier bag. Look at you. Just to impress the neighbours, as if they need impressing, eh? And they were playing Lola's theme in the supermarket when I went in yesterday. Pat Stones is following me everywhere.

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3: It's 11 o'clock. I'm Nick Shaw. A Market Harbour man has spoken of his ordeal after being knocked unconscious during a street robbery in central London.
4: I got jumped behind.

0: Housing Minister Matthew Pennycook calling on him to reject any local government reorganisation proposals that would see parts of Harbour, including Great Glen, absorbed into the city. The government's currently considering a number of reorganisation plans for Leicestershire and Rutland. Chairs, cans and flares have been thrown at police during a protest close to where a man was stabbed to death in Southampton. Henry Nowak was handcuffed as he lay dying last December when his killer falsely accused him of racism. In body cam footage, the 18-year-old's heard saying, "I've been stabbed," to which an officer replies, "Don't think you have." The police watchdog's investigating. Home Secretary Shabana Mahmood has accused demonstrators of hijacking this tragedy to stir up violence. Plans for electric buses to run between Market Harbour and Kettering appear set to be abandoned. The zero-emission vehicles were due to enter service later this year as part of a multi-million pound project, but operator Stagecoach says it will be unable to install charging facilities at its Kettering depot in time. North Northamptonshire Council, which secured government funding for the scheme, now plans to use the buses elsewhere in the county. And the RAC says around 4,000 motorists have 12 or more penalty points for speeding and are still driving. The group wants repeat offenders to have anti-speed technology fitted to their vehicles.
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2: With Sue and She, Market Harbour's only sushi restaurant.
0: Cloudy morning with outbreaks of rain, brightening up a tad this afternoon, but still the risk of showers. Moderate winds, highs 19 Celsius, 14 in Market Harbour now.
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HFM playing your David Bowie then, and Modern Love. For that Bowling for Soup and High School Never Ends. It's 10 past 11 then. Sticky bit on the way. Nice, easy one today. Janet Jackson to play next. She's announced a huge UK show for this summer with support from Wycliffe Jean and Soul to Soul. She started the year by teasing the fans that they'd been for a treat in 2026. And now she's announced a one-off gig at the Sandringham Estate in Norfolk for this August then. She's headlining the Wednesday night at this year's Heritage Live Festival. And, yeah, tickets go on sale today, 9 a.m. today then. Other days of this year's Heritage Live Festival at Sandringham, held throughout the week at the Royal Estate. There's going to be Lionel Richie on the Thursday, Ricky Martin on the Saturday, and Eric Clapton on the Sunday. Oh my God.

is on Saturday then, a major day of community celebration. This Saturday then. The day begins at Symington's Recreation Ground with a carnival run at 10 a.m. Featuring both a 10k and a 6k route. That's to tie in with this year's theme for the carnival, which is the number 6. The traditional float parade is going to then set off at 11:30 a.m. from Burnmill Road, travelling through the town before finishing outside the wreck on St Mary's Road at about 1 o'clock. So expect some road closures and delays there then. The carnival showground is going to feature live music, stalls and entertainment continuing through the day. HFM are also supporting the event once again this year, so we'll see you there.

0: reminds me of... you think I'm going to say Saturday Night Fever now? No. I'm not that highbrow. Which reminds me of Johnny Five and Short Circuit.
1: Stephanie, change colour.
0: What a film. Anyway, stay where you are. We've got some Simply Red and some Bruno Mars on for you next.
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0: Saturday morning, what could you be doing? 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

0: Bruno Mars then. No, you won't do the same. That's Grenade on HFM. It's 11:30 on the nose. You wouldn't do the same. Calvin Harris, Pharrell Williams and Katy Perry on the way. We'll play your feels. I'm sure they're saying catch fish. I'm not afraid to catch fish. Hey, talking to fish, Karen's been on. Thank you for the that song. Yeah, looking forward to the carnival, as we all are. She says, I was surprised to see such a large display of fishing tackle in the new boy shop. It's been a long time since you could buy a disc gauger in Market Harborough. I've got no idea what that is. Bet my son would know. He's got all the gear, but literally no idea. Our house is just our spare room. It's supposed to be Gary's little room, you know. Gary can have his little bed and everything else and all his toys. Oh, that'd be great, wouldn't it? That's just full of fishing gear at the minute. Loads of it as well. Anyway, not only that, they sell brewing yeast, Warhammer paint and sherbet pips. They're amongst the favourite items seen by my colleagues in there. Not been in yet. I think I might go in after the show, actually. You've mentioned sherbet pips. That's me there. I'm sold. I'll get some big country on the way for you soon, Karen. What's the sticky bit then? Easy one today, isn't it? Although it could be a couple of songs. Which one do you think it is then? Let me know what you think.
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Apparently it's Catch Feels with me. Still sounds like fish. Don't be afraid to catch feels. Anyway, Karen, I know now what a disgorger is. It's getting the hook out of the fish's mouth, isn't it? Yeah, I think I've stood on one of those. One of those on the floor in the spare bedroom. There's got to be, isn't there? Everything else on the floor. Baby, I know you ain't scared to catch feels. Feels with me. Anyway, sticky bit. Is it Phil Collins or Genesis, says Phil, confidently? It's not, no. Becca's got it right. So has Nico at Wilton Mill Karting. Hello, Nico. Morning to you. Another day gone. Is the sticky song The Fine Young Cannibal? She drives me crazy, says Sue. No, Sue. I know I repeat things quite often, but no, we did that the other week. But oh, yes, you're going to kick yourself, Sue. Has Jonesy got it right? I can see you. No, he is not. Is he right? Okay. So he's just making funny noises again, is it? Yeah, okay. Hey, what's that song? Let me know what you think it is.

Big country then for Karen and the posse then. Fields of Fire. Phil's been back on. So at the minute, we've got Becca and Nico in the Hall of Fame at the minute. Phil says, is it Cher? Like, if I could turn back time. It's not Cher, no. Listen again, Phil. That is the sticky bit. Hello to Tip Top Tommy. Yeah, you get a ding. Apparently, the Ninja and Tip Top Tommy have been reunited for a decorating extravaganza. Oh, the dynamic duo, or is it the gruesome twosome? I can never remember. It's one of those two, isn't it? Let's go for the same one, though. Well done, you get a ding as well. Keep your guesses coming in. We're going to play the song very soon, but you need to guess what it is first, then. It's on between now and 12. Oh, this takes me back. Kurt Labrams and Trapped.

And Tip Top Tommy and the Ninja are in the Hall of Fame at the minute then. They know what this is. Ah, what is it then? Is it Alistair Moyer, says Andy? It's not, no. Hello to Kate. Is it Addicted to Love and Robert Palmer? No. It's not. Let's play it again. Shh, shut up, you finished, you. That's what it is, and I thought everybody would go for this one. But it's not Madonna. It's not Crazy for You. Sounds similar, though, that star there. A little slower, though. As with most things on this show, it sounded better in my head, that is. But never mind. I do love a bit of oboe, so if you just give me 3 minutes, I'm just going to play the air oboe. That's what I'm doing behind here, Mrs. Smith. I know what it looks like.

0: Madonna and Crazy For You, not the Sticky Bit song. I'm going to play that for you in a second, after Gail, ABC. Some Bobby V on the way as well. But what is this then? At the minute, I've just got Beck and Nico and Tip Top Tommy and the Ninja in the Hall of Fame at the minute. We've had all kinds of weird guesses, but none are right apart from those three. Let me know what you think. We'll play it after the Gail next then.
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0: this?
1: That's a clean version. Thank God, yeah. Morning, Kate. Is it She's Like the Wind, Patrick Swayze, or Hungry Eyes? It's not. Yeah, I'll give you that, Hungry Eyes, yeah. You're going to kick yourself. You really are. Becca, Nico, Tip Top, Tommy, and the Ninja all know what it was. It was, of course, this. Elton John and Sacrifice. I thought it was easier than I thought then. Anyway, well done, you four. Another one for you tomorrow then. Got some Bobby V on the way. Nick's here with your news, and after that, who knows?

That was the sticky bit then. You can hear it now, can't you? Anyway, stay where you are. Nick's here with your news in a sec. And after that, we're back with some Tears for Fears and some ABC. We've played you ABC, but now we'll play you the band next.

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3: It's midday, I'm Nick Shaw. A Market Harborough man is recovering after being knocked unconscious during a street robbery in central London. Ethan Marsh needed hospital treatment after being punched and kicked in the head by three attackers near London Bridge, who demanded he hand over his camera. He'd been in the capital for a running event when the incident happened on Friday night.
4: I had a...

0: considering a number of proposals for a shake-up of councils across Leicestershire and Rutland. Two people have been arrested after clashes with police in Southampton, close to where a student was stabbed to death. 18-year-old Henry Nowak was attacked last December, but died in police handcuffs after his killer claimed to have been racially abused. The Home Secretary's accused protesters of hijacking a tragedy. Here's the policing minister, Sarah Jones.
1: This is one of those moments where the country is saying this feels very wrong, something needs to happen, but we must let the investigation happen to get to the bottom of it and to understand so that we can learn the right lessons.
0: Plans to introduce electric buses on routes between Market Harbour and Kettering are set to be scrapped. The zero-emission vehicles were due to enter service later this year as part of a £4 million project, but operator Stagecoach will not be able to install charging facilities at its depot in Kettering in time. North Northamptonshire Council, which secured government funding to support the scheme, now plans to deploy the vehicles elsewhere in the county. And hedgehogs, woodpeckers and bumblebees are among creatures shortlisted to appear on future banknotes. The Bank of England's giving us a month to have a say on wildlife that should feature in new designs.
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0: Brightening up a little this afternoon. Still the risk of rain, though. Moderate winds, highs for South Leicestershire and North Northants, 18 Celsius.
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one of their finest songs, in my opinion. What does that count for? Nothing, but I like that. All of My Heart, ABC. Call that Tears for Fears and Head Over Heels, getting us underway for the third and final hour of today's show. Hello to the Ninja. We mentioned him earlier. He's back together with Tip Top Tommy, working together. He's actually working at Tip Top Tommy's. He says, I'm not sure what he's been up to with his elderly neighbours, but they keep bringing him drinks and food. So, well, that's nice. That's thoughtful neighbours for you then. Although he is a bit concerned about the smell of Lily of the Valley lately then, isn't he? What's he up to? It's always nice to have a handyman next door. There's a handyman, Tip Top Tommy there, look.

love it is HFM. Wednesday afternoon. Now, when you think of bands that are bringing out ranges of merchandise, you know, I mean, they've all got to make money these days because, you know, apart from touring, they don't really sell records these days. And if you're a fan of dance legends The Prodigy, well, you could soon be raving about their new range of kitchenware. Yes. If ever a band was going to bring out kitchenware, you wouldn't think of The Prodigy, would you? Surviving members of the controversial group are still performing, but plan to diversify, apparently, then. They are now middle-aged, and with a nod to their advancing years, the so-called Godfathers of Rave are eyeing up new income streams. They've applied to trademark their Black Ant logo for selling goods, including household or kitchen utensils and containers. The application lists multiple items they want to flog: glasses, tableware, cookware and containers, combs, sponges, brushes, bowls, dishes, plates and mugs. And apparently bed linen and towels are also in the pipeline for the band. So if you're a Prodigy fan, then, wow, keep an eye out for some duvet covers then. What a strange kind of... I know you've got to diversify and make your income where you can, but that, from this band, I wouldn't have expected that, really.

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0: Two for Tram then, got a bit of Roachford on the way, couple of 80s classics for Phil, bit of Erasure as well. Couple of 80s bangers, Lisa. Nice. Something happening next Monday then, the Harbour and Welland U3A, the University of the Third Age, will be holding its monthly meeting, Monday 8th of June at Market Harbour Methodist Church over on Northampton Road. The talk, titled A Solo Walk Across Africa, will be presented by Fran Sandham. Refreshments will be available from 10 a.m. with the meeting running from 10:30 until 11:45. If you've never heard what the University of the Third Age, basically, it's for older people, you know, giving them sharing your interests. 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

0: reminds me of a drafty shed in 1988. Getting into trouble playing this.
1: Yeah, getting into trouble for playing Roachman.
0: I know. Thanks, Phil. A couple in a row for Phil, then that. Well, that Erasure and Blue Savannah. Jimmy Cliff on the way, and we've got some Wycliffe Jean. Well, Fugees. Can you play Killing Me Softly, says Andy? I can. 20 to 1 then, the Mole Train on the way after me. Becca's on with the home run as usual after that. Between 9 and 11 tonight, it's Darren Hart. But what about that bit between 6 and 9?
2: 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Every other Wednesday from 6, only on 102.3 HFM, the station that's proud to be local.

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0: Voice of a Generation, Lauryn Hill, of course, and the Fugees, and Killing Me Softly. That's for Andy then. Thanks for your messages today. I'll see you tomorrow from 10. And don't forget, tomorrow is Thursday, so, you know.
1: Dave Smith's Lost the Plot.
0: That's going to be back with a vengeance then. Mrs. Smith will give you 5 clues to a film, and we'll try and work out together what she's on, because some of the films she picks, you know. Is it going to have Ryan Reynolds in tomorrow, is it? No. I think we'll be all right then. Anyway, some Becky Hill next after Robert Howard and Kim Mazzell. And I'll see you tomorrow. Enjoy the Mole Train, which is next.

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3: It's 1 o'clock. I'm Nick Shaw. Harborough District Council leader Simon Welband has called on the government to block any expansion of Leicester into the district. More than 12,000 people have also signed a petition opposing any expansion of the city's boundaries. Councillor Welband has written to Housing Minister Matthew Pennycook urging him to reject any local government reorganisation proposals that would see parts of Harborough, including Great Glen, absorbed into the city.
4: It's going to mean more house building and higher council tax, and none of us want that. And I wanted to make it very, very clear, as the new council leader, to the government that we would not accept this in any way, shape or form.
3: The Prime Minister says it was unforgivable for Nigel Farage to call for rage in response to the murder of a teenager in Southampton.
5: The attacks directed towards police officers in Southampton last night were disgraceful and completely unacceptable. This is a time for serious work, not rage.
3: Hampshire Police says 11 officers were injured in clashes with protesters last night. It's after the killer of student Henry Nowak was jailed over his death. The 18-year-old was stabbed in December and died while in handcuffs as his attacker falsely accused him of racism. Haymarket Harborough man has thanked people for their support after being knocked unconscious during a street robbery in central London. Ethan Marsh suffered head and facial injuries on Friday night when he was attacked by three men who stole his camera. He'd been in the capital ahead of a running event the following day.
6: There's been a hell of a lot of comments, messages, very overwhelmed by it, just appreciation of people seeing how I am, support.
3: A planned rollout of electric buses between Market Harborough and Kettering

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1: Brightening up a little this afternoon. Still the risk of rain, though. Moderate winds, highs for South Leicestershire and North Northants, 18 Celsius.
2: HFM weather.
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Welcome to the Wednesday lunchtime show here on 102.3 HFM. Well, it's another halfway stage of the working week, June the 3rd. Happy birthday to you, wherever you are, whatever you're doing. We are the station, very, very proud to be broadcasting live here from the studios of Market Harborough. And broadcasting across the region of South Leicestershire. Not forgetting all our friends there in North Northamptonshire. Very good afternoon to you here. And also available to listen to via your smart speakers, your mobile apps. And online, of course, around the UK and across the globe. Have your company once again here on HFM. Not forgetting Alexis as well, and Alexis could just play Harbour FM and she'll do exactly as you like. Thanks, Smithy. He's back tomorrow. He looked very fresh today, actually. I wonder if he had a new hairdo or something, but he was looking very posh indeed, doesn't it? Perhaps it was his aftershave or something, I don't know. Well, no guests today, so time for a bit more music, a bit less chat from me. Taking your requests and, of course, not forgetting your dedications as well. And you can get in touch with us if you've got a favourite song you'd hear on the radio. We're looking, of course, for a couple of golden oldies today as well. So you can get in touch. Be very, very quick indeed, because somebody will be quick off the mark there to get those in. And if there's a couple of songs you'd like to hear back to back, just get in touch. And I'll play those in the second hour there. Brand teaser are coming up today just after 1:30. A very interesting one today for you, just to get your heads around it here. And 9 minutes past one. And don't forget, phones 464-666. We're on the online app, of course, or via to the studio here on HFM.

0: there, Jeff Lynne there, of course, with ELO. And Lisa, Loopy Lisa's been on, says, Molly, the golden oldies today from me. A couple of great songs there. You picked there, one by the Beatles as well. And so, anyway, we'll do that for you later on in the second hour. In the meantime, some more great music. Don't forget, if you like that request, dedication, as always, I'm pleased to do that.
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0: Oh, what a classic there, tacked all those years ago with Elton John, of course, and originally known as Reginald Kenneth Dwight. Yeah, that was his real name, so anyway, back to our jokes of the day there. Tony L, of course, giving me the joke, and he said, well, I had a guy break into my house last night. He says, I woke up and he was trying to find money. So I got up and had a look with him.
1: I don't think that's funny.
2: 2, 4, 6, 8.
3: What are you doing?
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2: What are you doing?
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2: You're counting every other one.
3: So are you.
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2: 1, 2, 3, 4, 5, 6, 7, 8.
3: Excellent. So we do every other one.
2: 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We're the Every Other Week show.
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2: And me, Phil Jessen, the other week.
3: Two presenters with one show. It'll never work.

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2: Harbour District Council's leader is urging the government to block any expansion of Leicester into the district. Sir Keir Starmer says it was unforgivable for Nigel Farage to say the response to the murder of a university student in Southampton should be one of pure cold rage. A Market Harbour man has thanked people for their support after he was attacked during a street robbery in central London. Villagers in Husbands Bosworth can find out more this afternoon about plans for a new £30 million special school in the village. And the weather. Cloudy periods with outbreaks of rain, some bright spells too this afternoon, in highs of 19 Celsius. That's the latest. More news at 2 o'clock.
0: Well, thank you, Nick. And as always, Nick's, we'll always take a news story from you. And all you need to do is send those details through to news@harbourfm.co.uk. Leave some details about the local news story and your contacts, and somebody will come back to you here on that. Right, we're going to put you to the test today with today's brain teaser. Definitely know you'll need a clue for this one today. Well, I think it's easy because I've got the answer. Well, this was yesterday's brain teaser. I'm something everyone has. It may be big, it may be small. It also can be weak and also be strong, but it can be just broken too. It's your heart. You can break someone's heart, can't you? Well, the custard crème with lemon water goes to Ted B, followed by Ginger Lad. You nearly got it yesterday, Ginger Lad, at 8. Very happy Wednesday to you, mate. Timothy and Kibworth at 7. Tony L down from 1 to 6. Sure, I'm happy about that. I don't know whether he found any money when he was looking last night. So, Sir Michael Hewitt at 5, Richie C and all his family at 4. In the top 3, Mr. Don West. So, and Don, well done to you at 2. And Kirsty Thirsty there at number 1. So, well done, Kirsty Thirsty, in that order. I'm saying that when you're out of pouring over water. So anyway, that was yesterday's answer. It was your heart, and this is your pump, and it's your human pump. Now then, it's time to get yourself. Now see whether you can impress me today's brain teaser. Now think about this. If you drop this off the highest building, it will not break. But if you place it in the ocean, when it's wet, it will. Okay? So, if you throw it off the highest building, it will not break. But if you place it in the ocean, it will, when it's wet. Okay, so that's what we're looking for today. And, well, it's down to you guys.
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Money, honey, honey. With, of course, the Bay City Rollers, all those tartan boys there. Remember doing some security work for them. I think it was at one of the race circuits a while back. Mallory Park, I said. All those crackers, a long time ago, wasn't it, really? Okay, so what we're looking for today, I'm going to give you the clue there. Hi to Lady Kate, since she says any chance. Can I do your golden oldies tomorrow? Because I've got Stu with me tomorrow, if that's Kate. I've got some for Loopy Lisa earlier. So I'll fit those in for you tomorrow. So if you throw it off the highest building, it will not break. But if you place it in the ocean, it's wet. What is it we're looking for? Well, you could blow your nose. You could blow your nose. So if you throw it in the highest building, it will not break. And if you place it in the ocean, when it's wet, it will destroy. And you could blow your nose. And this is especially for Wendy P. She says, I heard this the other day on, I think, on Graham's show, the Liverpool Express. Great lyrics for this song. I haven't heard this for ages. Every man.

0: Well, back to the year of 65 there with, of course, Frankie Valli and the Four Seasons here on HFM. Right, we're recapping on the brain teaser as well before it. If you throw it off the highest building, it will not break. Somebody said, could it be a feather? But if you place it in the ocean, it will when it's wet. Okay, and the clue is, you could just blow your nose. You really could blow your nose. Right, Tony's in trouble. He said, his wife's in trouble. Tony says, well, the other day my wife had been putting glue all over my rifle collection. Not happy, he said. Apparently she's denying all knowledge of it. But he says, I'm sticking to my guns.
1: I don't think that's funny.
0: Where does it? They get worse, don't they? They really do. Right, we're heading up to the news. And don't forget, if you want to get in touch with the brain teaser.
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3: It's 2 o'clock, I'm Nick Shaw. The leader of Harborough District Council's calling on the government to block any expansion of Leicester City into the district. Simon Walbound has written to Housing Minister Matthew Pennycook, urging him to reject any local government reorganisation proposals that would include that, after more than 12,000 people signed a petition opposing it.
4: We have said repeatedly that we do not want any part of the Harborough District taken over by Leicester City. We would not accept this in any way, shape or form.
3: Sir Keir Starmer says Nigel Farage's call for rage over Henry Nowak's death is unforgivable. The 18-year-old was stabbed in Southampton in December and died in handcuffs, having been falsely accused by his killer of racism. There were protests in the city last night. In the Commons, the Reform UK leader alleged evidence of two-tier policing.
5: If the public lose trust in being treated fairly by the police, can he take some action, end this divisive practice and make sure that all British citizens are treated the same?
3: The National Police Chiefs Council is reviewing the wording of its anti-racism plan. Police have recovered a camera stolen during a violent street robbery involving a Market Harborough man in central London. Ethan Marsh was punched and kicked in the head by three attackers near London Bridge after refusing to hand over the Sony camera. He suffered head and facial injuries and was taken to hospital for treatment. Officers are continuing to investigate the incident, and Ethan continues to recover.
6: Left me a bit shaken, but you just got to, like, deal with it and just move on, because you can't let it, like, get to you, because you won't want to go nowhere if you keep thinking about it, so you just move on.
3: Plans to introduce electric buses on routes between Market Harborough and Kettering are set to be scrapped. The zero-emission vehicles were due to enter service later this year as part of a £4 million project, but operator Stagecoach will not be able to install charging facilities at its depot in Kettering in time. North Northamptonshire Council, which secured government funding to support the scheme, now

0: Well, thank you, Nick. And, well, we will be back with us at three with more international, more local news stories for you. Update here on HFM. It is just coming up to 4 minutes past two.
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0: Well, we're talking of country stuff, a little bit country there, music there with the Eagles back to 1974. Golden Oldies coming up today, courtesy of Loopy Lisa.
1: The Golden Years with Molly and the Moultrie.

0: And just reminding you, if you want that request or dedication, happy to play something for you. Well, we're going to recap on the Brady teaser today, and of course, also we've got Golden Oldies, courtesy of that Loopy Lisa later on. God, how did she get a nickname like that?
1: HFM.
0: Well, the man himself, Mr. Fogarty, there with the old Creedence. All those years ago to 1970.

0: One or two from Australia and one from, couple from New Zealand as well. Right, time to recap the brain teaser as well. So if you throw it off the highest building, it will not break. If you place it in the ocean, it will when it's wet. Okay, and well, the clue is just blow your nose.
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0: Well, it's 20 after 2, and, well, Clint Eastwood, 96, has officially retired from acting and directing. Can't believe that, all those years ago, wasn't it? When he's coming to the spaghetti westerns, you know. Well, apparently, four times Oscar winner and director, he turned 96 on Sunday, the 31st of March. Of course, he had fame there in the TV series, remember that, in the 60s, Rawhide. Then he was starring in various other films and The Good, The Bad, The Ugly and A Few Dollars More. So, well, apparently he directed his first film, Play Misty For Me, in the 70s, following a decade release films including Unforgiven, Million Dollar Baby, Changing, Gran Torino, American Sniper and The Mule. So, anyway, he's one of the most successful actors turned director and refusing to be bound by adapting to turn a hand to Western thrillers and romance war films, etc. So anyway, well done, Clint. Well done for a wonderful decades of truly great films, and then never there. 96, what a grand age.
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2: 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Yes, you could be winning £20 on Radio Bingo between the hours of 7 and 9 every single Wednesday and Sunday night with me, Steve Watts. You know you're going to have a lot of fun and you could win

Well, you can't believe that was 50 years ago. We're 1976. Well, if you are on your lunch, I'm afraid you're in trouble because it's 25 minutes past the 2 o'clock hour. Don't forget, Becker on the airways at the 3 o'clock too. And Dee's a bit late coming in today. And also, Lady Kate, well done to you. And I hope you're on the up and down. Hope he's been looking after you very well. And hope, because I know you haven't been well of late, so it's all good. I've been asked to play this, and played this a few weeks ago and had some nice comments about it. But it's David Soul.

0: to David Soul, of course, David Richard Solberg. It's just one long night. All from those TV series there, of course, Starkey's and Perch there with his colleague, wasn't it? Well, originally, apparently, if, a name like that was from Sweden. I actually had the opportunity to meet him one many years ago at the and the NEC, and what a lovely chap, really, really very, very pleasant. So sadly his health deteriorated after all those years.
1: This is the Moltrain.

0: are Mr. Bobby Somerville.
1: And that Small Time Boy there, big, big hit there in the 80s as well. Moving on to our golden oldies now, of course, courtesy of Lucy Lisa.
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0: Right, our golden oldies today, of course, chosen by Lisa. She was very quick on the mark. Lady K, I'll do yours tomorrow. I'll pick up on your message in a bit. Anyway, she's picked one by the Beatles there. That Octopus Garden. Remember that one all those years ago? And all by another one by Yahoo. Of course, one of those synth pop songs from the 80s as well. Well, Lisa, I hope you enjoy those there, and I hope it gets you through the halfway stage of the working week afternoon. Don't forget, keep them coming in. We'll be looking for some more in the coming days, so just get them in as soon as you can, and I'll do my best to play those as well for you. Anyway, Lisa, I hope you enjoy.
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0: Yahoo. But our golden oldies ahead of that with the Beatles. Octopus Garden. Right, it is now time for this. Well, looking at what's happening in and around your community, well, heading up to a walk and talk social stroll will take place in Welland Park. That's Thursday the 4th of June. That is tomorrow, of course, meeting by the cafe. It's a relaxed chance to enjoy some fresh air, gentle exercise, a friendly chat around the park, and you can bring your dogs along too. They are welcome. Westbrook House in Little Bowden, that's opening its gardens to visitors this coming Sunday from the 10 a.m. until 4. It's a late Victorian property featuring 6 acres of gardens, including a wallflower and kitchen gardens. Sounds lovely, actually, doesn't it? Woodland walks, wildlife pond, meadow areas and mature tree-lined avenues. There also will be for plants will be on for sale as well, along with tea cake in the courtyard cafe. What more could you want? Well, the admission for that is just £6 for adults and children admitted free, and all the proceeds go in supporting the National Gardens Scheme charities. If you want more details about this event and other events, visit HFM's website. Further details of this and other community and charity events, all you need to do is just click the events button there on the... The Harborough Welland U3A, they're holding its monthly meeting on Monday the 8th of June. That's next beginning of next week. Market Harborough Methodist Church, Northampton Road. And the talk titled A Solo Walk Across Africa will be presented by Fran Sandham. Refreshments available from 10 a.m. and the meeting running from 10:30 until 11:45. More information about the group and you can tell us about your community or charity event. We'll tell everybody else about it. 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

Oh, a bit of Andy Williams there, here at coming on to 8 minutes to the 3 o'clock hour here with it. Anyway, Lady Kate's come back. She says, Moley, I am feeling a lot better, thanks. And she said, David has been so helpful to me. And I have the film Play Misty for me, starring, we were talking about Clint Eastwood's earlier, they're celebrating his birthday, 96. He said, David bought Clint bought the rights to the song in the first time, and I Saw Your Face by Roberta Flack, as it's featured in the film. Still very good and stands to test of time. I agree with you there, absolutely. Yeah, so it was just so wonderful. Right, your last chance now on the brain teaser before we head up to the last track of music, before we go up to the news at 3, of course, here on HFM. If you throw it off the highest building, well, it will not break, but if you place it in the ocean, it will when it's wet, okay? And, well, I suppose you could use it to blow your nose. There we are. You could use it to blow your nose. That's your clue.

Staying local. I want a boyfriend. So put it on me. I'm looking for HFM. When we say truly local radio, we mean it. This is HFM.

0: Well, I'll bet you're all singing along to that. Whatever you're doing out there. '75 in the year.
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0: It's from me here on the halfway stage of the working week. Thanks for being with us. Thanks to Lisa for sending in the golden oldies. Kate, yours are on board for tomorrow on the Mole Train. Tomorrow we'll be joined by Stu. With a change of plan this week due to paying our respects from HFM on Friday to a very good friend. So anyway, looking at the rest of the lineup for the live programmes taking to the airways after 3 o'clock news, Becca with the home run. She'll be updating what's the travel news on the home run. 6 o'clock tonight, bringing along his ducks is Mr. Paul Hartshaw, his alternate week for the Wednesday early evening show. Darren Hart on the late show, playing some very unusual sort of... going back in time with some of the old vinyl stuff. And then from 11, HFM taking you through the night into the Thursday morning from 7 a.m, Mr. Dave Irving. Okay, so that is it. Lines are closed for the brain teaser. Well, if you throw it off the highest building, it will not break. If you place it in the ocean, it will. When it's wet, you can blow your nose. Well, tissue or handkerchief was what we were looking for. Andrew, you got the custard crown with a bit of lime water with that. Well done to you. Very good afternoon to you, Andrew, at 10. Ian and Jane over in Kidworth at 9. Jen, you're all right. You thought you were going to have the custard crown, but it's at number 8. Timothy's at 7. D, you're down to 6. You're a late entry date. Lady Kate P at 5. Richie C and his family at 4. Sir Mark Hewitt at 3. Sue and Don, you're still at 2. And Tony L's back on the top there. And, of course, the answer was handkerchief.
1: 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The train now departing from HFM is the Mole Train. You can hop on board again tomorrow from 1 p.m.
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5: It's 3 o'clock. I'm Nick Shaw. Harper District Council leader Simon Welband has called on the government to block any expansion of Leicester into the district. More than 12,000 people have also signed a petition opposing any expansion of the city's boundaries. Councillor Welband has written to Housing Minister Matthew Pennycook urging him to reject any local government reorganisation proposals that would see parts of Harbour, including Great Glen, absorbed into the city.
6: It's going to mean more house building and higher council tax, and none of us want that. And I wanted to make it very, very clear, as the new council leader, to the government that we would not accept this in any way, shape or form.
5: The Prime Minister says it was unforgivable for Nigel Farage to call for rage in response to the murder of a teenager in Southampton.
7: The attacks directed towards police officers in Southampton last night were disgraceful and completely unacceptable. This is a time for serious work, not rage.
5: Hampshire Police says 11 officers were injured in clashes with protesters last night. It's after the killer of student Henry Nowak was jailed over his death. The 18-year-old was stabbed in December and died while in handcuffs as his attacker falsely accused him of racism. Haymarket Harbour man has thanked people for their support after being knocked unconscious during a street robbery in central London. Ethan Marsh suffered head and facial injuries on Friday night when he was attacked by 3 men who stole his camera. He'd been in the capital ahead of a running event the following day.
8: There's been a lot of comments, messages, very overwhelmed by it, just appreciation of people seeing how I am, support, and yeah, it's amazing.
5: Residents can find out more today about plans for a new special educational needs school in Husbands Bosworth. Leicestershire County Council wants to invest around £30 million in the project on Kilworth Road, which could provide places for around 200 pupils. A public information event is taking place at the Millennium Pavilion and runs until 7pm. And OVO Energy has been fined around £10 million for letting vulnerable customers rack up debt. Regulator Ofgem says there was inadequate oversight on those on the priority services register.
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5: Brightening up a little this afternoon. Still the risk of rain, though. Moderate winds. Highs for South Leicestershire and North Northants, 18 Celsius.
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0: tomorrow and Friday from 9:30 a.m. to 3:30 p.m. for Northamptonshire highways. In Market Harbour, at Farndon Road, the two-way signals there for Severn Trent are ongoing until tomorrow. And on Burnmill Road, the temporary signals reported are near Robert Smythe Academy. Everything else looking okay so far this Wednesday afternoon, and we'll be keeping close eyes on everything throughout the home run. But if you find there's something that I'm not talking about that I should be, because it's affecting any journey you're taking in any way, and it is safe and legal for you to get in touch with me to let me know what's happening, I will share that travel information with everybody else. You might want to do that by phone. It's Harborough 464 666.
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0: Hello, good afternoon, and a very warm welcome along to the Wednesday afternoon home run with me, Becca Robertson. I'm with you until 6 o'clock this evening. A huge thank you, firstly, to Molly for this afternoon's Mole Train. He will be back with you tomorrow. And it's a Thursday tomorrow, but he will be joined by co-host Stu. So they are going to do everything they would do on a Friday tomorrow instead, as Molly will be out on Friday paying respects to Tony Duke.

0: Brilliant. So they are there as a duo tomorrow for you, Molly and Stu. Stu will, of course, on a Thursday afternoon, bring along the Thursday poser, the quirky quiz, and the idea for the intro, where Molly has to be very quick on that button. And, of course, Molly will have all the usual, the legendary brain teaser, your golden oldies, your song requests. It'll be an all request Thursday lunchtime Moltrain. Make sure you're on board by one. It is the Home Run Now with me, Becca. I'm keeping close eyes on the traffic and travel for you this afternoon. Aside from that, we continue to play some great music for you this afternoon, which you are more than welcome to get involved in. Your song requests are more than welcome on the show. Please keep in touch. It would be lovely to hear from you this afternoon. There are other reasons to keep in touch with us as well, and the ways you can do that are by phone. That's Harbour 464 treble 6. 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But remember, if you are texting, keep that nice and short. 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If you search your stores for Harbour FM, you will be able to find that. Well, those are the reasons to keep in touch with the show. We have another word that works. Three words, looking for one word that will go before or after each of them to find the word that works this afternoon for 20 points. There's also the bonus star up for grabs if you can find the connection between the answers, but we'll get to all of that in about 10 minutes' time. We also have another What's That Word in the Middle? Well, second guess. Second guess for Chris Jones today when that was tested in reception just before the show. So we'll see how you get on with that when we get those lines open this afternoon about 25 past four. And we have the third clue for what we're on the lookout for, our mystery this week. Can you find what it is that we're looking for in HFM's area? We'll share that third clue in just a few moments' time. Get you thinking about that one.
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0: It's the home runs. What we're on the lookout for in HFM's area this week.
1: Well, we do have that mystery for you to solve. There is still plenty of time. We are about to be halfway through with the clues, or just over halfway through, I should say. So we'll be sharing the third clue with you this afternoon. We still have clue number four to share tomorrow and the fifth and final clue on Friday afternoon's show. And lines remain open whilst I'm on air at all times throughout the week. Generally from Monday to Friday. Some weeks might work a bit different, but this week's a normal week. So we opened up the lines Monday afternoon and we shared the first clue with you. So you've got until Friday to try and solve our mystery. We're on the lookout for something in HFM's area. It could be absolutely anything. We promise you it will be something local. And I have got my act together. We are now publishing the clues on the Facebook page once again. So if you would like to see what we've shared so far, that's clues one and two. They are up there on the Harbour FM Home Run with Becca Robertson. If you would like to read those at any time, each day we'll reveal the clue and then it'll appear on the Facebook page at 3:25. So we started with that first clue on Monday in a corner of Harbour where people come and go. Some arrive for minutes but stay far longer. We shared the second clue yesterday. Here, the warmest thing served isn't always the coffee, but the company shared beside it. So they are your two clues so far. And we have ruled out this week, based on your suggestions, keep them coming in, because alongside the clues, I'm sure that they will help to enlighten everybody and narrow things down generally so we can work out what it is that we're looking for. So this week, it's not Harbour Train Station, the old Grammar School, the Three Swans, Harbour Market, McDonald's and the Friendship Park. And then when we revealed the second clue yesterday, guesses included Costa Coffee, Two Old Goats, Old Winkle's Coffee Shop, Miller's Artisan Coffee, The Settling Rooms and Insomnia Coffee Shop. So we've ruled all of those out. Yvette and Sue have guessed what it is. You know what we're on the lookout for in HFM's area. Clue number three. I think this will be very helpful. This is a very, very generous clue. I think it will help many of you guess what we're looking for. So your third clue. A regular Wednesday welcome awaits those who'd rather spend the morning, rather not spend the morning on their own. I shall read that again. Do you know what we're on the lookout for in HFM's area? A regular Wednesday welcome awaits those who'd rather not spend the morning on their own.
0: Do you know what we're on the lookout for in HFM's area this week? Contact the Home Run with your guesses now.

0: That's Lady Gaga. We have shared clue number three then for what we're on the lookout for in HFM's area this week. A regular Wednesday welcome awaits those who'd rather not spend the morning on their own. So that is your third clue. Couple of suggestions have come in. Hello to Mick and Rich Hewitt, who say, is it the Dementia Harbour Monthly Cafe? It's not, I'm afraid. And Ian and Jane have been on and said, is it the Roebuck? They do have a couple of events, don't they? They have the Friendship Lunch and also the Veterans Breakfast, if I can speak properly. But no, it's not the Roebuck, I'm afraid. We still do have two clues to share, but I'll leave those with you for now and we'll see how you get on. Keep the guesses coming in. We now also need to open up the lines for this afternoon's Word That Works. This is where I give you three words and there's one word that works with them all, either before or after to make a phrase or description. And that's worth 20 points if you get it right. For those that like to accumulate the points, you can work your way up to 100 points by Friday afternoon. However, throughout the week, you can grab as many or as few points as you would like. For example, if you just like to have a go this afternoon, you're more than welcome to do so. It's all about bragging rights for you, and I would also give you some nice mentions on the radio. And there's the extra twist. All the answers across the week are linked. And if you can spot the connection at any point, you will earn yourself a bonus star. And that is what you're listening out for when we mention your name. Where have we been so far this week? Well, we started with day one on Monday and we gave you three words and we do let you know now whether we're looking for a word that would go before or after. So it's one word that we're looking for in each group of three words. So on Monday, we were looking for a word that would go after water, before bank and before opener. That was bottle, water bottle, bottle bank and bottle opener. And yesterday, we were looking for a word that would go before each of the three words. They were branch, oil and tree. That gave us olive. Olive branch, olive oil and olive tree. So far, our answers have been bottle and olive. How are the points looking then? On 20 points, finding one of our words that work. In fact, yesterday's you found olive. Drew, Paula, Kim and Jones logging. And then Jen, formerly off her Loamy Duck, found bottle on Monday. And then on 40 points, finding both of the answers so far. That's bottle and olive. That's Yvette, Sue, Sandra, Rob and Richie and Ian and Jane. Your set of three words today then. So it sort of goes a bit before and then after. So your words today are source, condition and polo. So today we are looking for a word that would go before source, before condition and after polo. One word that we're looking for that goes with all of those three words. So before source, before condition and after polo. What word works?
1: 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Teams of up to six can take part, with all proceeds going to HFM's ongoing fundraising drive. 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

0: As the Pretenders on HFM. Hello to Christine and Malcolm. Yes, we are getting texts. I'm sorry, I hadn't confirmed. Christine said the Corby Road is open. It's something I'd not been mentioning during the travel, so I was checking in with Nick to see what the details were, to see if I need that to give that a mention. But the Corby Road, yeah, we know that that's open, so I've not been mentioning that one. But thank you for getting in touch, both. We have those lines open for the Word That Works. Before I get to that, though, a quick well done to Mick and Rich Hewitt, who know what we're on the lookout for in HFM's area this week as well, joining Yvette and Sue. So the Word That Works, our day three. We're looking for a word that would go before sauce, before condition, and after polo. It's one word that we're looking for. So before sauce, before condition, and after polo. Hello to Dan. Guessing that you've focused on polo with your suggestion of shirt. It's definitely not shirt, the word we're looking for. How are the points looking so far? Well, we won't talk about the points, but let me tell you who has discovered this afternoon's Word That Works. Well done to Ian and Jane. Yvette, who also knows what the connection is. Sue, well done. Yes, you found the word that works. You're getting there with the connection. Something more specific, though. Sandra, Rob and Richie also getting the word that works. Mick and Rich Hewitt and Malcolm and Christine. We'll keep the lines open, though, till about 20 past four. See if you can tell us what word works. We're looking for one word that would work with all three of these words. The word that would go before sauce, before condition and after polo.
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0: Taking a look at the situation and about on those roads for you this afternoon, starting in Market Harbour on Burn Mill Road, the temporary signals reported there are near Robert Smythe Academy. Farndon Road, the two-way signals there are for Severn Trent, they're ongoing until tomorrow. Now, on the A6 Rothwell-Desborough bypass, the road closure in Desborough, now that should now have been removed for Northamptonshire Highways. It is ongoing until Friday, so it will be back in place tomorrow and Friday, running from 9:30am until 3:30pm. And also, the A427 bypass Stoke Albany, Wilbarston, East Carlton and Cottingham. The road closure should have now been removed for today, but it will be back in place for the final time tomorrow for Northamptonshire Highways, running from 9:30am to 3:30pm. Welford Road in Sibbertoft, the two-way signals there for Northamptonshire Highways are in place for today only. And on Saddington Road, Shearsby, the road closure for Leicestershire Highways is ongoing until Sunday.
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0: That's Peter, Paul and Mary on HFM. Hello to Dee. Yes, you know what word works this afternoon. And hello again to Sue. You also know what that connection is. Sorry, that wasn't quite as loud as it should be. You've earned your star, so well done, Sue. Fabulous stuff.
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0: 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Teams of up to six people can take part at a cost of £3 per person, with all proceeds going towards HFM's fundraising drive. There'll also be a raffle on the night, and the next quiz takes place next Wednesday, the 10th of June. Doors open at 6 p.m. Food is served until 7:30, and the quiz gets underway at 8. To reserve a table, call Enigma directly on Harbour 433 933. So that's 433 933, or message Enigma MH on Facebook, and make sure you are seated by 7 if you are going along. Also, Home Instead will be hosting their monthly friendship lunch. That's at the Roebuck, and that's on Rockingham Road, Market Harbour. It's taking place also next Wednesday, the 10th of June, from 12 noon. The lunches offer a local older people the chance to enjoy good company, a meal and a friendly quiz in a relaxed setting. To book a place, call Harbour 457135. So that's Harbour 457135. So numbers can be passed on to the pub team. And also, you can check out information about events and community events, yes, and charity events. 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They're the words, Becca. 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They are listed there on the events section. All you need to do is go over to harbourfm.co.uk and select the events option on our homepage menu.
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0: Captain Sensible, Happy Talk on HFM, Mick and Rich Hewitt. You've also worked out the connection for the word that works.
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do need to get you to the 4 o'clock news with Nick Shaw. The other side will give you a final call on the word that works. Let's get to the news first, though. It's the lightning seeds.

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3: It's 4 o'clock. I'm Nick Shaw. Three members of the Royal Navy have died in a helicopter crash in Devon. The Ministry of Defence says it happened during a training exercise in a field near Sawton Down near Okehampton in the early hours of this morning, and investigations underway. Prime Minister Sir Keir Starmer updated MPs this afternoon.
4: This will be a deeply worrying time for the families, and more information will be set out as soon as possible.
3: Police have recovered a camera stolen during a violent street robbery involving a Market Harborough man in central London. Ethan Marsh was punched and kicked in the head by three attackers near London Bridge after refusing to hand over the Sony camera. He suffered head and facial injuries and was taken to hospital for treatment. Officers are continuing to investigate the incident, and Ethan continues to recover.
5: Left a bit shaken, but you just got to, like, deal with it and just move on, because you can't let it, like, get to you, because you won't want to go nowhere if you keep thinking about it, so you just move on.
3: Sir Keir Starmer says Nigel Farage's call for rage over Henry Nowak's death is unforgivable. The 18-year-old was stabbed in Southampton in December and died in handcuffs, having been falsely accused by his killer of racism. There were protests in the city last night. In the Commons, the Reform UK leader alleged evidence of two-tier policing.
6: If the public lose trust in being treated fairly by the police, can he take some action, end this divisive practice, and make sure that all British citizens are treated the same?
3: The National Police Chiefs Council is reviewing the wording of its anti-racism plan. The leader of Harborough District Council's calling on the government to block any expansion of Leicester City into the district. Simon Welbant has written to Housing Minister Matthew Pennycook, urging him to reject any local government reorganisation proposals that would include that, after more than 12,000 people signed a petition opposing it.
7: We have said repeatedly that we do not want any part of the Harborough District taken over by Leicester City. We would not accept this in any way, shape or form.
3: Residents can find out more today about plans for a new special educational needs school in Husbands Bosworth. Leicestershire County Council wants to invest around £30 million in the project on Kilworth Road, which could provide places for around 200 pupils. A public information event is taking place at the Millennium Pavilion and runs until 7pm. And we now know the name of Universal's first theme park and resort in Europe. Construction on the Universal United Kingdom Resort in Bedfordshire is due to begin soon, with the government upping investment from £500 million to £1.3
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3: Bright spells and some blustery showers as we head through towards this evening. Tomorrow's looking similar, in highs of 17 Celsius.
2: HFM weather.
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8: Taking a look at the situation out and about on those roads for you this Wednesday afternoon. Starting on Saddington Road in Shearsby, the road closure there for Leicestershire Highways is ongoing until Sunday. On Welford Road in Sibbertoft, the two-way signals for Northamptonshire

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The Monday with Delusional starts the second hour of today's Home Runoff with me, Becca Robertson. I'm with you until 6 o'clock this Wednesday. I am. We have now 3 clues revealed out of the 5 available for what we're on the lookout for in HFM's area. Could you join a few others in solving the mystery this week? That third clue, a regular Wednesday welcome awaits those who'd rather not spend the morning on their own. That is your third clue. The second clue we shared yesterday, here the warmest thing served isn't always the coffee, but the company shared beside it. I'll reread that. Here, the warmest thing served isn't always the coffee, but the company shared beside it. And also the first clue, in a corner of Harborough where people come and go, some arrive for minutes but stay far longer. So they are your 3 clues out of the 5 available so far this week. Some of the newer suggestions for this afternoon have been Dementia Harborough Monthly Cafe, It's Not Dementia Harborough's Monthly Cafe, or the Roebuck. So we've ruled those out. Well done so far, though, to Yvette, Sue and Mick and Rich Hewitt, who all know what we're looking for in HFM's area. There's still

Plenty of time to get involved in that. Get in touch, have a go, have a guess. Let's give you a final call on this afternoon's Word That Works. We have given you yet another set of three words to see if you can find the word that works. Rolling out shirts this afternoon. Thank you for that, Dan. Those three words, we're looking for one word that would go before each of the... Well, before source, before condition, and after polo. So it's the same word that we're looking for that would go before source, before condition, and after polo. This is your final call. Those lines will be closing in about 6.5 minutes' time.

0: Flo Rida on HFM. Hello to Dan. Guess of what we might be on the lookout for in HFM's area. Now, you are right in the location with your second guess. Funnily enough, it's just something more specific that we're looking for. So have a go, have a guess, see if you can work out what it is. Lines have now closed for this afternoon's Word That Worked. We have given you another set of three words. This is the third set. So we're about to reveal the third answer of the week, and there is that connection to consider as well. So today we were looking for a word that would go before source, before condition, and after polo. It's one word that we were looking for, and that word today was mint. So mint sauce, mint condition, and polo mint. Well, how are we getting on with the points? And also the connection for this week. So far, the three words that have worked have been bottle, olive, and mint. So they are your three answers so far. On 20 points, Mick and Rich Hewitt. There's my star. There's my star. You've worked out the connection as well. Malcolm and Christine on 20 points, having found today's word that works. Dee found today's word that work. And hello to Rob, found today's word that works. And also the connection this week. Also finding a word that works this week as well. Yesterday, Drew, Paula, Kim and Jones logging. And on Monday, finding the word that worked for 20 points was Jen, formerly of Hello Me Duck, with their move up to 60 points for those that have found all three words that work so far. Bottle, olive and mint. Ian and Jane, Yvette, Sue and Sandra, Rob and Richie. Of course, Yvette and Sue, they're also working out the connection between the answers. So we have another set of three words for you tomorrow to see if you can find the word that works.
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0: That's the Supremes on HFM. Hello again to Sandra, Rob and Richie. You know what the connection is between the answers to the words that work this week. Fabulous stuff. We'll have another set of three words for you tomorrow to see if you can work out the word that works on Thursday afternoon, and also that connection to join those that have that lucky star so far.
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0: It is that time on the Home Run for the tested quiz. It has been tested thoroughly before the show. Our very own Chris Jones found the word in the middle. This is where we give you two words. We're looking for a word that would go after the first word, before the second word. It does sit very nicely in the middle. Yesterday, our two words were card and plan. Well, that brought about many suggestions of alternatives, and this is why we say there are often alternative words, and there are better answers for the words in the middle that I've chosen, but the one I've chosen is the one we're looking for. So yesterday, card and plan, looking for a word that would go after the word card, before the word plan. We ruled out table, game. That was an obvious card game. Game plan, it works a treat. Room, map, cunning, board, store, school was ruled out as well yesterday. The word I was looking for, which many of you got as well, was payment. Card payment and payment plan. So payment was our word in the middle. Today, your two words are short and crumbs. So short and crumbs, C-R-U-M-B-S, crumbs. We're looking for a word that would go after the word short and before the word crumbs. Lines are now open.
2: 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What's that word in the middle? 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

0: Oh, apologies for that. Mind the gap. That was Jungle on HFM. We have our lines open for What's the Word in the Middle? Short and crumbs. They are the two words this afternoon. Hello to Pauline and Steve in Desborough. They say, is the word cake? Shortcake and cake crumbs. Oh, it does work a treat, that does. But it's not the word we are looking for. It's not the word I've got in the middle. And this is why I always say there are alternatives. There are words that work better than the one that I've chosen. So we'll rule out cake. Thank you for your answer, though. Have another go. Have another guess. Well done so far. First in with the correct answer this afternoon. Very quick on those phones. Mick and Rich Hewitt. Joined by Yvette, Sandra, Rob and Richie and Sue. But we will have these lines open until 20 past five. So have a go. Have a guess. Keep in touch with us here on The Home Run. Short and crumbs are those two words. We're looking for a word that would go after the word short and before the word crumbs.
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0: We are fast approaching that time of day where things do get a little busier at and about on the roads. If you are making plans for your journeys home, there are a few things to be aware of. Starting in Market Harborough, reports that on Burn Mill Road, temporary signals are there near Robert Smythe Academy. Also, Farndham Road, the two-way signals there for Severn Trent, they are ongoing until tomorrow. On Welford Road in Sibbertoft, there are two-way signals for Northamptonshire Highways in place for today only. And on Saddington Road, Shearsby. The road closure there for Leicestershire Highways is ongoing until Sunday.
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1: That's Coda Line on HFM. Well done to Jamie and Kim and Timothy over in Kibworth, joining Mick and Rich Hewitt, Yvette, Sandra, Rob and Richie and Sue. Knowing what that word in the middle is, Dan has also opted for cake along with Pauline and Steve in Desbury. You are more than welcome to have another go, have another guess. We are looking for a word that would go after the word short and before the word crumbs, and we'll keep the lines open till 20 past five.
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1: Let's take a look at those events pages on our website. 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This is where we have listings of local charity and community events, things that you can enjoy and go along and support locally. Let's start actually with the farmers market, because that will be here tomorrow, and it returns to the square in Market Harborough, and it's from 9 a.m. until 3 p.m. tomorrow. There's a range of local food traders that will be offering everything from cheeses, meats and pies to vegan products, flowers and cakes, with plenty to browse and enjoy. And you are also encouraged to pop into the indoor market and make a day of it supporting local businesses. And also, Sibbertoft Open Gardens returns. That's on Sunday, the 7th of June, this Sunday, from 11 a.m. until 5 p.m, with villagers once again opening a variety of beautiful gardens to the public. 14 gardens will be taking part, ranging from formal landscape spaces to cottage gardens, with features including a Monet-style bridge and stream. And younger visitors can also enjoy a gnome hunt around the gardens and the village play park with its large wooden pirate ship and swings. Proceeds from the event will support the Village Peace Garden Project, St Helen's Church and the Village Reading Rooms. Entry is £5 for adults, with under 16s free, and visitors can also enjoy refreshments, cream teas and cakes and locally grown plants. And also, get your dancing shoes on. That's for a boogie night in aid of Loros at King's Hall in Market Harborough. The evening promises plenty of great dance tracks, a lively atmosphere, and all proceeds going to support Loros Hospice Care. The event takes place on Saturday, the 13th of June. That's from 7:30 p.m. until 11 p.m. at the King's Hall, King's Road, Market Harborough. Entry is £10 and the bar will be open throughout the evening. For further details of these and other upcoming charity and community events, head over to the events pages of our website, harbourerfm.co.uk. 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

on HFM. I need to get you to the news at 5 with Nick Shaw. The other side, we'll give you a final call on the word in the middle. Getting to the news first, though, is Charlie Puth with Kenny G.

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3: It's 5 o'clock, I'm Nick Shaw. Three members of the Royal Navy have died after a helicopter crashed into a field during a training exercise in Devon. Their families have been told. Harborough District Council leader Simon Walband has called on the government to block any expansion of Leicester into the district. More than 12,000 people have also signed a petition opposing any expansion of the city's boundaries. Councillor Walband has written to Housing Minister Matthew Pennycook urging him to reject any local government reorganisation proposals that would see parts of Harborough, including Great Glen, absorbed into the city.
4: It's going to mean more house building and higher council tax, and none of us want that. And I wanted to make it very, very clear, as the new council leader, to the government that we would not accept this in any way, shape or form.
3: The Prime Minister says it was unforgivable for Nigel Farage to call for rage in response to the murder of a teenager in Southampton.
5: The attacks directed towards police officers in Southampton last night were disgraceful and completely unacceptable. This is a time for serious work, not rage.
3: Hampshire Police says 11 officers were injured in clashes with protesters last night. It's after the killer of student Henry Nowak was jailed over his death. The 18-year-old was stabbed in December and died while in handcuffs as his attacker falsely accused him of racism. Haymarket Harborough man has thanked people for their support after being knocked unconscious during a street robbery in central London. Ethan Marsh suffered head and facial injuries on Friday night when he was attacked by three men who stole his camera. He'd been in the capital ahead of a running event the following day.
6: There's been a really a lot of comments, messages, very overwhelmed by it, just appreciation of people seeing how I am, support, and yeah, it's amazing.
3: Residents can find out more today about plans for a new special educational needs school in Husbands Bosworth. Leicestershire County Council wants to invest around £30 million in the project on Kilworth Road, which could provide places for around 200 pupils. A public information event is taking place at the Millennium Pavilion and runs until 7 p.m. And Halifax, Lloyds and Bank of Scotland customers are reporting issues with online banking. They say they're aware, with problems also affecting apps.
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3: Bright spells and some blustery showers as we head through towards this evening. Tomorrow's looking similar. In highs of 17 Celsius.
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7: Looking at those roads for you as we head into that busier time of the afternoon. On Saddington Road, Shearsby, there is the road closure there for Leicestershire Highways, which is ongoing until Sunday. If you're heading on the A6 through Kibworth, you'll find things are a little slower at this time of day due to volume of traffic. Welford Road in Sibbertoft, the two-way signals there for Northamptonshire Highways in place for today only. And in Market Harborough, Farndon Road, the two-way signals stores there for Severn Trent are ongoing until tomorrow. Also reports on Burn Mill Road of the temporary signals near Robert Smythe Academy. It's looking busier on the Rockingham Road too. That's approaching the Gorse Lane Junction, both in and out of town. And we're seeing the build-up of traffic on Northampton Road. That's heading into town, approaching the Welland Park Road, Springfield Street Junction. Just a reminder that the road closures will be back in place tomorrow from 9:30 a.m. until 3:30 p.m. in two locations, the A427 bypass Stoke Albany, Wilbarston and East Carlton and Cottingham, and the second road closure on the A6 Rothwell Desborough bypass in Desborough, both from 9:30 a.m. until 3:30 p.m. The first is ongoing, well, it's just tomorrow, that's the final day, and the second is in place tomorrow and

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0: Here we are then into the third and final hour of the Wednesday afternoon home run with me, Becca Robertson. I'm with you until 6 o'clock this evening at six. Nick Shaw will take over with the 6 o'clock news. Following that, it is your early evening show. And this evening, it is the turn of Paul Hartshaw, and he'll be back with the Wednesday night show. And this week, the Duck is convinced he should have been picked for the England football team. Plus the Hooker Duck quiz, midweek TV memories, great music, and the usual chaos with producer Simon trying to keep it all under control. Good luck, Simon. They're with you until 9 o'clock this evening, from 9 until 11. It's Darren Hart with a musical knowledge, which is immense, quite frankly, and he will play you music from vinyl until 11. And that's how we look for the rest of today here on HFM. It is still the home run with me, Becca. I'm keeping close eyes on the traffic and travel for you this afternoon. Aside from that, we continue to play some great music. It is the final hour, but I've still got time to fit in your song request. If you would like to hear a song on the radio, do keep in touch during the hour. We also will be going through the three clues that I've shared with you so far for the mystery we have for you once again this week. We're on the lookout for something in HFM's area each week. We promise you it will be something local. It is again this week, but can you work out what it is? What it is from those clues that we are sharing. So I'll run through the three clues plus the suggestions that have been made. I also need to give credit to those who've solved our mystery so far. We'll do all of that at 25 to 6, and then tomorrow I'll be sharing the penultimate clue number 4, to see if you can work out what it is that we're looking for. Let's give you a final call on the word in the middle. Final chances to get in touch with us this afternoon. We've ruled out the word cake. This is all making me very hungry. Ruled out the word cake. Thank you for Steve and Pauline in Desborough and Dan suggesting cake. It's short and crumbs today, the two words. So short and crumbs. We're looking for a word that will go after the word short, before the word crumbs. This is your final call. Those lines will be closing in about 6.5 minutes' time.
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1: So, what is the word in the middle?
0: Ah, those two words today have been short and crumbs. We've had a few alternative suggestions, both making me very hungry and definitely things I should not be eating at the moment. Very much looking to reduce those calories. So we ruled out cake a little earlier, shortcake and cake crumbs and pastry. Pauline and Steve in Desborough, pastry, it works. These work a treat. So short pastry and pastry crumbs. However, we do have correct answers as well. Well done. First in with the correct answer today was Mick and Rich Hewitt, followed by Yvette, Sandra, Rob and Richie, Sue, Jamie and Kim, Timothy over in Kibworth, Pauline and Steve in Desborough back in with the correct answer. We always say that. Have a go, have a guess. If you don't get it right the first time, have another go, have another guess and you got it right. Well done. It was bread. That was that word in the middle today. Another thing I shouldn't eat, trying to cut those calories down. Shortbread and breadcrumbs. We'll have another What's the Word in the Middle tomorrow.
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2: 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Admission is £6 for adults with children admitted free, with proceeds supporting the National Garden Scheme charities.
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2: Three members of the Royal Navy have died after a helicopter crashed into a field during a training exercise. Harbour District Council's leader is urging the government to block any expansion of Leicester into the district. Sir Keir Starmer says it was unforgivable for Nigel Farage to say the response to the murder of a university student in Southampton should be one of pure cold rage. A Market Harbour man has thanked people for their support after he was attacked during a street robbery in central London. Villagers in Husbands Bosworth can find out more this afternoon about plans for a new £30 million special school in the village. And the weather, bright spells and blustery showers likely as we head through towards this evening. Similar for Thursday, highs tomorrow, 17. That's the latest. More news at 6.
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0: Looking at those roads for you, starting in Market Harbour on Farndon Road, the two-way signals there for Severn Trent are ongoing until tomorrow. Also reports that on Burn Mill Road, the temporary signals are there near Robert Smythe Academy. It's looking busier on the Rockingham Road. That is approaching the Gores Lane Junction, both in and out of town. And we're seeing that build-up of traffic on Northampton Road too, heading into town. That's approaching the Welland Park Road, Springfield Street Junction. On Welford Road, Sibbertoft, the two-way signals there for Northampton. Northamptonshire highways are in place for today only. If you're heading on the A6 through Kibworth, you will find things are a little slower at this time of day. That's due to volume of traffic. And on Saddington Road in Shearsby, the road closure there is for Leicestershire highways and is ongoing until this Sunday.
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0: the home runs. What we're on the lookout for in HFM's area this week.
1: It is that time during the home run where we run through what we have so far for our mystery. We do, but in 2 days' time, at this time, we'll be closing the lines and revealing the answer for this week and giving credit to those that have solved the mystery, which we'll do again this afternoon as well, because some of you have solved the mystery already. We share clues throughout the week. We start on a Monday, we finish on a Friday. There's five clues in total, so we start with the first clue on Monday and the fifth and final clue on Friday. Clues are also published, and they have been. I've started again to publish them on the show's Facebook page. I've not been so good at that, but we're back on track. We're back on track. That's the Harbour FM home run with Becca Robertson, the Facebook page. So if you want to take a look at the clues at any time, the clues that we've revealed so far are all there, all three of them. So we started on Monday with that first clue. We're on the lookout for something in HFM's area. It could be absolutely anything, but we promise you it is something local. Now, in a corner of Harbour where people come and go, some arrive for minutes but stay far longer. That was your first clue. Second clue, here the warmest thing served isn't always the coffee, but the company shared beside it. And the third clue is a regular Wednesday welcome awaits those who'd rather not spend the morning on their own. They are your three clues so far. We've ruled out the following things this week based on your suggestions. Thank you for them, and they do help alongside those clues. So it's Knott Harbour train station, the old grammar school, and Three Swans, Harbour Market, McDonald's, or the Friendship Park. And then we shared the coffee clue yesterday. And the suggestions were Costa Coffee, Two Old Goats, Old Winkles Coffee Shop, Miller's Artisan Coffee, The Settling Rooms, Insomnia Coffee Shop. And today we've had suggestions of Dementia Harbour's Monthly Cafe and the Roebuck. It's none of those, I'm afraid. We'll share the fourth clue with you tomorrow. But well done to Yvette, Sue and Mick and Rich Hewitt. They know what we're on the lookout for.
2: 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So from 8 o'clock, I look forward to playing some of the sounds you had in your record collection from the years of the 1960. 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

0: Week and All I Want on HFM. Hello to Jen, formerly of Hello Me Duck. She says, are we looking for the library this week? We're not, I'm afraid, but I will share that fourth clue with you tomorrow.
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0: Taking a look at those events pages on our website, harbourfm.co.uk, and heading over to Lubbenham because the Open Gardens take place this Sunday. That's from 11am until 5pm, giving you the chance to explore a variety of gardens around the village. Admission is £5 for adults, with children under 16 admitted free. All proceeds from the events will go towards All Saints Church in Lubbenham. And also, Lubbenham Heritage Group will be welcoming speaker Caroline Taylor for a fascinating talk titled The House That Mary Built, exploring the often overlooked role women played in the design, management and creation of country houses and estates during the 18th and 19th centuries. The talk will look at how women influenced major properties across Northamptonshire and Leicestershire, including Lamport Hall, Beaver Castle and Overstoke Hall, helping share everything from architecture and interiors to schools and estate cottages. The event takes place on Tuesday the 9th of June. That is at 7:30pm at Lubbenham Village Hall, Lawton Road. Admission is £2 for members and £4 for non-members, with refreshments available during the interval. For further details of these and other upcoming charity and community events that are taking place locally, do head over to those events pages on our website. It is harbourfm.co.uk, and all you need to do is select the events option on our homepage menu.
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That's the Buzzcocks on HFM. Stay with us this evening following the home run. Your early evening show is with Paul Hartshorne. That duck thought he should be a member of the England team for the World Cup. And producer Simon trying to keep things under control. Following that, it is Darren Hart on your late evening show.

That's the Beach Boys on HFM. And that's it from the home run this afternoon. I've been Becca Robertson. As always, you've been amazing company. Thank you so much. I will be back with you tomorrow afternoon between 3 and 6. Stand by. Stand by for chaos. It's all down to producer Simon to keep control of Paul Hartshorn and the Duck. We'll take you to them and the news with Nick Shaw with a bit of music from Coldplay, followed by Aretha Franklin. Have a lovely evening. We'll see you tomorrow.

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3: It's 6 o'clock. I'm Nick Shaw. Three members of the Royal Navy have died in a helicopter crash in Devon. The Ministry of Defence says it happened during a training exercise in a field near Sawton Down near Okehampton in the early hours of this morning, and investigations underway. Prime Minister Sir Keir Starmer updated MPs this afternoon.
4: This will be a deeply worrying time for the families, and more information will be set out as soon as possible.
3: Police have recovered a camera stolen during a violent street robbery involving a Market Harborough man in central London. Ethan Marsh was punched and kicked in the head by three attackers near London Bridge after refusing to hand over the Sony camera. He suffered head and facial injuries and was taken to hospital for treatment. Officers are continuing to investigate the incident, and Ethan continues to recover.
5: Left me a bit shaken, but you just got to, like, deal with it and just move on, because you can't let it, like, get to you, because you won't want to go nowhere if you keep thinking about it, so you just move on.
3: Sir Keir Starmer says Nigel Farage's call for rage over Henry Nowak's death is unforgivable. The 18-year-old was stabbed in Southampton in December and died in handcuffs, having been falsely accused by his killer of racism. There were protests in the city last night. In the Commons, the Reform UK leader alleged evidence of two-tier policing.
6: If the public lose trust in being treated fairly by the police, can he take some action, end this divisive practice, and make sure that all British citizens are treated the same?
3: The National Police Chiefs Council is reviewing the wording of its anti-racism plan. The leader of Harborough District Council is calling on the government to block any expansion of Leicester City into the district. Simon Welbant has written to Housing Minister Matthew Pennycook, urging him to reject any local government reorganisation proposals that would include that, after more than 12,000 people signed a petition opposing it.
7: We have said repeatedly that we do not want any part of the Harborough District taken over by Leicester City. We would not accept this in any way, shape or form.
3: Residents can find out more today about plans for a new special educational needs school in Husbands Bosworth. Leicestershire County Council wants to invest around £30 million in the project on Kilworth Road, which could provide places for around 200 pupils. A public information event is taking place at the Millennium Pavilion and runs until 7 p.m. And we now know the name of Universal's first theme park and resort in Europe. Construction on the Universal United Kingdom Resort in Bedfordshire is due to begin soon, with the government upping investment from £500 million to £1.3
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3: Bright spells and some blustery showers as we head through towards this evening. Tomorrow's looking similar, in highs of 17 Celsius.
2: HFM weather.
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Good evening. You're listening to 102.3 HFM with me, Paul Hartshorn. I've got a full show lined up tonight to keep you entertained, including some stories from the world of entertainment you really won't want to miss. And of course, it wouldn't be a Wednesday evening without the Huckaduck Quiz. Not one, but two mystery years for you to guess tonight. So settle in, let's crank up the volume and spend an evening together with great music and even better company.

Yeah, evening, it's just gone 6 o'clock and I'm really glad you've chosen to spend a bit of your evening with us. First up, a big shout out to Becca for the last 3 hours. Brilliant tunes and keeping us up to date on the roads as always. If you've just jumped in the car or maybe you're heading home, you're in exactly the right place. Yeah, we got some great music, good chat, and just the right amount of nonsense. So what's coming up? Well, we got loads of cracking tunes, a bit of showbiz gossip you didn't know you needed, and a couple of those weird but true stories that'll either make you laugh or make you question humanity itself.

0: Yeah, I never know what's coming, and that's half the fun. We'll also slow the songs down a little after 8, so get the mints out. All that, plus loads more, packed into tonight's show, so stick around, keep us company.
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0: Yeah, kicking off the show tonight then, that's Sad Girls and that's Babe Rexha and David Guetta. You always know a David Guetta song. Has he ever done a bad song? I don't think he has done a bad song, has he? I don't know. Maybe Simon knows. If you've just if you've never listened to the show, we'll ask Simon in a minute, but he's dying to jump in, but he's not allowed. No, not yet. If you've never listened to the show before, I'm joined with a producer, Simon, who tries to keep everything on track. He's got a job on his hands tonight because the duck thinks he should have been included in the England. Yes, you do. Don't look at me. Yeah. I'm also joined in the studio by a duck, and the duck thinks he should have been included in the England football team jetting off to America. I don't think you should have been, but he's got all the kit on. He's got his England shirt on. He's got his little football boots on here. He's been kicking a football up and down the studio all day. It's driving us insane. And just because he keeps shouting out onside or offside, he thinks he's included. He's not. He can't play. You can't play football. You can't. He thinks he can. He thinks he can play football. Or she. Whatever. We don't know. We don't know what it is. But we might. Because the England football? The World Cup does kick off in, a couple of weeks. It's come round really quickly, isn't it?
1: Really quickly.
0: Hello, Simon.
1: Hello.
0: Hello. Say hello to Simon.
1: Hello.
0: It's come round really quick. When does he kick off? When's the first game? That's it then, 14th.
1: Yep. Thursday. Week on Thursday.
0: So we won't be back before Thursday. So we might have to include, just to keep the duck happy, we might have to include maybe a football-themed song or two in tonight's show. We don't know yet. I told you it depends how good you are. So it depends how good he is.
1: Keepy uppies.
0: Yes, but what we have got to do is play the Hooker Duck Quiz. Now, if you've never done this before, if you've never listened to the show before, it's really...

0: really, really easy. Well, it is if you know the answer, of course. What I'm going to do is I'm going to play you three short song hooks. We call them hooks in the trade. You know those little clips of a song that get you hooked on it and think, I want to listen to that song again. I want to listen to it in full. Well, we're going to play you three of those from the same year. And all you have to do is guess the year.
1: Play the Hook a Duck Challenge with Paul Hartshorne on HFM. Three song hooks. All you have to do is guess the year.
0: There we go. Never a true word. So, shall we have a listen to those three song hooks then and see if you can guess what the year is?

0: There they are then. Any ideas? Any ideas? Or if you want to get in touch with the show tonight, if you want to send in a request, maybe you've got a football song that you'd like to send in that will keep the duck happy, or maybe you know the year, what year we're looking for. If you want to get in touch, you can do so all in the usual ways.
1: Cool Harborough, 464 666.
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1: This is the new one from Sam Fender. This is called Talk To You. It's actually featuring Elton John. I think Elton's on the drums, I think.

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Jackie Wilson said. He sure did. From Dixie's Midnight Runners. Love that song. Love that song. Well, we've had a right answer in. We've had a right answer about the Hooker Duck quiz. We're going to say good evening and welcome to the show, Don West. Yes, you're absolutely right. That was the year. We call him Don the Icon West because he manages to... Every time he manages to send all these little icons on his message, just a gift. He's just got a gift. Got to say good evening and hello to Cheryl White as well. Yes, good evening. You've got the right answer to the Hooker Duck quiz too. Does anybody else know the answer? Well, to find out, let's play the three song hooks again and see if you can guess what year these three song hooks hit the charts.

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1: So the duck's been thinking, well, the duck's been watching the TV, seeing the England football team getting on that plane, heading over to New York, and he just can't understand why. You don't understand why you've not been selected, because apparently he's been practicing for like days. And he's only just picked up the football, but he already thinks that he can play in the England football team. And he wanted to be on that. He still thinks he's going to get a call-up. He thinks if one of them's going to get injured, he's going to be over there. He's not going to be over there. But I did promise him tonight that we would play a kind of, maybe a couple, maybe one if you're lucky. I said one, two if you're lucky. Deary me. But he's getting a bit demanding, this duck. He's a bit famous, this duck. He's getting far too famous. But I did promise him that we'd play maybe a couple of kind of football-related songs. And we've got one coming up next. But before that, it's time for this week's fact about the duck. Some say he still believes he's England's missing striker, and that every time he hears Three Lions, he starts warming up on the touchline. All we know is he's called the Duck.
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6: Going to be reminding you what the Hook a Duck quiz is just after this one. This is Delusional and Remember Monday.

delusional. Remember Monday, we've got lots of songs coming up in the second hour, so don't go anywhere. We're going to hopefully cram in the new one from Paul McCartney. We've got one from Lefay, Mad Woman. Getting in Kylie Minogue, she's got a new one out as well. Hopefully we can get that one in this second hour. Miles Smith, Suzette Charles, and in the last hour, a new one from Delta Goodrum that's absolutely brilliant as well. Hopefully we can cram all those in. Never make any promises, but we're going to do our best. What we do have to cram in, though, is the Hook a Duck quiz, because if we don't cram that one in, the duck gets even more cross, and when he pecks hard. Let's have a listen to the three song hooks. All you got to do is guess the year. Many of you. Well, let's see who's got it right so far. Don West has got it right. Don the Icon West has got it right so far. Cheryl's got it right as well. Well done to you. And DJ Gale, you've got it right too. And we're going to play DJ Gale's request. But let's first of all listen to the three song hooks.

0: what's happened then? He jumped, he nearly got me then. I was trying to talk and he was trying to quack. Well, there we go. Simon, do you know what's on there? We've got midweek TV memories after the 8.
1: Yes.
0: Oh, do you know which one it is tonight? We're talking.
1: Talking about.
0: We've been talking about it, haven't we? It's an absolute classic. We've got the full version as well, not just the little clippy bit that you hear on the show, the one that they do at the start. We're going to have the full version. So think of Ferrari sports cars, moustaches.
1: And
0: Hawaii. Is it Hawaii? I think it was set in Hawaii. You've got to think of all of those things, and that's coming up after the news, and we'll be giving you the answer to the Hookadog quiz.

0: Temptation and Heaven 17, and that was for DJ Gale, who's got the answer. You get the answer right to the Hooker Duck quiz. You also get your song played if you request one. Well, you get your song played anyway. You don't even have to get the quiz right, but there we go. Simon, are yes. you a Janet Jackson fan?
1: I have. I've seen her live a couple of times.
0: Have you really?
1: Back in the day.
0: Well, music legend Janet Jackson is heading to one of Britain's most iconic venues this summer. The five-time Grammy Award winner has been announced as the latest star to join the Heritage Live Festival at Sandringham Estate. Sandringham Estate sounds rather posh, doesn't it?
1: It is. Really royal.
0: Oh, it's a bit royal, that one. Yeah, just look at the people she's going to take to the stage with. Janet will take to the stage on the 19th of August. Get this, she's going to be joined by a star-studded lineup that already includes Ricky Martin.
1: Okay.
0: Right, Ricky Martin, Lionel Richie, Eric Clapton on separate dates throughout the... That's a pretty cool lineup, isn't it?
1: Yeah,
0: fans will also look forward to special guest appearances from Wycliffe Jean and Soul to Soul. I mean, what a show this is. This is going to be the show of the... I mean, I was reading this and I was thinking, what an amazing...
1: Classic.
0: Got a favourite Janet Jackson song?
1: Oh, I like the early stuff, like, What Have You Done For Me Lately?

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3: From Sky News Centre at 7. Hampshire's chief constable denies policing in the UK is anti-white. 18-year-old murder victim Henry Novak was handcuffed as he lay dying in December when his Sikh killer, jailed on Monday, made a false allegation of racism. There were protests in Southampton last night after Reform UK leader Nigel Farage said the reaction should be one of pure cold rage. He was condemned in the Commons by the Prime Minister.
4: Exploiting this tragedy to create grievance and division would be wrong in any circumstances, but to do it when the family are expressly saying, please don't, is unforgivable. Yes. It shows exactly who he is.
3: An investigation's underway after a Royal Navy helicopter crashed, killing three people. The aircraft came down in a field in Devon early this morning. A YouTuber who faked a live stream as an alibi will serve at least 31 years behind bars for murdering his pregnant girlfriend. A judge described 36-year-old Stephen McCullough's attack on Natalie McNally in County Armagh as brutal and frenzied. The Foreign Office has summoned Russia's ambassador. It's after a drone violated NATO airspace last week and hit a building in Romania. Analysis of NHS England figures suggests traumatic injuries during childbirth have risen 25% in 5 years. A national maternity investigation's underway. Irina Sabalenka says she fell into a deep, dark hole mentally after her shock French Open tennis exit. The world number one went down in three sets to Diana Schneider in the quarterfinals, despite leading by a set and being close to victory. The performance has left her questioning her future in the sport.
5: No thoughts, no emotions. Just want to quit tennis right now, but we'll see. We'll see in a few days. Hopefully I'll get back on track mentally.
3: China could soon be building cars at Nissan's plant in Sunderland. Vehicle manufacturer Chery has signed a non-binding deal. Construction should start in 2027. That's the latest. I'm Nick Qureshi.
6: 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There we go.
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1: 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Market Harborough's only sushi restaurant.
6: Well, there we go. That's when we're busy talking away, not realising the news had come to an end. Shall we have a look at the weather? Tonight will be cloudy and windy. Further showers will move in from the west. These falling locally heavy. Low 11 degrees. Looking ahead to Thursday then. Tomorrow will stay mostly cloudy with further showers. These heavy at times with a risk of thunder. There will be the occasional sunny spell between the showers. Another windy day tomorrow with a high of 17 and a low of 9 degrees.
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bit of Bryan Adams and Summer of 69 reminds me of the summer. Well, this summer's going to be like the summer of 69. This is going to be the summer of 26. And Bryan Adams can probably sing about that too. Well, he probably can. Well, we're back on. We're back.

0: there, were then there with the three song hooks. And who got it right tonight? Well done to Don West, well done to Cheryl, and well done to DJ Gale. Yes, you've all got the right answers, and I believe a couple of you got your songs played on the radio tonight. So what we were listening to there were, in no particular order, we had Texas and Halo, we had Suede and Film Star. Halo was April, Film Star was August the 11th of this particular year, and we had Five and Slam Dunk Defunk in brackets. I love songs where they put things in brackets. If they got things in brackets, it's okay with me. I don't think, do they still do that?
1: Yes. Oh, very much.
0: Oh, is it still got things in brackets? Yeah. Oh, I love things in brackets. We got to have a bit of brackets. Anyway, Slam Dunk was the December the 1st of this year. So can we have a drum roll, please? Yeah, the year was 1997. It almost blocked me out there. 1997 was the year. So well done if you were playing along at home. Should we do it all again in this hour? Yeah, let's do it.
2: 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Three song hooks. All you have to do is guess the year.
0: Yeah, it's that simple. All you got to do is guess the year. Here are the three song hooks then for the second hour. If you got it in the first hour and you can't get it in the second hour, well, where have you been? Here they are. Have a listen.

0: There they are. Then they're the three song hooks. Now, the duck is demanding, Simon, that we play another football song. Okay. And he says he's if he's not having another football song, he's not coming back. So I think we probably won't play one. So can we have a think of another football song, another kind of football related? We'll have a think in this hour. Let's have a little think. But if you want to get in touch with the show, maybe you've got your own good football related song you want to hear on tonight. Or, you know, the Hook a Duck quiz years. You can get in touch in all the usual ways.
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2: Text

That's Hold Me in the Dark, and that's the new one from Miles Smith. Now, the Duck has been, well, he does want to sort of join, he thinks he should be joining the England football team in America. You've been practicing for like days, haven't you? So we have promised him tonight, a couple of England football songs, just the two, and this one is the second one. I hope you like it. This one is called Eat My Goal by Collapsed Lung.

0: That's it. I'm done with football. I'm done with football songs. No more football songs. I'm sorry, Duck. You're just going to have to go home. I'm enough of this.
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0: The new one from Paul McCartney now. I hear you say, who? Paul who? Paul Hartshorne. No, Paul McCartney.

0: that's a right earworm, that is, you know. I heard that the other day, and I've been singing it. I was singing it. I didn't know where it was. I didn't know whose songs it was. But it's one of them like songs. You know, we didn't know. It just kept going around singing it, and I'm thinking, where have I got... What is this song I'm singing? And, of course, it's that one, isn't it? I've just got it in the head. Right earworm,
1: features that is. Ringo as well, doesn't it?
0: It does features Ringo Starr as well, yeah, exactly. But it's a great little catchy song, that was. That's going to stick around for years and years. One of them... brilliant songs that stick around for years. Well done, whatever his name is, Paul McCartney. Yeah. Yeah, not you. You can shut up. Let's have a listen to the three song hooks again. See if you can guess the year. And before we do that, we've got to say congratulations to Gail, who got it right. The first DJ Gail. Well done, DJ Gail. To you. Well done to Cheryl White as well. You got it right again. And well done, of course, to the person we call the icon. Well, yes, he's known as... Don the Icon West. Well done to you too. Let's have a listen to the three song hooks.

0: There they are then. There's the three song hooks. If you know the answer, if you want to get in touch with the show, here's how you do it.
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1: 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Yeah, we do. Every week we go back in time. We go back to a time when TV had great theme songs, when we only had three channels, and if you wanted to change them, you had to get out of the sofa, walk across to that massive box in the corner with a little screen on it, and change the channel. Yes, that's where we're going back to, and this time we're going back to the 80s.
0: It's time for Midweek TV Memories with Paul Hartshorne on HFM. Close your eyes. You're back once more to a theme tune you've loved before. It's time for Midweek TV Memories and a TV theme from back in the day.
1: Yeah, here we go. TV Midweek. There's something about 80s TV themes that instantly takes you back. And this week's Midweek TV music memory is a proper classic. Picture it now. Hawaiian shirts, fast cars, sunshine, and that iconic mustache. Yes, we're heading back to the beaches of Hawaii with private investigator Thomas Magnum. Played by Tom Selleck, he made solving crimes look cooler than ever in his red Ferrari. Remember that red Ferrari? The theme tune itself became one of the most unrecognisable TV themes of the decades, full of drama, excitement, and that unmistakable 80s sound. Even now, just a few notes and people instantly know what's coming next. The first show hit TV screens in 1980 and ran for 8 seasons, becoming one of the biggest American imports on British television. It mixed action, humour and adventure perfectly, and let's be honest, most of us secretly wanted to live that Hawaiian lifestyle too, didn't we? So grab your imaginary aviator sunglasses and prepare for a trip back to the golden age of television. This week's TV Midweek Music Memory is Magnum P.I.

0: The theme from Magnum PI featuring Larry. Larry Carlton was the guitarist in that one. And Larry Carlton's a very famous guitarist, actually. Played for Steely Dan. Do you remember Steely Dan?
1: Steely Dan.
0: And he also played in another great TV theme song called Hill Street Blues, which we played earlier in the theme. And he's done a few others as well. He's actually got 4 Grammy Awards and 19 nominations. So an amazing guitarist. And he was pretty good in that, wasn't he?
1: Was it a Mike Post?
0: Yes.
1: Track.
0: Yeah, Mike Post track. Yes, exactly. Yes, it does a lot of stuff indeed. Yeah. Were you a Magnum PI fan?
1: Yeah, loved it. Yeah. You loved the glamour.
0: The glamour.
1: You know, even the helicopter.
0: I tell you what reminds me. You know the bit where when the start of the show where he pulls off in his Ferrari and he like skids across the grass just as he pulls out and does it absolutely perfectly. I'd love to do it. If I'd have done that, I'd have been facing the other way. But I've got to tell you the story, Simon. I've got to tell you the story. So I go, my mum and dad used to take me, we used to save up all year to go on holiday, right? And we used to have to go abroad. I have to go abroad for a week away. We always have to go abroad. And this particular year, we went to Corfu. It was one of these budget airline things where you didn't know where you were going. And we ended up stuck in this villa. We arrived in the middle of the night. You always arrive in the... It doesn't matter. You either arrive at the crack of dawn or the middle of the night. Anyway, this was a middle of the night arrival. And we arrived in the middle of the night to this villa in the lovely hills. It was absolutely wonderful. And my dad arriving. And it was the middle of the... me and my mum were like, where are we? And we went in there. And there's this big TV in the corner of the room. Massive TV in the corner of the room. So we plug it in. Doesn't work. So we think, never mind. We're on holiday. What do we need the TV for? We went outside, sitting outside underneath the stars, just chilling, me and my mom. Next minute, we hear the TV's on. My dad's used a piece of silver paper in replacement for the fuse. Nothing wrong with that. Nothing health and safety wrong with this at all. He's got the TV on, right? And what is he watching? Magnum PI with Greek subtitles.

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Oh, a good bit of harmonies at the end of that song, isn't there? Gangster's Paradise, Coolio featuring LV. Whatever LV is, we don't know, but it was featuring them anyway. Right, we've got to remind ourselves what that hook-a-dock is. The last chance, because we're going to be giving you the answer just after the news to the hook-a-dock. Here it was. Here's the one from the second hour. See if you can guess the year.

0: There we go. That was it. 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I'm not going to tell you again how to get in touch. Yeah, go on.
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1: It's smooth, this programme. I've got to say congratulations to Don the Icon West, who says, hiya quackers. Gail Lambie as well, and Cheryl, all of you getting it right tonight. If you've got the answer, if you know the answer, send it in. We'll be giving you the answer just after the news. Now, are you a Take That fan? Because Take That are coming to Coventry this weekend. Yeah, I've got tickets. I'll be going to see them as well. Take That. Take That now consists of Gary Barlow, Howard Donald and Mark Owen, because a few of the others have left. Jason Orange, of course, and Robbie Williams disappeared. But they're coming to Coventry, which isn't that far away. It's going to be the Coventry... What's the city stadium called? Don't know. See, you don't know, do you? You don't know.
2: No.
1: You've not got a clue. You're going to have to find out. Is it the Rico? Rico Stadium. I'm sure it is. Anyway, this is my favourite. This is Said It All.

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1: where great music sounds like this.
2: Well, thanks to DJ Gale for letting us know that take that playing at the CBS Arena, which is the Coventry Building Society. Who knew? It was, of course, called the Rico at one stage, but that was many years ago. Just shows you how old I am. Coventry City play there as well, apparently. In the Premiership next season as well. It's a bit of Kate Bush now. There, she's running up the hill. It doesn't

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3: From the Sky News Centre at 8. Sir Keir Starmer's accused Nigel Farage of exploiting a teenager's murder when the Reform UK leader said this in a self-shot video yesterday.
4: I suggest the rest of us respond to this with pure, cold rage.
3: The Prime Minister's called it unforgivable. Protests followed in Southampton last night. It's after Henry Novak was handcuffed as he lay dying when he was falsely accused by his Sikh killer of racism. Hampshire's Chief Constable Alexis Boone is rejecting claims of two-tier policing.
5: I do not think policing is racist. There are racist individuals within policing. Of course there are, and there have always been, and we will tackle that and deal with it. But it is not any anti-community.
3: A man who faked being live on YouTube to try to get away with murdering his girlfriend has been jailed for at least 31 years. Natalie McNally was pregnant when she was killed at her home in County Armagh in December 2022. Three people have died after a Royal Navy helicopter crashed in a field in Devon. It happened during a training exercise early this morning. £1.3 billion of taxpayer cash will go into Universal's new UK theme park in Bedfordshire. Chancellor Rachel Reeves toured the site today, with construction due to begin soon.
6: What's really exciting news, the theme park is going to be creating 20,000 jobs in the construction phase. And then when the theme park is up and running in a few years' time, it will be employing permanently around 8,000 people to keep the park running and to help create those memories for families.
3: An Iranian drone attack briefly shut down Kuwait's main airport and injured 63 people. Foreign Secretary Yvette Cooper says she condemns it in the strongest terms. Residents of a former mining village in Clackmannanshire face a further 8 weeks away from their homes. They've been evacuated over concerns of ground movement. And world number one Aryna Sabalenka says she feels like quitting tennis. She's been knocked out of the French Open quarterfinals by the 25th seed. That's the latest. I'm Nick Qureshi.
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7: So tonight will be cloudy and windy. Further showers will move in from the west. These falling locally heavy. Low of 11 degrees tonight. Looking ahead to tomorrow then. Thursday tomorrow will stay mostly cloudy with further showers. These heavy at times. With a risk of thunder, there will be the occasional sunnier spell between the showers. Another windy day though tomorrow with a high of 17 degrees and a low of 9.
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Welcome to the third and final hour of the show. Where does the time go when you're having fun? And we're having so much fun here. That was Your Love Is King by Sade. We like to slow the songs down a little bit in this third and final hour. But don't go anywhere, because we've got the fun that is producer Simon Says coming up in a bit, when he hands me a piece of paper that I've literally seen at the last minute, and I find out what he's written on it at about the same time as you do, and you just never know what's coming. And that's all half the fun, isn't it? Half the fun. Right, we've got to remind ourselves what those hook-a-duck quizzes were in that second hour. Shall we have a listen to what they were? Yeah, why not?

0: should be included in the England football team, and there's absolutely no chance. You're not going to play. No, they're not. Even if somebody gets injured, you're not getting on a flight and going over there. Plus, you've never flown on a plane before. What do you mean? You're just going to fly there. He's just going to fly there. He doesn't even need the plane. Well, there we go. You might get the job then. Never know. But he's not... Where are you going now? He's leaving. Oh, he's not happy. He's going. He's not happy because people have got it right. But well done to Don, the Icon West. Well done to Cheryl. Well done to DJ Gale as well. You all got it right. Well done to you. So what did we hear? Well, in no particular order, we heard Shaboozy. A bar song, Tipsy, in brackets. I just like the song.
1: I do like the song.
0: Tipsy. It's a brackets song. I think you just pick the brackets songs, don't you? So producer Simon puts these, but well, he doesn't. And the duck puts them together, but he has an assistant. And that was Shaboozy, a bar song. And that was April the 12th of this particular year. Rosie and Bruno Mars. APT, October the 18th of this particular year. And Calvin Harris and Rag and Bone Man, Lovers in a Past Life. And that was February of this particular year. Can we have a drum roll, please? Indeed, a table roll is there. And if you were playing along at home, the year you were looking for, well done to you, was...
1: We're in budget.
0: Yeah, we're in budget. 2024. Cool in the gang now. Cool in the gang. And this is, well, it has been. It's not anymore. This is too hot.

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1: Oh, what a great song that was. Beauty and the Beast by Pablo Bryson and Celine Dion. Bit of Bee Gees now. Too Much Heaven.

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0: A bit of Andy Williams and Can't Get Used to Loving You. That's a classic song back in the day.
1: Yeah.
0: Back in the day. Well, we've come to the part of the show where Simon, and he literally has, because we're just literally talking away here. We've no idea whether we're on. We are on the radio. That's right, Simon. We are. We're talking to the masses, or, well, the one listener anyway. And and we've come to the part of the show where Simon hands me a piece of paper that I've literally only seen just a few seconds ago, and I have no idea what's coming up, and that's half the fun. But we apparently now are on day 154th day of the year, and we have 211 days remaining.
1: Yes, getting close to halfway.
0: Halfway there, nearly halfway there. So let's have a look at what happened on this day then in 1977. Island Records release Exodus, the ninth album by Bob Marley and the Wailers, featuring Jammin'. See, we start singing. As soon as we start, I can't say these things. Three Little Birds.
1: Favourite donuts.
0: Three Little Birds, and One Love. 1978, the Guinness Book of Records entered the Guinness Book of Records as the most stolen book from British libraries. We ought to get Darren in here. Did he know that? Because Darren's a bit of a library connoisseur. Where's Darren? He's walking in the building. Oh, we'll get him in here in a minute.
1: Here he is.
0: 1989, China began its military crackdown on the
1: Tiananmen.
0: God. Tiananmen Square.
1: Yeah, remember that.
0: Remember that. Yeah, exactly. I do remember that.
1: Big protest.
0: Chart number ones then. 30 years ago, 1996, Fugees, Killing Me Softly. Dude, 30 years ago. Doesn't time fly? 40 years ago, 1986. At least you got years right.
1: Yeah, I got them right this
0: time. Did you practice this? Did you spend ages going, got to get this right?
1: Got to get this right this time.
0: Check this. 40 please. Years ago, 1986, Doctor and the Medic, Spirit in the
1: Sky. We remember them?
0: Spirit
1: we know
0: in the
1: them.
0: Sky. Yes.
1: We know them.
0: We do.
1: Doctor,
0: yes. Doctor
1: and the Medics.
0: Yeah, we do know them.
1: What was his name?
0: What was the guy's
1: Clive
0: name?
1: Clive Jackson.
0: Didn't he come in?
1: The drummer did.
0: Yes, I remember.
1: Was Steve Richer.
0: Oh, yes.
1: Red hair.
0: I remember him.
1: Yes.
0: If you didn't know, Simon and I used to work for a famous drum manufacturer. Still is, but sort of not anymore. Premier Percussion. Back in the day, we used to work. That's how we met many moons ago. Many moons. Man. 60 years ago, 1966, Frank Sinatra, Strangers in the Night. One of my mother's favourite. Yeah. One of my mum's favourite songs. Birthday today then. 1950, Susie Quattro. There we go. 76
1: rock
0: years.
1: Chick.
0: Rock chick, American singer. Can the Devil Gate Drive. Yes, exactly. She's in love with you. Exactly. Great songs. Yeah. I think we should find. We got a song in the system. What should we play? We'll think about that one as we're talking. 1950s.
1: Also,
0: 1950, Denise Williams, 76, American singer. Let's hear it by the by.
1: From Footloose.
0: Exactly. Too Much, Too Little, Too late with Johnny Mathis, of course. Remember that one as well. Brilliant songs. Today is, apparently National Egg Day.
1: Yeah.
0: Oh, yeah, whatever. Today invites people to appreciate this little humble ingredient. It is a humble ingredient as well.
1: It is.
0: It's a good job the duck's gone. Otherwise, he'd be like joining in now. Yeah. Or she. We don't know. Because it'd have to be. Would it have to be? Yeah, it would have to be a she, wouldn't it? It can be dressed up for a fancy. Stop it. It can be dressed up for a fancy brunch, scrambled in a hurry, or hold an entire cake together. It can indeed. Don't talk about cake. It's too old. Cake. We love cake. Love conquers all day. What? What's this? Many phrases have been said about love. Love makes the world go round. Does it indeed?
1: Yeah.
0: Do you love any more enough to give them your last Rolo?
1: Yeah, remember that?
0: I do remember that one. Yes, I don't. Songs about love. All you need is love. Love is all around. But perhaps the best known is Love Conquers All. So love conquers all day.
1: Yeah.
0: Well, there we go. So brilliant. So I didn't know it was that. It is also World Bicycle Day. World Bicycle Day, is it indeed? Well, bike home. Global Running Day. Fancy having on the same day.
1: Yeah.
0: World Bicycle Day and Global. What's the difference between World and Global? Bicycles are world and running's global. Never mind. Okay. And National Chocolate Macaroon Day.
1: That's it.
0: Goodbye. See you then. Bye-bye. End of the radio show. Well, while we've been talking, we've found a Susie Quattro song. Haven't we indeed? So what better Susie Quattro song than She's In Love With You?

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7: I promised you a new song from Delta Goodrum. This is it. This is called Eclipse.

0: Oh, there's how to hold a note. There's holding a note. Well, we've nearly come to the end of the show, but don't go anywhere because Darren Hart's in the building and he's got a pretty impressive show lined up tonight, apparently. So don't go anywhere at all. Now, Simon, are you a George Michael fan? Where you gone? Yeah, are you asleep?
1: Back in the room.
0: George Michael fan? Are you? Yeah, bit of George Michael. George Michael fans have something to look forward to. A newly restored concert film called George Michael. Yes. Now, obviously, it took a while to think of that one. George Michael the Faith Tour is heading to cinemas later this year, featuring never-before-seen footage from his iconic 1988 world tour. The film was apparently shot in two nights in Paris during the height of the Faith era. This is going to be impressive, hasn't it? And it has remastered from the original 35mm footage. It includes unheard interviews with George and rare behind-the-scenes material, giving fans a fresh look at one of pop music's most influential performers. There's more too, accompanying live album featuring 18 previously unreleased recordings from both his solo career and his Wham days. So it's going to be exciting, isn't it? For everyone who remembers Faith, Father Figure and more, this looks set to be a real celebration of George Michael at the very peak of his powers.

Well, that's just about all from me tonight. Thanks for being part of the show. I'll be back on Wednesday the 17th at 6 p.m. Until then, take care, stay safe, and remember, laugh and the world laughs with you. Don't forget, the amazing Darren Hart is up right after the news, and what a show he's got lined up for you tonight, so stay tuned to that. But from me, Paul Hartshorn, producer Simon, and of course the Duck, here at 102.3 HFM, good night. Oh, and for those of you going to see Take That in Coventry at the weekend, here's a bit of Gary.

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3: From the Sky News Centre at 9. Hampshire's Chief Constable has rejected a claim from Nigel Farage about two-tier policing. Student Henry Novak was arrested as he lay dying in Southampton after his Sikh murderer falsely accused the 18-year-old of racial abuse. The Reform UK leader has been condemned for calling for rage. A man who murdered his pregnant girlfriend will spend at least 31 years behind bars. Stephen McCullough killed Natalie McNally at her home in County Armagh in December 2022. The 36-year-old had filmed a YouTube video to create a false alibi by claiming he was live streaming at the time of her death. Natalie's father, Noel, spoke outside court.
4: Today we do not celebrate the sentence handed down as Bernard, my three boys and myself are serving a life sentence since the murder of our beloved Natalie. But hopefully it will serve to deter and to help stop violence against women and girls in this country.
3: The Royal Navy says its thoughts and sympathies are with the families and friends of three service personnel killed in a helicopter crash. The aircraft came down during a training exercise in Devon early this morning. A Labour MP is suing Elon Musk's ex-AI, Jess Asatos, accusing his Grok chatbot of creating fake sexualised images of her. You might be on the phone as you listen to this, and there's a good chance you don't really know why. Research by Virgin Media O2 has found people in the UK will likely spend more than 4.5 years of their life aimlessly scrolling for no real reason. The study says it can impact sleep. Spice Girl Mel B's encouraging phone users to take a break.
5: 74% of us are getting mentally affected by just doom scrolling. We end up scrolling for per day, I think it's like an hour and 26 minutes. Half the time we don't even know why we're scrolling.
3: Europe's first universal theme park in Bedfordshire will be built with £1.3 billion of taxpayer support. The government's upped its investment from £500 million. Construction on the site is due to begin soon. That's the latest. I'm Nick Qureshi.
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1: With Everest Lounge, the ultimate dining experience in Market Harborough.
6: Well, looking at that weather, some isolated breezy periods tonight, some clear spells as well. Lows overnight of around 11 Celsius, a mixture of sunny spells and blustery showers tomorrow. Possibly some thunder mixed in with that. Highs tomorrow of around 13 Celsius.
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0: I was digging through the CDs the other night, and I found that, and I thought, I've not played that on the wireless in ages, so I thought I'd do it this evening. The New Radicals, and You Get What You Give. Can you remember any other New Radicals records? Can you, Danny?
1: No,
0: neither can I. But still a great record nonetheless. Evening, Danny, how are you?
1: Hello, I'm good, thanks. How are you?
0: Not too bad. How's it in book world at the minute?
1: Book world? Hectic. I didn't realise quite how much I'd ordered this week, and I came in and I was bombarded with boxes full of stuff.
0: Yeah.
1: But it's always kid in a sweet shop situation, so, you know, oh no, look at all this big delivery. Oh, I must get on with this.
0: Yay. Yes, I do the same at the library when I get one of my crates in transit boxes. And all our transit boxes were made about 1/4 mile down the road at Nomad.
1: Oh, really?
0: Boxes, yeah.
1: Oh, there you go.
0: And it's like, what's in here today? That smell. There are two definite book smells, aren't there? There's the new book smell and there's the old book smell.
1: Yeah, definitely.
0: Which is the favourite?
1: Oh, now, I'm afraid I'm going to have to be on the wrong side here, technically speaking, because of me dealing with new books, but my favourite is old book smell.
0: Same here.
1: Mm-hmm.

0: the chapter books, trying to get those plastic covers on.
1: You need a degree, don't you?
0: You do need a degree. And there are different sizes and everything, isn't there? Yeah, but yeah. But next week, in fact, we'll be chatting to the very man in a few moments' time. You have Robin Ince in, don't you?
1: We do, yes. Yes, the infamous Robin. He's superb. We've had Robin a couple of times before. And I have never met such a lovely, genuine, entertaining person in my whole life.
0: Yeah.
1: He is superb. And it was quite funny because before everything came out with his ADHD diagnosis, I actually joked that he speaks how my brain thinks. And so when all this came to light, I thought, right, yep, there you go.
0: yeah, me and you both. And that's the realisation the past couple of years. And some of it is through getting to know Robin a little bit and reading the books on it and going, yes, I know now why.
1: Yeah, that all suddenly makes sense.
0: It all makes sense. But hopefully, after we've heard the specials and Ghost Town, we'll be chatting to Robin. This is the 12-inch version from the Two-Tone Story.

0: Now, I assume, Robin, that you're grooving along to this ghost town.
1: Yeah, I can give you a little bit of my Terry Hall fan. Terry is an activist. Terry is so curious. Terry is an international Midlands man. Terry knows his sarcasm. Terry is the siren who drew us to the shore of social justice, civil rights, and fighting for the poor. Never a roar, more like a sigh. Faces bored as if waiting for a long, long spin drive.
0: Fabulous. How are you, Robin?
1: I'm good, yeah. I just performed that poem. I was doing the Harrison with Adam Ross, who used to be in Randolph Sleep, and Norman Blake from Teenage Fan Club. Right. And now I'm on the way home.
0: And you're in the car with Hemel Hempstead's very own prog rocker, aren't you?
1: Yeah, yeah, Jacko Jacksick, who amazing career, and who I think the first time I properly saw him live as a musician was at the Warside Theatre with King Crimson, and that was one of the best gigs I think I've ever seen.
0: Oh, wow. How long ago was that?
1: Tell you, but was that 10 years ago, Jacko? Maybe longer, maybe 12. No, it should be longer than that, because my mum was still alive, yeah. So it was, but it was the most fascinating thing, as someone who didn't know that much about King Crimson, you know, the first half was about an hour and 45 minutes, and I remember looking at my watch and going, I had no idea that amount of time had passed. It was just remarkable, watching the three drummers out front and everything.
0: Yeah, it's nice when you get surprised like that at a gig, isn't it?
1: Yeah, brilliant.
0: Yeah, fab. And you said back end of last year, I'm going to take it easy this year. And
1: I say that at the back end of every year.
0: Do you?
1: Every single year. I would just explain to someone that this year in particular, people keep saying to me, if I go and play Norwich, people say, oh, do you live in Norwich? And I go, no. And they go, why are you here so much then? Do you live in Exeter? No, I don't live in Exeter. Why are you here? So I basically actually now live in every town and city in the United Kingdom.
0: Okay, maybe we need to uproot your house from Hertfordshire and just move it around on wheels.
1: I need to have it, yeah, like they used to, you know, they moved those white wooden churches in the States.
0: Yeah.
1: I was also going to mention, because you were just playing Ghost Town, I remember I was with Horace Panter, Sir Horace Gentleman, who obviously bass player of Specials, and I was with him on the day that he was going to unveil the plaque for the making of Ghost Town in the studio where it was made. And he said, it's just the most amazing thing that a band that were entirely had fallen apart and they were in absolute bits, and yet they came together and made what is probably one of the most remarkable number one singles of all time.
0: It is, and that car, half of it actually is in the Two-Tone exhibition up in Coventry, isn't it?
1: Yeah, I've not been there yet. I saw the Two-Tone exhibition they did at the Herbert in Coventry, but I've not seen the proper one that's up there now.
0: Yeah. It's such a fascinating story, the Two-Tone story, because it was lots of different cultures and people coming together to just make fabulous records.
1: Yeah, and it was, I mean, I always say when I introduce the poem about, you know, to be a home county's, you know, white middle-class boy, and then the Specials come along when you're 10 years old, and suddenly they introduce you, especially because Thatcher got in that same year, and they're introducing you to just so many different things. And I think, you know, that power never went away, and I think the stuff the Specials, you know, did their last couple of albums, and that fantastic album, which was all covers, including Mavis Staples' Freedom, well, the Staples, Staples Singers, then Mavis Staples, you know, her always does Freedom Highway, and Terry Hall's Freedom Highway, of course, sounds very different, but has very much the same intention and kind of emotion behind it, but very much in Terry's style.
0: Some fantastic records, and I've got my double LP, The Two-Tone Story, which we played that from. Did you ever have a copy of that? Did that get lost in the basement?
1: It did, unfortunately, yeah, when the flood happened. I lost my copy of More Specials, which included the free poster in it, which I bought in the Recordery in Pinner. I think I lost most of the Specials selector. Madness remained because they were on the higher shelf.
0: Yeah, but at least you managed to keep some of them. So you're on tour. Where have you been tonight, by the way?
1: Tonight was the Harrison in King's Cross, and that was doing this fun gig with Norman Blake and Adam Ross. And,
0: oh, okay. And then
1: I'd just come down. I was in Edinburgh last night. I was in Dundee in Edinburgh yesterday doing a lovely library conference. You'd like that.
0: Yeah.
1: Scottish Librarian Conference, which, of course, is... To start the day at 10 in the morning doing an hour-long speech to librarians is you know, really peps you up. So I've just been... And then I can't remember where... And then I was Chester the day before that. And, yeah, Glasgow, all over the place.
0: Now, you're coming to Market Harborough next week. Danny's here in the studio.
2: Hello.
1: Hello, Danny. Always a joy to come to Quinn's Market. The first time we played a lovely... It looked like a kind of a fruit and vegetable warehouse, but it wasn't.
2: Yeah, it was Eco Village. They unfortunately, the room we were in the meantime, got water damaged and fell in. So we can't use
1: it. So it might be me that brings these tidal waves then, because I brought them obviously to my record collection as well.
2: Just to follow you.
1: Yeah, I had such a nice time when I, you know, talking about the Normally Weird book when I was with you last time, and then this to probably do a lot of the poems that are kind of inspired a lot by people that I met when I was, you know, researching autism, ADHD and all the other things.
2: Yes, yeah, I've got we've got a good stock of both the poetry books, so I'm really looking forward to that because I've not had a proper look at those yet, so that's going to be brilliant. I love poetry, and I, you know, it's something I forget about because I'm so used to reading novels, and then suddenly a poetry book will appear and I think, oh yeah, do you know, you suddenly it goes back into your head and you think, actually I really need to engage with this again. So that's been a good
1: point. There are so many, like, it's like when I discovered Andrea Gibson and I didn't know about them. Do you know Andrea Gibson?
2: No, I don't know.
1: Andrea Gibson, the most remarkable. Unfortunately, they died last August, and a beautiful documentary about them and their partner, Megan Falley, which is on Apple, I think TV or something like that. And one of the lines of Andrea Gibson is, "The truth may not be hopeful, but the telling of it is." And I think that's up there with, you know, Audre Lorde and all the others.
2: That's beautiful, isn't it? Yeah. Yeah, I think there's one, Nikita Gill's one of my favourites.
1: Oh, yeah. Yeah.
2: And she does one, she was doing, I never remember astrology and astronomy. I know one's star signs and one's space, and I can never get it the right way around. But she was studying space at the time when she wrote that book. And it was, which one? Oh, can't think now. She wrote a poetry book anyway. And it was part sort of feminism and feminist messages, but also study of the stars and space.
1: Oh, I know that one, yeah. Yeah, it's really good. There's some very interesting matchups. That's astronomy, by the way.
2: That's it, there we go.
1: Some really interesting. I should know that after all those years that I used to do for the Monkey Cage.
2: Yeah, well, of course, you're the one to ask, aren't you? Yeah.
1: If I hadn't at least learnt about that, it would not be impressive.
2: But she does one at the start, and she says, 93% stardust with souls made of flames. We are all just stars with people names. And I think that's brilliant. That's, if I'm ever in a bad mood, I think of that, and I'm like, yes.
0: And your poetry books come through your understanding of ADHD and getting rid of some of the negativity out of your life, didn't it?
1: Yeah, it's basically not, you know, the critical voice which went with diagnosis and medication means that now, I mean, I wrote about, I think, 12 poems on the way back from Edinburgh today, because I've started doing another thing as well, which was, I think it was about 4 days ago, and it was late at night, and I was bored on the train, as usual, and so I just put out, I said, does anyone want to request me to write on any particular subject, poems about any, and I got things like the linoleum industry of Kirkcaldy, and I'd like a poem about a ghost that involves a hummingbird. And so it's a really fun task when you're given something like that, and I go, right, I'm now, and I write them all in, so I set a target, so I go, right, this is going to be written between Berwick-upon-Tweed and Darlington, and the moment I get to Darlington, I have to stop. That's the end of it, how many poems I've written. And so I'm going to bring out a book, the new one's only Fab. I'm hopefully going to do another one called Request Stop, and Request Stop will be a kind of interim one. It's a bit of a tour diary, but also about 50 or 60 poems written while I was on the road under specific requests.
0: And when you come out in the mobile library with me 18 months ago, you were doing poems during the day, and you've got your one about the mobile library as well, of course.
1: Yeah, well, that's actually in the that's in the new collection in Let the Quiet Ones Rise, the romance of the library, spinning the carousel, a dazzling deluge of desire, sultry surgeons and dangerous dukes and hot nights. Yeah, that one, yeah.
0: And
1: a playboy untrustworthy in his leather driving gloves.
0: I was putting out some Mills and Boone today. It's amazing how popular they are.
1: Yeah. Well, they've also, because even though I say sometimes saucy, never obscene, I am quite aware that they are much saucier than they used to be between 1974 and 1981.
0: It would even make Barbara Cartland's toes curl.
1: I think they were curled already because she was half Griffin. That's a very exciting book that's coming out. Matthew Sweet, who wrote the brilliant Hollywood Babylon and Operation Gas, his new book is all about Barbara Cartland.
0: It
1: spent
0: is.
1: Years working on it. Yeah, I think Matthew is always such a fascinating writer, and I think that one will be. You know, you'd think, oh, I don't really want to read a book about Barbara. Oh, Matthew's written it. Okay, I do now.
0: I've been in contact with Matthew. He's hopefully going to be coming over to Cambridgeshire Libraries in September when the book comes out. And I've also given him an interview. I was involved in a talking newspaper in Welling Garden in the early 90s. And one of our members interviewed her. And it's just an amazing interview to listen to because she was very deaf. And the Pekingese dogs were snuffling and snorting as she was going on about impropriety and... you know, how people conduct their lives, you know, so, yeah. But no, I am really looking forward to it. Do you know how many books, Barbara Cartland books, we have in Cambridgeshire?
1: 423.
0: One.
1: Oh.
0: One. Overestimated. Do you know, the only reason I think that one survived is because it's a large print book. It's, if you go around bookshops, you don't find her books, do you?
2: No.
1: Well, there's a lot of, it's like Harold Robbins, stuff like that. The moment they die, they just stop selling.
0: Mm.
1: It's like there is a requirement for them to be alive. You know, I can't imagine. I don't know, Danny, have you got any Harold Robbins at the moment? You know, The Lonely Lady or The Sandbaggers, perhaps?
2: No, sadly not. No.
1: No. Lonely Lady, of course, made into a movie with Piers Adora, whose finest work was in Hairspray, playing a beatnik.
0: But, yeah, it's funny, isn't it, how certain authors do fall out of favour. Like Catherine Cookson was... Somebody asked me a few months ago, have you got any Catherine Cookson books? And I looked on the catalogue, hardly any. It's funny, it's people's... They kind of ride on a wave, and you say that wave just crashes to the ground at some point, doesn't it?
1: Well, not if you're up near Durham or somewhere like that, I would imagine.
0: No.
1: Because where does Cookson country begin? I can't remember, but it does, yeah.
0: Yeah.
2: Mind you, Jilly Cooper was one of those, wasn't she? And she sort of went a bit quiet and people weren't that... No one was really thinking about her.
1: And then suddenly... television show, didn't they?
2: Absolutely. And now I get asked for her every other day now.
0: You just need that bit of interest from something, don't you? So how long is your tour at the minute? Because you're going around libraries, you're coming to us in Cambridgeshire next month.
1: Well, I think it never really ends. Because I always say it's not a tour, it's just that I turn up somewhere different every night. And I think about the middle of July, I'm kind of officially, that's most of the libraries and bookshops done for the summer. And then obviously I've got things like the Latitude Festival, the Ulster Festival, Shambhala, and things like that.
0: Yeah, Shambhala's not too far from here, actually.
1: No, I've got Shambhala and Greenbelt on the same day. There was only about an hour between them. So that's, you know, with luck I'll be able to make it because they're very close to each other.
0: Yeah,
1: I think Shambhala will be a lot of fun. So then in the autumn, technically, I should be writing another book. So I will try and not be out as much. But, of course, it will be exactly the same as the beginning of this year.
0: Yeah.
1: It's going to be a quiet autumn some days later.
0: Yeah. So what's the new book, or can't you reveal?
1: It's probably going to be... I wrote a poem called Weapons of Empathy, and it initially it was about how books are weapons of empathy, but I'm going to write a whole book just basically about empathy and our understanding of empathy and how we find empathy and the kind of... especially when you've got a time where someone like Elon Musk is saying that empathy is the greatest enemy to human progress, then we have to make a wee cheerlead for empathy. And, of course, so many of the people that I play to when I'm on tour have a huge amount of empathy, huge amount of compassion. Almost to, like, I was just telling Jacko, it was very sweet at the end of the gig, but yeah, it was only about 25 minutes ago, but it was like a man came up to me and said, I wasn't sure if I was going to come out tonight. You know, I've just been feeling kind of down and stuff. And then I listened to the things that you two were doing, and I feel a little bit kind of, you know, reinvigorated. And, you know, that to me is a major part of the purpose of me touring, and also of, you know, I meet so many fantastic people. So, as you know, I don't really have a kind of... There's not an on-stage and off-stage with me.
0: No. You know, it's that's the thing. People meet you, and you are who you are, and it's lovely.
1: Yeah, it's like Josie Long, you know, and most of my friends, yeah.
0: And the one thing I've realised since... I mean, I've realised I'm probably ADHD... or autistic in the past couple of years, and meeting you and reading books and obviously Normally Weird and Weirdly Normal makes me go, ah, okay. And then I start talking to friends and they go, oh yeah, I do that, or yeah, I've realised recently. And there's a lot of people in their 40s and 50s where the light bulb's gone on and gone, ah, yeah, that's how my brain works. And that's how it's happened to me.
1: I met someone yesterday who was just telling me, you know, said, I hope that mine is, you know, I hope I'm not being, you know, too personal in what I say, but it's someone who spent a lot of his life, you know, really being kind of psychologically abused by people, because when you have these things, you know, you can feel very low about yourself. You can feel that you're just not a very good human being. And of course, that is tremendously advantageous to a lot of people. You know, it's one of the reasons I think that led to the end of the Infinite Monkey Cage for me. I mean, they might keep it going, I don't know. I did hear someone say there was a meeting where they were talking about still doing it, but, you know, was the fact that I now had enough, you know, personal belief in myself to realise that I couldn't go on being involved with that for various different kind of, you know, social justice reasons.
0: Mm. And one of the things is realising that you can go, no, I don't want to do that. I mean, in the past 6 months, there's a couple of things people have asked me, oh, could you do this for us? And it's like, years ago, I'd have gone, yeah, I'll do that. And it's like, I can't do it, I'm afraid, or not interested, really, but thank you very much for asking. And that's quite powerful as well, isn't it, when you do that?
1: Oh, yeah. I mean, it's like I wake up every day excited to go and do the next thing, even if I'm up, because now, you know, I it's not that I'm working for a fabulous amount of money. Very often there might be none whatsoever, but I am nearly every single day doing something that I'm looking forward to doing, and doing something that I'm, you know, excited to, for the people I'm going to meet.
0: Writing that book, I mean, reading it, and I listened to the audio version as well, and it's just like, it's, you know, like you get a feeling sometimes you find your people.
2: Mm-hmm.
0: It feels like that to me.
1: Well, I kind of knew that I was really worried about whether it was going to work in the way that I wanted it to work, to connect with people and you know, and hopefully give them some sense of permission and a sense of maybe empowerment. And then the moment that it started going out to in proof version to independent bookshops, I started to get messages from independent bookshop people. And so I just found myself in that book, and I thought, well, if anyone's neurodivergent, librarians and independent bookshop people, because, you know, it's the curiosity that's there, the excitement, the, you know, the hypermania that can happen around lots of things.
0: I because Danny had one of the proof copies.
2: I did. I did.
1: I know. I wasn't going to reveal anything unless you did.
2: Oh, yeah, I was one of the first people to read that, I think, and I absolutely loved it. I think I'd well, like I said, I'm diagnosed as well with autism and ADHD. There are two wolves inside of me, and they have teamed up. but, yeah, I read it, and there were... I think the fact that you touch on things that are so... I think there's a lot of shame around talking about certain things because of society and societal norms. And I think there's things you touch on in that book that are so important, because once one person starts opening up about things that other people believe are taboo and are therefore maybe feeling really unhappy about, it then gives other people permission to talk about these things and to express them. And then all of a sudden, these feelings that you think are sort of just you, and that there's something inherently wrong with you or that you need to hide from people, suddenly then it's all right. And actually, it's not just you. And I think there's something really, really powerful in that sense of... community and camaraderie that you get from that. And I think that was something that you really, really hit the nail with in your book, was that sense of, actually, we're not on our own. It is actually, there's lots of us that feel like this, and it's actually all right to feel like that.
1: Yeah, it makes me very happy when people have that reaction, you know, because I think it is, you know, it's a really great community out there, you know, lots of different, you know, neurodivergent communities, and it's a very intersectional community, I think, as well.
2: Yeah,
1: because I think it's one that is, many people involved in it are also fighting other, you know, fighting for other groups as well. It's not like it's not one of those ones that's kind of just looking in on itself. I think it very much looks out to the rest of the world as well.
0: And also, recently, Jason Plato, the touring car driver who's now running his own team, he's had problems with mental health, and he's probably on the ADHD or autistic spectrum, and he's come out, and these people that, you know, were sworn enemies a few years ago, Matt Neal, the racing car driver that was, they were sworn enemies at the time, has turned out to be one of his best friends and has helped him out a lot. So you do find who your friends are, I think.
1: Yeah, exactly. The real friends, not the ones who are your friends, because actually they can wind you up and they can do all those things, yeah. You know, and they can be quite frustrated when they lose that ability.
0: Yeah. Yeah, yeah, that's incredibly true. It's happened to me as well over the years, and I'm not going to let it happen again, as far as I'm concerned. Your book is out in paperback now, Normally Weird and Weirdly Normal, as well as the poetry books as well.
1: Yeah, so there's the Ice Cream for a Broken Tooth came out, I think, last June. Let the Quiet Ones Rise came out about a month ago.
0: Yeah, I should be buying a copy of that, because I haven't got that. And, of course, the paperback of Normally Weird and Weirdly Normal has come out in the past few weeks as well, so people can buy it in paperback form as well. So what time is the gig at Harborough next week?
2: It's at 6:30. Okay, that's right, isn't it, Robin?
0: Yeah.
1: No, I don't know.
2: It's in my diary. I'm 99% sure it's 6:30.
1: It's years away for me. I've got to get to Droitwich Spa before then.
2: I'm the same. I'm doing that thing now where I'm thinking about things that do I say this, and then shall I wait till this gap to talk, and now someone said what time something, and my brain's going, I don't know. What's my name?
1: Look, I'll tell you what, I'll be there from 6, just in case. I'll be ready to start at 6:30, but in Manchester they printed that it started at 7 on some things, 7:30 the others. So what I did was I did placeholder material between 7 and 7:30. And so if anyone came and I said, you're not missed anything, I'm only doing placeholder material. That's all fine.
0: And, of course, you're coming over to Cambridgeshire. I can't remember the date either. It's next month,
1: no,
0: anyway.
1: Back to libraries, yeah.
0: Are you coming over to Camborne Library, and then you're doing niche books and comics in the evening?
1: Yeah, niche books and comics. So looking forward to that a great deal.
0: Yeah, no, we're welcoming you back over to Cambridgeshire. So it's fourth time you've been over, I think. So, looking forward to that.
1: It's probably where I live as well. I live in Cambridgeshire.
0: You live in Cambridgeshire?
2: You lived in Market Harbour, Robin.
1: Oh, yeah, I live there as well. I am splintered. Brilliant. Well, I shall see you two very soon.
0: Yeah, yes. You'll see us next. I'll be up at the gig next week, and then we'll sort out about Cambridgeshire next month.
1: Brilliant. Thank you, Robin, so much, everyone.
0: No worries. See you next week. Cheers, Robin.
1: Cheers.
0: Bye. That's Robin Ince, who's in a car on his way back from King's Cross with the Hemel Hempstead King of Prog Rock, Jacko Jaksic. Thank you very much, Robin. Always appreciated on that one. And so 6:30. And where is it actually at the bookshop?
2: It's actually in the bookshop. Yes, we're trying to make use of the space a bit more. And we recently discovered that my daughter's karaoke machine, which we hid from them for fairly obvious reasons, we've realised that it has two microphones and a voice changer, and actually it works like a speaker. So I can use it to interview people, but if we decide that we're getting a bit bored, we can press the button and we can talk to each other like Darth Vader instead.
0: Fair enough.
2: Mm.
0: Not that Robin needs any amplification.
2: No. Although I do have a feeling that maybe once I show him that button, both of us will probably be pressing it at various points.
0: You've got to. Yeah, you've got to do that. So, but with author events, obviously we've got Robin coming next Wednesday. Have you got any others in the pipeline at the minute?
2: Yeah, it's a bit of a funny one at the minute. Author events they can be really difficult to arrange, but one thing we have got coming up, I'm really hoping to have Pete Warnby back, who we had before. Actually, this falls into the neurodiversity sort of bracket, and I did actually have a proper fangirl moment recently because there was a photo of Pete Warnby with Robin Ince, and I was like, oh, my favourite people. So he's hopefully coming, because he's got a new book coming out called Different Minds, which is about it's his third book. First one was called What I Want to Talk About, which was about autistic special interests. Second one was called Untypical, Why the World Isn't Built for Autistic People and What We Should All Do About It. And then this one's about the school system, because he was a teacher as well. So he's got sort of exclusive insight, really, as someone who is autistic, has ADHD and is a teacher, or was a teacher. So that's what that's about. Hopefully he's coming along, because he always gets a good crowd and he's superb. I love following him. The other event we've got isn't technically an author event, but we're actually doing a books and booze event one evening. So we're going to have wine tasting and food, and I'm going to do readings from books from different countries that pair up with it all. And that's 5th of August.
0: Excellent.
2: During that one.
0: Excellent. And working at the library service, which I've done for 5 years now, you know when you find a job that you go, this is it? This is it. I should have done this years ago. That's what I found working for the library service.
2: Absolutely. I think in bookland, you do find your people, whatever that bookland is, whether it is libraries, bookshops, you know, new bookshops, secondhand bookshops, anything to do with that, publishing. I think anything in that sphere, there seems to be so many kindred spirits and people who think the same way. And I think that's really beautiful. And I think as well, there's been a lot of talk around, when I go to conferences, I usually only go to one a year, the Christmas one, because I find them they're quite intense. But they often talk about bookshops and libraries as a place of community as well. And it's that, it's like Robin was saying, it's that place of acceptance, and it's that sense of people who might feel othered in other situations can go into a bookshop and actually they're completely welcome. And I'd like to hope as well, for the most part, they're represented. And there's something very comforting and very, for my part, like Robin was saying, it's not necessarily about finding a job where you can get the most money. It's about being sort of emotionally rich, I suppose.
0: The thing I found in the past 5 years, I don't dread going into work.
2: Yeah.
0: You'll have the occasional day and go, oh, God, it's early. But it's down to the people I work with.
2: Yeah.
0: It's you know, everybody I work with is nice. It's the first place I've worked at where I've not met anybody I don't like or get on with.
2: Yeah, it's lovely, isn't it? It's like I think I've emotionally adopted half the customers. People come in and I genuinely feel that sense of, like, for our dog, my tail would be wagging, you know, it's that sort of like, oh, it's you.
0: Yeah.
2: And there's people that come in and you have chats and you know about their lives and their families.
0: Yeah.
2: And like you say, you almost look forward. You go in the morning thinking, I wonder if I'll see them today, and I wonder what they've been up to, and I wonder if that went well for them. And, you know, you actually have that sense of, it's, you know, it is love. It's a form of love.
0: Yeah.
2: And, you know, it's lovely.
0: And I find with being on the mobile library, you get to meet people that, like, once a month, or in some cases twice a month. And you do get to find out about their lives and their history and the ups and downs. And the only downside about working where I do is that I'm chatting to and meeting a lot of older people.
2: Mm.
0: And the inevitable happens.
2: Yes.
0: And it's not nice. It really isn't nice. And I've had one of my regular readers come on, and he lost his son about a month ago.
2: Oh.
0: And you go, that's that, you know, and you find out, and you're listening ear to people. And I've got a lady that had lost her husband of over 60 years, and, you know, chatting to her. And it is that feeling that there's no threat there, and there's no money changing hands.
2: Yeah.
0: Even in a bookshop, all right, it's a business and it's got to make money. Same with record shops as well, they're no different.
2: Mm.
0: But you've got that kind of camaraderie and like-mindedness.
2: Exactly that. I mean, it's about how people feel in these spaces, isn't it? And yeah, like you say, obviously, there is that element of it's a business, it's supposed to be lucrative.
0: Yeah, yeah.
2: But on the flip side of that, it there's ways of doing that. There's ways you can pressure people and threaten people in certain businesses and to make money. But the point with bookshops is it becomes a naturally accepting place for people to want to hang around. And that inevitably then leads to people being loyal and being customers. And that's not the goal as such. The goal is to just be nice to people.
0: Yeah, yeah,
2: but
0: yeah.
2: It's all, I think it's that element of how it all happens so organically. And I think that's really, that's beautiful, I think, seeing that happen.
0: And I as well, through working for the library service for the past 5 years, I realise how many people that work for the library services up and down the country fall into the neurodivergent bracket, it to a greater or lesser extent.
2: I think it lends itself to the book industry.
0: Yeah.
2: I think you're basically standing in a room full of pieces of paper that make you hallucinate wildly to escape reality.
0: Yeah.
2: And I mean, that's just the epitome, really, isn't it? And, you know, and it's, again, like I say, it's that element of acceptance, and all of that lends itself to neurodivergent people.
0: Yeah. And it's when you realise that, it does take some of the weight off the shoulders. It has done with me when I've, you know, read Robin's book and, you know, follow Rich and Roxanne Pink and you know, read other things, and then you end up talking to people and they go, oh yeah, I'm neurodivergent, or I've got autism. Found out my next door neighbour did, was chatting the other week, and I'm autistic. Oh, really? Okay. And you normally find there's the specialist interest. Most people that work in archives, I think, are either autistic or ADHD, because I don't think you'd be able to do the job.
2: I can tell you, when people come up to the desk and say, have you got such and such a book? I know if it's on the shelf.
0: Mm.
2: I don't need to check. But I pretend to check often, partly because if I know it's not in, I know I can have a look and see if I can order it. Because if you just said to someone, no, we haven't got that, they wouldn't believe you.
0: No.
2: But I do know. And I think it's that, like you say, books are my special interest. And I do always joke, or one of them, I do always joke that I've accidentally made a career around my special interest.
0: I can do this, right, OK. Right. Guinness, that's the Virgin Book of Hit Singles. Right. Pick any artist from the 60s, 1960s, and you tell me the artist, I'll tell you the record label they're on. This is completely unpracticed, by the way.
2: 60s, right.
0: Yeah, yeah.
2: Blimey. You can tell because I'm now digging through thinking which ones of these are from the 60s.
0: should be dated.
2: Oh, should it?
0: Yeah, yeah. It should be.
2: There you go. You see, it's been a long day. Yeah. Let's have a look. Dated. I see. I think. Where does it say where that the year is?
0: It should be the date. I'm not sure how that book's laid out. If it was a Guinness Book of Hit Singles.
2: Oh, I see it. No, I see it now. Yeah, okay. It's all right. It's because I've managed to find all the stuff from the 80s by accident. That's not ideal, is it, when you're looking for the 60s?
0: No, it's 60s. 50s and 60s.
2: 50s and 60s. Yeah, right.
0: You name me an artist, I'll name you the record label.
2: Right, talk amongst yourself.
0: Yeah, yeah. We'll find it.
2: It's typical, isn't it? As soon as you look for someone from that decade, you can't find it.
0: It's like when you're looking for whatever on the shelf, you can never find it. Then 10 years later, it'll be staring you in the face.
2: Well, do you know that horrendously sexist phrase that people use where they say you're having a man look?
0: Yeah.
2: In our house, it's called a Dan look because I can never find anything. And my husband will come up and give me this sarcastic face and he goes, Danny, did you look behind something?
0: Ah, yes.
2: No, I didn't look behind
0: it. Can you remember where you last had it? If I remembered that, I'd go and find it.
2: Oh, here we go. Des O'Connor.
0: Columbia.
2: Yeah. Dermot O'Brien.
0: Oh, that's Irish. Probably on the Pie label?
2: No.
0: Envoy?
2: Yes.
0: There you go.
2: Oh, this is brilliant. I like this game. Oh, Nina and Frederick.
0: Oh, they were on Columbia and Pie Records.
2: Yeah. I'll do one more.
0: Okay, one more. Otherwise, people will be switching the radios off.
2: They will. They'll be going, oh, really? Okay, last one is... This is a hard one because I can only see two releases by this person.
0: Okay.
2: Barbara Lyon.
0: Columbia.
2: It's Columbia again.
0: Yeah.
2: That's brilliant. Next time I'm going to a quiz, I'm taking you.
0: Okay,
2: with me.
0: Fair enough. If they have a record label thing. But why would I know that?
2: I know. Do you know, this is something that came up that Pete Warmby again said earlier on social media somewhere, I can't think, but he said about, I can remember every single car number plate that I've ever owned and every old phone number. And why is my brain storing this information? What is it saving it for? What? And I'm exactly the same. I can remember my dad's first mobile phone number. No idea why my brain's decided that's important, but it has.
0: The first car I can remember my dad having, white Ford Corsair BMJ 954C. Then the second car he actually owned, or the car after that he actually owned himself rather than the driving school car. Well, it was a driving school car, but it was his. It was a Vauxhall Nova B362XNK. Then it was a white Peugeot 309 D424 RGS.
2: You see, why do our brains do this?
0: Why?
2: And yet I can't find my car keys.
0: I think what it is, that's that kind of object, you know, the permanence, because you visualise it being on the car. And that's what makes it stick, I think.
2: Well, do you know, have you come across hyperphantasia as a concept?
0: No.
2: I love this, right? You're a book person. Yeah. You'll get this. I only found out in the last year or so that when you read, only some people see the pictures in their head. Only some people actually picture the book like it's happening, like a film. And some people just read it and it's just pieces of word on a page. I was completely shocked about that. I thought everybody saw it crystal clear, like, you know, Peter Jackson had got his hands on it and turned it into Lord of the Rings. I thought everyone pictured that. No, not a lot of people do. And apparently that's also a neurodivergent thing. It's not strictly that, but it runs parallel often, especially with ADHD.
0: Okay.
2: So there you go.
0: Yeah, so you're running the picture. And I remember Robin saying about, you know, when he was a kid and a teenager, getting books on horror films because you couldn't go out and see them, that the casting in the brain was better than the film when you actually got to see them.
2: Oh, yeah. I think that's the thing. If you've already pictured it in your head and how these people look... Then when someone casts them, you go, well, that's not what they look like. And other people go, what do you mean? It's only a book. How do you know what they look like? Well, in my head, they look like this. And that's why I think a lot of us get quite indignant when books get turned into films.
0: The Jack Reacher, right. The Jack Reacher books. Everybody, the amount of people going, no, the TV approach not right. It's not like the book.
2: Yeah, I've not read them, but I've heard all about this, and I've heard the main protagonist was this big, kind of tall, muscular man, and they cast Tom Cruise.
0: Exact tiny Tom Cruise, as they call him in Family Guy.
2: Exactly that. Yeah, it's all wrong.
0: Yeah, yeah, tiny Tom Cruise. I think we better play a record, and I know McCalmont and Butler's a particular favourite of Robin Ince, involved with the Cosmic Shambles Network. We've got a nice new documentary coming on online about music, so I'm looking forward to that. Here's Yes. I haven't heard this for ages.

0: That is a great record. Not heard that one in ages. McAlmont and Butler. And yes, on 102.3 HFM. I said it'd be a very chatty hour. And I just love doing this sort of stuff. And so we've got Robin coming to... So what books are your new ones that have come out that are particular favourites?
1: Oh, goodness me. That's always a tricky one.
0: Mm.
1: Because our customer base is so different in the week to what it is on the weekend. So books that sell at different points of the week are entirely opposite.
0: Okay.
1: Which is really unusual.
0: Yeah.
1: But I think one of the big ones at the minute is a book called The Book of Birds. And it's Robert McFarlane and Jackie Morris who illustrates it. And it's this great big, it's like a coffee table book. And it's all about birds and, you know, identifying them and this, that, the other. But we had a load with prints in the back, and it was like a limited run. Oh, so exciting. I love stuff like that. I'm such a magpie with this sort of thing. If it's pretty and it's, you know, limited, I'm like,
0: I want to have it on the shelf.
1: Exactly. I need to just have it for display purposes.
0: Yeah. I'm not going to read it, but no. It'll look good on the shelf.
1: I'll probably read two pages of it and go, this is lovely, and then just put it up on the shelf.
0: Yeah.
1: But yeah, that's been massive. I thought I'd hugely overordered on it, and I've only got two left.
0: Oh, that's good.
1: So that went really well. So that's been big. For me personally, I've gone through a bit of a folklore phase, and there's one out called The Hill in the Dark Grove. I can never remember the man's name. I think it's like Liam Higginbottom or something like that. Higginson, something. That's really good. That sounds a bit niche, but it really scratches the itch if you're into folklore and horror. And it's called it's about Welsh sheep farmers, the last in the line, and it's a don't go in that field, you mustn't dig that field up. So naturally, yeah. What do? They're going to dig that field up.
0: Dig the field up.
1: Yeah, and find standing stones, and that's it. That's quite early on in the book that all happens, and then it just goes from there.
0: Excellent.
1: It's very creepy.
0: Do you sell any of the British Library titles?
1: Yeah, we do. Yeah.
0: They are. I've got a whole section in the mobile library of them. I've got the large print and the stand. The yes. covers on them are just amazing. They look like some of the Batsford books, don't they, from yes. about 50, 60 years ago?
1: They do. They've got that proper, it's bordering on almost the sort of 60s railway poster feel about some of them, hasn't it? Because I know they do horror and things like that. We've only got a handful of the crime ones. But I know the covers on those are very classic and very. Oh, I love them. They're great.
0: Yeah. I've never read any of them, but they're really popular with my readers. And it's like I could collect all the Penguin books because they just look nice.
1: Yeah.
0: I probably wouldn't read many of them, but they look nice. A bit like, I don't know if you've followed a guy on YouTube, I've interviewed him here, called Jules Burt.
1: Okay.
0: Who collects Penguin books.
1: Oh, does he?
0: Yes. Oof. Well worth looking out.
1: Yeah, I'll have to have a look.
0: And I live in the town where the Penguin Archive is.
1: Really?
0: Oh, yeah. It's in Northamptonshire.
1: Is it? I didn't know that.
0: It's in Brushton, yeah.
1: Have
0: you ever been to Waitrose? It's just over the road from Waitrose.
1: Brilliant.
0: Yeah.
1: I love archives. I've recently discovered archives.
0: They are wonderful places.
1: Yeah. I need to go to Kent because they've got, there's a really spooky story locally about Papillon Hall. And there's slippers, apparently haunted in inverted commas slippers.
0: Yeah.
1: I have theories about these slippers. But they're in the library. You can actually see them in Harbour Library. But a lot of the back history now of that, the family moved to Kent.
0: Okay.
1: So all of this family's history that I wanted to read about is all in the Kent archives.
0: Yeah.
1: So I keep saying to my husband, one day I'm going to go to Kent and just spend the whole day ferreting around in the archives.
0: But they'd welcome you along. I think, I've not been able to directly find out, but I think my great-great-great-grandfather worked there at Papillon Hall.
1: No, really?
0: I think so.
1: Oh.
0: Yeah. Yeah.
1: Oh.
0: Not been able to, this is going back about 150 odd years.
1: That's it.
0: Not been able to direct, I think he did.
1: Yeah.
0: Looking at the census records.
1: Oh, that's very exciting.
0: Yeah.
1: Because I've been itching to try and find somebody who knows somebody who is connected to the hall. But yeah, because there's some very fascinating stories about all of that.
0: Anything like that, I find really, really, it's just what went on. Is it folklore? Or did things actually happen or didn't they actually happen, you know?
1: So. Is it hysteria? Is it hysteria?
0: Is it magic mushrooms? Who knows? It is 102.3 HFM. Darren and Danny with you on this Wednesday night. It's news time now at 10 o'clock.
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5: From the Sky News Centre at 10, Hampshire's chief constable says he doesn't think policing in the UK is anti-white.
6: Do we have a two-tier type policing system? I would refute that. I would say absolutely not. I see officers day in, day out on the grounds serving without fear or favour all our communities. And I think that's the case nationally.
5: Alexis Boone has apologised to the family of university student Henry Novak, who was murdered in Southampton in December. The 18-year-old was handcuffed as he lay dying after his Sikh attacker made a false allegation of racism. Keir Starmer says Nigel Farage's call for a rage response is unforgivable. A senior prosecutor in Northern Ireland says it's been absolutely chilling to watch a killer's fake live stream alibi. YouTuber Stephen McCullough is starting a minimum 31 years behind bars for murdering his pregnant girlfriend in County Armagh in 2022. Three people have died after a Royal Navy helicopter crashed in a field in Devon. It happened during a training exercise early this morning. The head midwife at one hospital has labelled the state of maternity care in England heartbreaking. Analysis of NHS figures reveals a growing number of traumatic births, with one in 35 women suffering a serious tear in the past year. A national investigation is underway. The government's new maternity advisor, Michelle Welsh, had an emergency C-section.
7: I was lucky. I walked out of the hospital with my son, and that is the word that actually is driving me on and on with the work that I do, because maternity care should never ever be about luck. It should be about safe and compassionate services.
5: Vladimir Putin's representative in the UK has been summoned by the Foreign Office after a Russian drone hit a building in Romania last week. Sir Keir Starmer called it a serious violation of NATO airspace. And world number one, Aryna Sabalenka, says she feels like quitting tennis. She's been knocked out of the French Open quarterfinals by 25th seed Diana Schneider. That's the latest. I'm Laura Safe.
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3: With Sue and She. Market Harbour's only sushi restaurant.
0: Well, a breezy night. It's quite mild, though, with temperatures of around 11 Celsius. A sunny spells and blustery showers tomorrow. Possibly heavy and thundery at times. Highs tomorrow of around 18 Celsius.
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0: There we go. A singing bookshop owner from the Isle of Wight. That's Paul Armfield from the album Between the Covers and The Books Beside My Bed, written by him.
1: Oh, really?
0: Yeah.
1: Oh, brilliant.
0: Yeah, Paul Armfield. and his lovely bookshop, Medina Books, which is in Cowes.
1: Oh, okay.
0: So, but yeah, if you're ever on the Isle of Wight, well, worth checking out. Mm. There's a, I found it's another record shop's opened on the Isle of Wight. I think there's now seven.
1: Really?
0: Yeah.
1: Blimey.
0: It's bonkers. Absolutely bonkers. But yeah, all good stuff. So yeah, time's passed us by, and you've got to get back to down the road, as it were.
1: Yeah,
0: and
1: just check my children aren't running my husband
0: running
1: racket.
0: Feral.
1: Yeah.
0: So, but yeah, thanks for coming in. And we say next time we have a gig, you know, organised, we can have a chat with whoever it is on the phone week before or something.
1: Absolutely. Thank you for having me.
0: No, it's great. And I'm looking forward to coming along next Wednesday. And it's at the shop, isn't it? The Robin
1: Innes
0: gig.
1: It is. It's actually in the shop this time, yeah. With our Darth Vader voice changer.
0: Excellent.
1: Yeah.
0: Excellent. And it starts at 6:30.
1: 6:30,
0: yeah,
1: yes.
0: But get there a bit early and meet and chat with Robin anyway.
1: Brilliant.
0: Thanks for coming in, Danny.
1: Thank you.
0: Cheers.
1: For having me.
0: See you later.
1: Bye.
0: Bye-bye. Oh, my turntable's not going round. Have you noticed that? I've put the fader up and it's not going round and round and round. Let's try that again. So you can tell we're playing vinyl on air. Look. Just to prove a point.

fab. The delay's nearer than heaven. Evening to Ali, if you're still tuned in. I've just found your message. It's been a bit busy the last hour, but preferring with the book smell, whether it's old books or new books. Only if the old books are pure and free from smoke. Yeah, I'm with you on the smoke thing. Yeah, new books have got the new book smell, and old books have got that kind of old book smell. Evening, Ali, if you're still tuned in, I will reply back in a second. But and Robin Ince say here in Harborough next Wednesday, and then if you are in Cambridgeshire, it will be at Camborne Library in the first Tuesday in July. Can't remember the date, but yeah, it'll be there, and he's at Niche Books and Comics in Huntingdon in the evening, and a thoroughly lovely, nice guy. It is 11 minutes past 10. It is 102.3 HFM, and this is a relatively recent album by somebody called Jalen Nagonda, and the whole album's recorded in mono, and it's fab. Every single track on it is really, really good, so I thought we'd play from it tonight. Please Show Me.

one of those hot chocolate hits that you don't hear on the radio too often, no doubt about it. And they made a lot of singles in the 1970s. I actually started out their career on Apple Records. They were first recorded for Apple before they went to Mickey Most's Rack record label. And again, why is this stuff all floating around in my brain? I'm not quite sure. I really don't know. But it's fun to have it in there anyway. The best way is to push any negative out and shove it in with good stuff. Best way I find. Oh, and buy some records as well. Throw that into the mix as well. This one from Robert Knight.

Robert Knight and Better Get Ready for Love. Or was Love on a Mountaintop was his biggie, as it were. 22 minutes past 10, it is HFM. Ali, if you're still tuned in, I know this is one of your favourite tunes, both the theme tune as used for the shipping forecast and this reggae version of it. And it's quite a historical month this month. At the end of the month, 198 Long Wave, the transmitter for BBC Radio 4, of which there are three. There's the big one at Droitwich. If you ever drive near Droitwich in Worcestershire, there you can see it for miles. Burghead and Westerglen are all being switched off, so you won't be able to hear 198 Long Wave anymore, which is quite sad. I mean, it's been on air for years. I mean, the first Long Wave transmitter was just down the road at Daventry. And then it moved to Droitwich in the late 1920s, I think it was. So, yeah, historical time in radio. And the shipping forecast has always gone out on long wave because it travels so far. So I suppose people have to do it digitally now or try and listen on their boat bobbing around in the North Sea or the Irish Sea on FM. But, yeah, historical time. But not many people are tuned in on medium wave or AM radio or long wave anymore. So that's why there's hardly any AM transmitters, especially broadcasting music. There's only one I can think now, which would be Radio Caroline. And I was up in Norfolk the other on Monday, and Radio Norfolk, the BBC station, is still on medium wave, surprisingly. But yeah, times have changed as they were. But here's Baked Alaskar and Sailing By.

0: is coming. Forkia's cow.
1: Bait a la Scar and Sailing By. Play it for Ali, if you're still tuned in the wilds of Cambridgeshire this evening. And if you ever worked in radio, or you back in the days when everything was played from vinyl, you get at the beginning of some records what they call cue burn. It's where you run the put the record on and cue the record up by running the turntable backwards and forwards. Well, if some records, it can cut into the vinyl, or in this case, this is an American 45 pressed on a polystyrene. Some of them were pressed on a polystyrene, a hard polystyrene. So they'd wear really badly at the beginning. Listen to the scratches on this.

0: I think that might be a tad warm. Tell It to the Rain. Great record, though. Frankie Valli and the Four Seasons on HFM. 29 minutes past 10 is the time. It's 3rd of June, 2026, halfway through the year. How's that happened? Christmas was only five weeks ago, wasn't it? Something like that. But we're halfway through the year, so it's only another 6 months till Christmas.
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1: I think I might have the headphones turned up a bit too loud on my radio. Of course, that is the selector on HFM. And slightly deaf for myself there. I'm surprised over the years I've been doing radio that my hearing still actually works. So I do have the headphones turned up a bit too loud sometimes. Sad passing this week of Dexter Wenzel, who's made many soul and R&B records. This is one of them.

All Night Long from the album Voyager. That's Dexter Wenslow, suddenly passed away this week. I think the age of 75. So many jazz, funk, soul albums he's made. That one on the Philly label, of course. This next album, we'll talk about contrast with this. This album was released 60 years ago today on the Columbia label. So you're thinking, you know, it could be, I don't know, Helen Shapiro or a big 60s pop act. Well, he made a lot of records. He was Russ Conway.

From the album Russ Hour, which was issued 60 years ago today, his version of Strolling, and looking at the date on the sleeve of this very mint stereo copy, it was printed 60 years ago, exactly 60 years ago. And last year was in the Isle of Wight, as is mine in the Dearly Beloved's, once every year, go for a week, and was in a charity shop in Ryde, I think it was. It was in the Salvation Army shop. And there's some records there, thinking, oh, these are going to be rubbish. And there was, well, some people may think Russ Conway's rubbish. I quite like it. Anyway, there's a pile of these albums, and they were all stone mint. I went, how much? There was no price. How much are the records? 50p each. Walked out with about 20 LPs. I did the same a few years ago. There's a charity shop. It used to be on the Marketplace in Wellingborough. And they had nearly all of Mrs. Mills' back catalogue, all stone mints. I bought them as well. Why do I do this? I've no need to own this stuff, but it gives me pleasure. I don't smoke, don't drink that much, but hey, buy a few records and maybe a book or 10.

was much more than just King of the Road. He wrote so many songs. Swiss Maid was one of his, which was a hit for Del Shannon, of course, and many others, and sadly missed, but he died quite young. And that's one of my favourite LPs of his, the third time around. And there's various different versions. Some of them have only got 10 tracks on, and I've got both versions. Again, why? One's got 12 tracks, one's got 10, and that's the 6-track version of it. Not that you actually need to know these sorts of things, but I like to impart these things on a Wednesday evening. I like to think at least one person's interested, even if it is the transmitter.

That's Gwyneth Herbert and her version of Glory Books, Box from her album Bittersweet and Blue. Anyway, I'm out of here. Be on air next Wednesday between 9 and 11. And if you go into the Robin Inski at Quinn's Books, probably see you there. And I will leave you tonight with Minnie Riperton and Reasons from the album Perfect Angel.

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3: Sky News Centre at 11. Hampshire's chief constable denies UK policing is anti-white. 18-year-old murder victim Henry Novak was handcuffed as he lay dying in December when his Sikh killer, jailed on Monday, made a false allegation of racism. There were protests in Southampton last night after Nigel Farage said the reaction should be one of rage. He was condemned in the Commons by the Prime Minister.
4: Exploiting this tragedy to create grievance and division would be wrong in any circumstances, but to do it when the family are expressly saying, please don't, is unforgivable. It shows exactly who he is.
3: The Royal Navy says its thoughts and sympathies are with the families and friends of three service personnel killed in a helicopter crash. The aircraft came down during a training exercise in Devon this morning. A YouTuber who faked a live stream for an alibi has been jailed for at least 31 years for murdering his partner. Natalie McNally was pregnant with their son when she was killed in County Armagh in December 2022. Donald Trump says the Strait of Hormuz will immediately reopen once the memorandum of understanding between the US and Iran is signed. He says negotiators are trying to separate the issue of the vital shipping lane with the hostilities between Israel and Hezbollah in Lebanon. Iran insists any peace agreement must include Beirut. Speaking in the Oval Office, Mr. Trump's also reiterated his claim that the Iranians will agree to not have a nuclear weapon.
5: The negotiation itself has gone very well, actually. It might not happen, yeah, who knows? But if it happens, it could happen like over the weekend.
3: The Foreign Office has summoned Russia's ambassador. It's after a drone violated NATO airspace last week and hit a building in Romania. And Europe's first universal theme park in Bedfordshire will be built with £1.3 billion of taxpayer support. The government's upped its investment from £500 million. That's the latest. I'm Laura Safe.
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6: A mixture of sunny spells and blustery showers for Thursday then. Some of these may be heavy or even thundery at times. It's going to be quite windy, maximum temperatures reaching up to around 18 degrees Celsius. That's your Thursday.
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2: Westbrook House in Little Bowden is opening its gardens to visitors on Sunday the 7th of June from 10am until 4pm. The late Victorian property features 6 acres of gardens, including walled flower and kitchen gardens, woodland walks, a wildlife pond, meadow areas and mature tree-lined avenues. There will also be plants for sale along with tea and cake in the courtyard cafe. Admission is £6 for adults with children admitted free, with proceeds supporting the National Garden Scheme charities.
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3: From Sky News Centre at midnight, the National Police Chiefs counsels to review the language in its anti-racism guidance. It's after teenage student Henry Novak lay dying in handcuffs after his murderer falsely accused him of a racist attack. The Hampshire Force denies claims by Nigel Farage of two-tier policing. Sir Keir Starmer's condemned his calls for rage. In the Lords, Baroness Lawrence, whose son Stephen was murdered in 1993, urged politicians not to turn the clock back.
4: The mere fact that the leader of the opposition in any other place can use my son's name in referring to reform. It took 20 years and more for anybody to understand the murder of my son and to have anybody convicted.
3: Three people have died after a Royal Navy helicopter crashed in Devon. It happened during a training exercise yesterday morning. A man who faked a YouTube live stream to give him a false alibi has been jailed for the murder of his pregnant girlfriend in County Armagh. Stephen McCullough will spend at least 31 years behind bars. Police have released the 999 call he made in December 2022 after claiming to have found Natalie McNally's body.
5: Is the patient breathing?
6: No! She's cold!
5: Okay. Are you saying she's pregnant?
6: Yes!
5: And she's not breathing? Did you say she's cold?
6: She's cold!
5: Okay. Listen to me. I'm gonna help you, okay?
3: MI5's warning spies from China could be posing as recruitment agents to trick British officials into giving them state secrets. The Five Eyes group says they could use sites like LinkedIn and Indeed to advertise fake jobs and then pressure applicants into giving out information. Vladimir Putin's representative in the UK has been summoned by the Foreign Office. It's after a Russian drone hit a building in Romania last week. And world number one, Aryna Sabalenka, says she feels like quitting tennis. She's been knocked out of the French Open quarterfinals. That's the latest. I'm Laura Safe.
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7: A mixture of sunny spells and blustery showers for Thursday then. Some of these may be heavy or even thundery at times. It's going to be quite windy. Maximum temperatures reaching up to around 18 degrees Celsius. That's your Thursday.
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Expect great music, the infamous Hooker Dog quiz, hilarious stories and plenty of reasons to smile. It's the show that'll brighten your Wednesday. That's Paul Hartshorne, every other Wednesday from 6, only on 102.3 HFM. 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
3: From the Sky News Centre at 1, Hampshire's Chief Constable has rejected a claim from Nigel Farage of two-tier policing. Student Henry Novak was arrested as he lay dying in Southampton after his Sikh murderer falsely accused the 18-year-old of racial abuse. The Reform UK leader has been condemned for calling for rage. A man who murdered his pregnant girlfriend will spend at least 31 years behind bars. Stephen McCullough from Lisburn killed 32-year-old Natalie McNally at home in County Armagh in December 2022. McCullough, who's 36, had filmed a YouTube video to create a false alibi by claiming he was live streaming at the time of her death. Natalie's dad, Noel, spoke outside court.
4: Today we do not celebrate the sentence handed down as Bernard, my three boys and myself are serving a life sentence since the murder of our beloved Natalie. But hopefully it will serve to deter and to help stop violence against women and girls in this country.
3: The Royal Navy says its thoughts are with the families of three service personnel killed in a helicopter crash. The aircraft came down during a training exercise yesterday. Donald Trump says the Strait of Hormuz will immediately reopen once the memorandum of understanding between the US and Iran is signed. He says negotiators are trying to separate the issue of the shipping lane and the hostilities between Israel and Hezbollah in Lebanon. Iran insists any peace agreement reached with America must include Beirut. Mr. Trump's reiterated claims that the Iranians will agree to not have a nuclear weapon.
5: The negotiation itself has gone very well, actually. It might not happen yet, who knows? But if it happens, it could happen like over the weekend.